We're going to start the show with a little Dream. Aerosmith on a Friday night. It's great to be along with you. Weekend is fun. Here it's Tim Jeffries rocking you with Rush.

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0: 106.7 The Fox. George Thorogood, I kind of feel sorry for him, you know? Alone, drinking on a Friday night. At least he could go down to the pub where you have a bourbon, a scotch, and a beer. It's Tim Jeffries. The Coalition of Neighborhood Organizations is having a Decatur meeting. They do that on the third Tuesday of every month from 5:30 to 6:30. That means next meeting will be August 18th in the Madden Auditorium at the Decatur Public Library. 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Information, you'll find it on the community calendar, DecaturRadio.com.
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2: From the 106.7 The Fox Weather Center. Saturday will be mostly cloudy with isolated showers and a high near 82. Rain chances are 20%. Winds stay light from the south. Saturday night turns partly cloudy near 69. Sunday will be mostly sunny, hotter, with a high near 91 and heat index near 101. For the latest news, weather, and community info, visit DecaturRadio.com.
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0: ELO, don't bring me down. It's Jim Jefferies. You know, Wednesday was 1 year anniversary of the passing of Ozzy. We had a pretty good tribute on this radio station for that. And how about we just continue with some very early Ozzy, kind of a last minute idea for their second album. Ended up being the title track. It's coming up next.
1: Traffic alert. William Charles Construction will be working on a manhole replacement on 27th Street, weather permitting. This work will cause the closure of the outside southbound lane on 27th Street between Cardinal Drive and Dividend Drive, beginning Wednesday, July 15th until Thursday, July 23rd. Motorists should slow down, use extreme caution, and are encouraged to seek an alternate route around the work zone.
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10: Good evening, Central Illinois, and welcome to the weekend, by the way. I'm Chief Meteorologist Jim Kosick. Oh, that humidity is slowly trickling back in across the area. It's under a rather cloudy sky tonight that we'll pick up an occasional shower. It's no big deal. Low temperature is 64 degrees. Now, again, no soaker on Saturday, but it'll be cloudy to start the day. Shower or thundershower in a few neighborhoods through the midday, early afternoon. Then it finally ends out on a partly sunny note with a late day high of 82. And I'm meteorologist Jim Kosick.
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0: band that has done hours and hours of research on that song. Girls, girls, girls. It's Tim Jeffries. Hey, you ready for another long set? I know I am. It's Friday night. Let's keep it rocking. Red Ryder's on the way next.
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10: Fox News, I'm Carmen Roberts. No decision yet, but President Trump says the U.S. military is ready to go all out against Iran.
11: You can just keep doing exactly what we're doing and take them apart piece by piece. We could do it in a more rapid fashion, which we might do, or we can negotiate with them, which we're also doing right now. I mean, as we speak, we're talking to them.
10: The president told reporters Iran is not ready to make a deal. A group of small businesses sues over the just-imposed Trump tariffs on 60 countries. Fox Business's Edward Lawrence says the tariffs are aimed at countries allegedly using forced labor.
12: Multiple administrations have long tracked the use of forced labor in countries across the globe. It's well documented.
10: And Paramount Skydance agrees to freeze its merger with Warner Brothers Discovery until at least next June due to pending litigation. 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

hitchhiked away across USA. Plucked her eyebrows on the way, shaved her legs, and then he was a she. She says, "Hey babe, take a walk on the wild side."

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She says, hey babe, take a walk on the wild side. 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

0: It's the police. Speaking of red lights, a man using a wheelchair was struggling to get across six lanes of traffic in Arkansas when a man came to help in an unexpected way. Jumped into action from a red Jeep, waiting at the same light. His name is Christopher Hellenthal. He was still garbed in his Spider-Man costume from a superhero-themed event at a trampoline park where he works when he spotted the person in traffic, ran out to help, declaring, "I got you." So a guy in a Spider-Man suit helped the man in the wheelchair across the street at the red light. It was all captured by a street security camera from the city of Jonesboro. And, of course, they shared that on social media.
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4: From the 106.7 The Fox Weather Center, isolated showers are possible Saturday, with mostly cloudy skies and a high near 82. Saturday night will be partly cloudy, with a low near 69. Sunday will be mostly sunny, high near 91, and heat index near 101. Sunday night will be partly cloudy, low near 73. 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
3: Good evening, Central Illinois, and welcome to the weekend, by the way. I'm Chief Meteorologist Jim Kosick. Oh, that humidity is slowly trickling back in across the area. It's under a rather cloudy sky tonight that will pick up an occasional shower. It's no big deal. Low temperature is 64 degrees. Now, again, no soaker on Saturday, but it'll be cloudy to start the day. Shower or thunder shower in a few neighborhoods through the midday, early afternoon. Then it finally ends out on a partly sunny note with a late day high of 82. And I'm meteorologist Jim Kosick.
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0: You know, there's 38 Godzilla movies. Actually, only 33 if you just count the ones produced by the Japanese company Toho. But I always wondered, did Blue Oyster Cult know way back when they recorded that song, that even today, 2026, we're awaiting a brand new Godzilla movie, the follow-up to Godzilla Minus One. Stand by, we got Pearl Jam on the way next.
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5: Hi, I'm Jerry Hinkle, and here's your local tidbit. 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Originally located on Lincoln Square, the intersection of North and South Main and East and West Main Streets, and after the streetcar ceased operations in the 1950s, the Transfer House was reduced to a bus terminal. It was moved in 1962 to its current location, and it's listed on the National Register of Historic Places. 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
1: One, two, three.

0: Jefferson Starship and Jane, and I'm Tim. Long set on the way with some AC/DC, some Journey too. Hey, a Florida pastor is suing OpenAI, claiming that ChatGPT gave him extremely dangerous medical advice. His name is Scott Winters. He turned to ChatGPT to explain his dizzy spells, and the chat box stopped recommending him see a doctor. Instead, told him his symptoms were not something dangerous. He spent weeks stuck in a recliner before he was hospitalized with life-threatening pulmonary embolism. So now, here comes the questions. The AI people are saying, hey, chatbot's not intended for diagnosis treatment, but we do take health-related safety seriously. On the other hand, AI is increasingly standing in for medical advice for more and more people, especially for people who can't easily see a doctor, perhaps can't afford a doctor. And in the cases of those, it raises real questions about who's liable when the advice goes wrong. Welcome to the real world, the new world of AI. In the zone,
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5: From the 106.7 The Fox Weather Center, Saturday brings mostly cloudy skies with isolated showers early, a high near 82, and south wind at 3 to 7 miles per hour. Partly cloudy conditions follow. Sunday is mostly sunny and hotter, with a high near 91 and the heat index near 101. Lows range from 69 to 73. 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
3: 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Detectives are currently investigating a theft that occurred during the early morning hours of June 29th, 2026 at St. Patrick's Catholic Church. Several large copper downspouts were removed from the exterior of the building overnight. This incident is one of several similar copper thefts reported in the area. Surveillance video shows a possible suspect described as a white male wearing dark clothing and riding a bicycle. 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
1: Good evening, Central Illinois, and welcome to the weekend, by the way. I'm Chief Meteorologist Jim Kosick. Oh, that humidity is slowly trickling back in across the area. It's under a rather cloudy sky tonight that we'll pick up an occasional shower. It's no big deal. Low temperature is 64 degrees. Now, again, no soaker on Saturday, but it'll be cloudy to start the day. Shower or thunder shower in a few neighborhoods through the midday, early afternoon. Then it finally ends out on a partly sunny note with a late day high of 82. And I'm meteorologist Jim Kosick.
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0: Good song on a Friday night, looking for a little tush. It's ZZ Top, some Night Ranger on the way, some Santana too. It's Tim Jeffries. Thousands of drivers in Pickaway County, Ohio, faced major delays Wednesday after a truck hauling pickles crashed on State Route 316 in Darbyville, spilling its load across the roadway. The crash left hundreds of jars of pickles scattered on the road, forcing the area to close for several hours while crews worked to clean up the mess. What do you call a pickle that's got run over on the road? Road dill. It's just like the pickle walked into a casino, sat down at the table and said, "Dill me in." Anyway, the truck driver was not hurt.
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5: From the 106.7 The Fox Weather Center, Saturday will be mostly cloudy with isolated showers before 1, a high near 82, and south wind 3 to 7 miles per hour. Sunday will be mostly sunny, with a high near 91 and heat index values up to 101. 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

0: Carlos Santana. Cover song by the great band leader, Tito Puentes. When you think about it, that does sound a lot like Latin jazz or Cuban jazz. Oye, ¿cómo va? Guns N' Roses kicking off another long set for you next.
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4: Good evening, Central Illinois, and welcome to the weekend, by the way. I'm Chief Meteorologist Jim Kosick. Oh, that humidity is slowly trickling back in across the area. It's under a rather cloudy sky tonight that we'll pick up an occasional shower. It's no big deal. Low temperature is 64 degrees. Now, again, no soaker on Saturday, but it'll be cloudy to start the day. Shower or thundershower in a few neighborhoods through the midday, early afternoon. Then it finally ends out on a partly sunny note with a late day high of 82. And I'm Meteorologist Jim Kosick.
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0: Hey, it's Stevie Ray Vaughan, Caught in a Crossfire. It's Tim Jeffries, and it's time for me to head on out. But not before I get a couple more songs on. And I invite you to join me again tomorrow night. We'll do it again on a Saturday. Hope you can join me then.
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0: Right on, Boston. You got to be feeling satisfied on your weekend headspace with Mud. It's all good in your summertime fun. Come on, you can't beat it. It's a great time of year for sure. So go and enjoy and rock on. Jimmy is coming up. Author on Tom Petty and Rat, they're next.
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8: From the 1067, the Fox Weather Center, Saturday brings mostly cloudy skies with isolated showers before 1, a high near 82, and south winds up to 7 miles per hour. The low will be near 69. Sunday will be mostly sunny, with a high near 91 and heat index values up to 101. 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

0: Yeah, Jimmy and the Foxy Lady with Mudrat and that set going round and round again. Your NASCAR classic or a conversation classic. Look, I don't want to go round and round about this again. Either way, it's a tremendous tune, right? Hey, AC/DC, they're coming up. Author on Foreigner and Alice in Chains, they're next.
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2: Good evening, Central Illinois, and welcome to the weekend, by the way. I'm Chief Meteorologist Jim Kosick. Oh, that humidity is slowly trickling back in across the area. It's under a rather cloudy sky tonight that we'll pick up an occasional shower. It's no big deal. Low temperature is 64 degrees. Now, again, no soaker on Saturday, but it'll be cloudy to start the day. Shower or thunder shower in a few neighborhoods through the midday, early afternoon. Then it finally ends out on a partly sunny note with a late day high of 82. And I'm meteorologist Jim Kosick.
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0: Add double-double-double Vision Foreigner with Mutt Foreigner, rocking a tour with the legendary Lynyrd Skynyrd. Two legendary bands, one amazing tour. The Double Trouble Double Vision Tour is on. How about the name of that tour? And how about that pairing? Very cool. Donnie Iris is coming up. I'll throw on Nirvana and AC/DC. They're on deck too.
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3: Hi, I'm Jerry Hinkle, and here's your local tidbit. Founded in 1829 along the Sangamon River, Decatur, Illinois is known as the Soy City and a major industrial hub with deep ties to Abraham Lincoln, who made his first Illinois home here. It is famous as the birthplace of the NFL's Chicago Bears, the first home of the Grand Army of the Republic, and a central location for agricultural processing. The city is named after Stephen Decatur, a famous naval hero from the War of 1812. And that's your local tidbit from Cromwell Media.
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8: The Decatur Police Department is requesting the public's assistance in solving this week's Crime of the Week. Detectives are currently investigating a theft that occurred during the early morning hours of June 29th, 2026 at St. Patrick's Catholic Church. Several large copper downspouts were removed from the exterior of the building overnight. This incident is one of several similar copper thefts reported in the area. Surveillance video shows a possible suspect described as a white male wearing dark clothing and riding a bicycle. Photos of the possible suspect are available on the Crime Stoppers website. 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

0: Right on your classic rock geography, and you keep on a rocking me, baby, with Mud the Scorpions in that set doing the Bloody Ooh classic. I can't explain. Scorpions back out on tour. In fact, toward the end of the year at Planet Hollywood, a whole Vegas residency. 60 years of Scorpions greatness. Way to go, Scorps. Hey, Queen, they're coming up. I'll throw on Van Halen, and the Doors are next.
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2: From the 1067, the Fox Weather Center. Saturday brings mostly cloudy skies, a 30% chance of showers, and a high near 82. Winds will be south at 5 to 8 miles per hour. Sunday will be mostly sunny, with a high near 91 and heat index values near 101. For the latest news, weather, and community info, visit dkturradio.com.
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0: Hey, yo, get on your bike and ride. Queen with Mud, the Red Rocker edition of Van Halen in that set in Dreams. Always get the calls. Mud, who do you think's better, David Lee Roth as the lead in Van Halen or the Red Rocker? The answer is both. You needed them both in that band to make that band rock all the way. That is the answer 100%. Hey, Floyd's coming up. Author on Pearl Jam and The Top, they're next.
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3: Good morning and happy weekend, Central Illinois. I'm Chief Meteorologist Jim Kosek. It is a bit more humid early this morning compared to of late. Rather cloudy, a stray shower, 64 degrees by daybreak, going to 82 late in the afternoon on Saturday. That's because we'll still kickstart the day with a lot of clouds, a spotty shower or thunder shower through the lunch hour before it eventually turns out partly sunny. But if you're going to be out and about, once again, mostly rain-free and sweaty for sure. I'm Jim Kosek.
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0: You know it, you gotta be a better man. Pearl Jam with Mud, the top in that set. I thank you. You know, they're on their tour and they end each and every night at their shows doing up LaGrange. But I thank you would be cool, but they may not want to do that because it's maybe too cliche to do I thank you at the end. What do I know? Hey, the police are coming up. Author on Tesla and Floyd, they're on deck too.
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0: The Who and You Better, You Better, You Better, You Bet with Mutt. Let's zep in that zet. In the good times, the bad times, congratulations to Robert Plant will receive the Americana Music Association's Lifetime Achievement Award mid-September in Nashville, Tennessee. Way to go, Robert Plant. You rock all the way. David Bowie is coming up, author on Bon Jovi and The Clash. They're next.
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5: From the 1067, the Fox Weather Center. Saturday brings a 50% chance of showers, mainly before noon, with mostly cloudy skies and a high near 81. Winds will be from the south at 6 to 8 miles per hour. Sunday turns partly sunny, with a high near 91 and heat index values near 102. For the latest news, weather, and community info, visit dkturradio.com.
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0: Hey, Fame, what's your name? What's your name? What's your name? David Bowie with help of friend John Lennon and Fame with Mud. That's a great tune. We heard from Bon Jovi in that set with the Bad Meds. Well, Bon Jovi bringing great meds, rocking his Forever Tour all over the place, big stadium shows, rocking like 25 tunes in concert. He changes the set list each and every night. What a show, what a tour. Way to go, Bon Jovi. Skid Row, they're coming up. Author on Rush and Tom Petty is on deck too.
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3: Good morning and happy weekend, Central Illinois. I'm Chief Meteorologist Jim Kosek. It is a bit more humid early this morning compared to of late. Rather cloudy, a stray shower, 64 degrees by daybreak, going to 82 late in the afternoon on Saturday. That's because we'll still kickstart the day with a lot of clouds, a spotty shower or thunder shower through the lunch hour before it eventually turns out partly sunny. But if you're going to be out and about, once again, mostly rain-free and sweaty for sure. I'm Jim Kosek.
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0: Yeah, that's a sweet ride. Your Red Barchetta, Rush with Mud. Now, Rush, you know, they're on their 50-something tour going through the end of April of 2027. How about at one of the shows, they have a Red Barchetta giveaway, the big Red Barchetta giveaway. Everybody who goes to the show has a chance to win one of those. No, that's not going to happen. But one thing is going to happen. It's going to be an amazing show from the legendary Rush. Styx, they're coming up. I'll throw on Metallica, and Tom Petty is on deck too.
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0: Oh, you know it. Rock and roll will never, ever forget. Bob Seger with Mudsticks. And that said, come sail away with Mudsticks in Chicago, rocking a tour together. How about that? Those two bands from Chicago doing up the Windy Cities tour. That sounds like one amazing tour and one great show for sure. Fleetwood Mac is coming up. I'll throw in Aerosmith, and Neil Young is next.
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2: From the 106.7, the Fox Weather Center. Saturday has a 50% chance of showers, mainly before noon, with clouds and a high near 81. Winds stay light from the south. Sunday turns partly sunny and warmer, with a high near 91 and heat index values up to 102. For the latest news, weather, and community info, visit dkturradio.com.
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0: Well, now you know that thunder only happens when it's raining. 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
3: Good morning and happy weekend, Central Illinois. I'm Chief Meteorologist Jim Kosek. It is a bit more humid early this morning compared to of late. Rather cloudy, a stray shower, 64 degrees by daybreak, going to 82 late in the afternoon on Saturday. That's because we'll still kickstart the day with a lot of clouds, a spotty shower or thunder shower through the lunch hour before it eventually turns out partly sunny. But if you're going to be out and about, once again, mostly rain-free and sweaty for sure. I'm Jim Kosek.
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0: What a great one from U2's War and Sunday Bloody Sunday with Mud, the BOC, Blue Oyster Cult, and that set, Don't Fear the Reaper. Don't Fear the Reaper now, 99 days away until Halloween 2026. 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Hey, Queen's coming up, author on Green Day, and Cheap Trick, they're on deck too.
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0: Yeah, legendary. Those legendary Toronto Rockers triumph, and you got to fight the good fight. You always got to fight the good fight. You know, they have their whole rockumentary out, but you got to pay for it. And you think, hey, you know, I pay for my streaming service. I don't want to pay for that Rock and Roll Machine rockumentary. 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Author on Quiet Riot and the Talking Heads are next.
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2: From the 1067, the Fox Weather Center. Saturday brings a 50% chance of showers, mainly before noon, with clouds and a high near 81. Winds from the south will reach 6 to 8 miles per hour. Sunday will be partly sunny, with a high near 91 and heat index values near 102. For the latest news, weather, and community info, visit dkturradio.com.
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0: Oh My Nazareth and the Hair of the Dog. Go enjoy your weekend headspace, but don't enjoy it too much. You don't want to be Hair of the Dogging it on Monday or Tuesday, or maybe you do, you know, everything in moderation, right? Hey, Lita Ford and Ozzy, they're coming up. Author on Journey and John Mellencamp is on deck too.
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3: Good morning and happy weekend, Central Illinois. I'm Chief Meteorologist Jim Kosek. It is a bit more humid early this morning compared to of late. Rather cloudy, a stray shower, 64 degrees by daybreak, going to 82 late in the afternoon on Saturday. That's because we'll still kickstart the day with a lot of clouds, a spotty shower or thunder shower through the lunch hour before it eventually turns out partly sunny. But if you're going to be out and about, once again, mostly rain-free and sweaty for sure. I'm Jim Kosek.
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0: What a great one from Journey, Stone in Love with my John Mellencamp in that set. Now, Johnny is on his Dancing Words tour going all over the place, only doing top shelf tunes in concert. Boy, that guy's so entertaining, a funny guy, tells great stories, rocking about 25 to 30 tunes in concert each and every night. Way to go, John Mellencamp. Boston, they're coming up. I'll throw on Poison. And Lita Ford and Ozzy, they're both on deck together next.
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1: Doesn't it make you mad when they totally miss the point?
0: Are you tired of the normal way to close a box of cereal? You know, roll the bag down and close the top. This lady has another way.
2: This is what my boyfriend does. He shuts it. It's not even actually closed. Have you seen this?
3: Wait a minute. What's the issue with that? Okay, so it's
4: just
3: not...
4: like loose flaps.
0: I don't care if the flaps are tight or loose. It's still fun to get in there, though, and it doesn't diminish anything you find inside.
3: That's true.
4: But
3: yeah,
4: it does
5: the contents are still fine.
4: No, loose flaps like that, that messes up the box, and then the box is all loose.
5: It's a very judgy attitude. It just gets worse and worse every time you shove your hand in there.
0: I love boxes just the way
3: they
0: are.
3: Your whole hand? Do you put your whole hand in there?
5: Sometimes, if the bag rolled down is down there a little ways.
0: Oh, you got to get in there
5: deep.
0: You
5: got to get down. Oh, yeah.
3: Fish the bag out.
0: Comedian Tom Segura is on The Tonight Show with Jimmy Fallon. And we'll just play the clip. The clip tells it all. He has some destructive children. Very destructive. See if you can top this.
6: Let me read this text to you guys from his contractor. It says, everything's okay.
0: From Tom's contractor to him. And then he shared it with The Tonight Show.
6: Okay. Everything's okay. No skin off our backs, but we got to share this. Allegedly, your superhuman children totaled the porta potty, ransacked our outside wood storage, and pulverized the 50-pound, 2-inch stone that we needed to reinstall. There's evidence of fire, and 3 bloody knives have been recovered so far. The search for the toilet seat has been called off.
0: Jesus.
3: There's 3 bloody knives?
0: That can't be right.
6: You wrote back WTF. I'm so sorry.
0: What
6: in the world? I mean, I don't know. Like, I feel like they're like kids from like a war-torn country, but they're not. They're ours. Like, they're just. They're, everything is either broken or peed on in our house.
7: That's what boys.
6: Hammers and pee are everywhere. Like, what? Things that I have are either broken or soiled, and like, I mean, I found the TV, when I turn on the TV in the living room and I see like 3 holes in it. I'm like, there's 3 little holes in that? And I go up to my 6-year-old, I'm like, what, do you know anything about that? He's like, oh, I put a fork in that. I was like, oh. I go, yeah, you can't do that, man. Like, we need TVs.
7: Just put a fork in the TV.
6: And then we ordered the replacement TV that came in a box, and it had 100 holes in the box.
7: He goes,
6: I put the fork in that too, man. Yeah, I was like, all right, let's stop with the forks and the electronics.
7: Wow.
6: And that's when the pee phase started.
7: All right. Well, let's go back to the forks. Yeah, let's go back to the forks.
5: Oh, my gosh. That phrase of everything's broken or has pee on it, that felt like he was in my house.
3: You feel heard?
0: I feel a little better. There are 2 bathrooms in our house. 3. Like, honestly, if you guys came to our house, I would say, normally you wouldn't say guests use the bathroom in the master bedroom or the main bedroom, right?
5: Typically not. No, right.
0: I would recommend it.
4: It's a nice one, huh?
0: Well, they're all fine, but that one, it doesn't matter how often you clean the other ones. If the boys are there, there's going to be rogue urine somewhere.
5: I'm not
0: at best.
5: Yeah, I mean, I'm not surprised. Look at our office here and it's all adult males, and it's always on the floor. So
0: it's insane.
5: You get, you know, a bunch of kids, 6 kids under 13, boys, good luck.
0: Last week, at one point, we had told them, if we find one more unflushed toilet in the house, then all 6 of you, because you can't figure out who did it, all 6 of you will be cleaning the bathrooms. It took about 2 hours, and there were 3 unflushed toilets. The 3 they go in, the only one not was the one in our bedroom. And 2 had chocolate, and 1 had so much gold in the pot that it seems like they must have been saving it in a coffee can before they dumped it in there.
5: I was so sad. I forgot about this until you just brought it up. One of mine, I can guess which one, but I won't. Sometimes forgets to flush. He's usually quite good about it, but forgot. And they were with me, so a week ago Tuesday, were with me. And then I didn't see him on the normal Thursday because we were traveling. And then I came back Saturday. So you can count Tuesday, Wednesday, Thursday, Friday, Saturday.
0: It's probably a bathroom.
5: When I got home. And
0: you don't go to.
5: I don't normally. No, I would normally go to the one in the main bedroom. But that one is in the hallway and it's right next to the kitchen. So I came back and I was doing some stuff and I go, I gotta pee. And I walked in there and flipped up the lid and I went, ah, Jesus, man. And it was a big lunker. Like,
0: it's been waiting in there.
5: Oh, it was like, I mean, a national park, you know, one of those holes they just dig in the ground. It's not even, yeah, just so bad. It was August in there in that moment. The sun had been beating on it. Like it was just, it was. Real foul. It was real foul. It took three flushes, and then I had to let it sit for like another hour or two until the water could disintegrate the rest of the chunks so that I could then clean it good with a brush.
0: What a lunker that must have been.
5: It was.
0: Maitland is astounded by the power
4: that
0: of this.
4: That is such a big boom.
5: It was, Yeah.
4: Oh my God.
0: It's like a third of the size of the kid.
5: Yeah. The guy, I tell you this, he didn't have the runs. Let me just say that. Mm-mm. It was, yeah. You know, the term log, like so, that originated for a reason, and it was that one.
0: So we have obviously six boys. Hobbings, you have two boys. See, if your kids, they're not really old enough that they're destroying things on a more grand scale, right?
3: No, I mean, they're relatively gross most of the time.
0: Yeah. But I mean, all kids are.
3: Yeah.
0: But you're not Nikki, to the...
3: Nikki is... He is going to be so destructive.
0: Is he
3: going
0: to be kid who ruins stuff?
3: He's going to be kid that I'll have to have conversations with about, hey, you can't light fires. You can't just break things. He's going to be an arsonist.
0: Literally heard one of ours the other day, overheard them say to their brother, I want to play with matches. Do you think we have matches? Oh, my God. Where am I? An after-school special? This is terrible.
3: I totally get it. I was a fire kid. I totally understand why it's so intriguing to play with fire.
5: I was always taking matches. We were...
3: I want to play with fire right now.
0: Now, Maitland, you grew up... You have two sisters.
4: Mm-hmm.
0: What was the most destructive things you all did or one of you did in the home so that your parents were like, oh, my God. Not got in trouble, but destructive. Because I would guess with women, with young girls, far less likely, but I don't know.
4: Yeah, we didn't really destroy anything. My mom would get mad at us because my sister and I, my parents had in their master bathroom, had like the his and hers sinks. And so we would take our little Polly Pockets in there. We called it our quality time, and we would fill up the sinks with water, and then our Polly Pockets would go to the water park and we'd get water everywhere. My mom would get mad at that. But then otherwise, we would pick at wallpaper. And then, but my mom would get mad and tell us to stop and then we would stop.
0: Yeah. But that's minor.
4: Yeah.
0: I mean, if
3: that's
0: I,
3: more that's, like making a mess. Not
0: I would love to have picking at wallpaper be one of our bigger issues.
4: Yeah.
0: That would be just spectacular.
4: We did also used to think it was funny when we were playing Rock Band on the Wii. The drum set and everything. You have real drumsticks, and we had a drop ceiling, and there was one time one of us tried to do a trick where we like flipped the sticks in the air and caught it, and it got stuck in the ceiling.
0: Yes.
4: So then we would sit there and try to do it.
0: That would be fun.
4: All day long.
0: I can see why you'd want to do that.
4: It was really funny.
0: We have a kid who's doing percussion, and can't bring home, doesn't have a drum kit, can't bring home drums, so you have to, you know, find ways to practice. I get that. Took a road sign, like a novelty road sign that they bought or had given to them, shoved it in between the drawers of their dresser, and then pounds on that. But then you can't just pound on that because that's just like a snare drum. What are you marching with George Washington?
5: Yeah.
0: So then they started pounding on the dresser to get other beats, and that dresser looks like it's been under attack during a civil war now. Thankfully, it wasn't a, you know, it was like a, you know, hand me down, next stop is the dump anyway. But I just went in there and I went, what is going on? So you got a dented road sign sticking out of the front of a dresser, and the dresser looks like it has been beaten.
5: Yeah.
0: Shrug.
5: Gotta get that kid some electronic drums with a little headphone cord out jack on there. That put those on.
0: I do like that idea.
4: I'm so impressed with the creativity, though, of shoving a sign in a dresser and being like, that's my drum set.
0: I agree. I thought that was a pretty good way of making something out of nothing.
5: Definitely.
0: Kelly, what about you at your house? So you had four brothers. Are Ricky and Michael, they're older, like enough older that they didn't, you don't really remember them at home that much, do you?
4: Oh, yeah. Oh, yeah. They did a lot of destruction to cars. So my mom had a 1964 and a half Mustang, bright candy apple red.
5: First year.
4: White leather interior. It was like the most beautiful car, soft white top.
0: Oh.
4: And my brother totaled it.
0: Oh, no.
4: Totaled it. Yep.
0: With permission or just bad driving?
4: Oh, yeah. My mom said, hey, go ruin this.
8: Can I total this car?
5: Yeah, take this off the jump. It's literally the first year. The 64 and a half is the first Mustang.
4: It was beautiful.
0: Clearly not like permission to destroy it, but he had permission to drive it.
4: Yeah, they'd actually gifted it to him, I believe, as his 16th or 17th birthday.
5: Oh, God.
8: What an idiot.
5: Well, that's on them now.
4: Yeah, well, he was my mom first, you know, so he got everything. That's how my mom learned all the lessons.
5: Uh-huh.
4: And then one time he and my brother, Michael, they came back because they were just a few years apart. So once Ricky started driving, he'd drive Michael everywhere. And they came back one time and one car looked like somebody had put like 30 bullets in it. My parents were like, where the hell have y'all been? So that was mainly stuff with them. As a kid, I poured an entire box of cereal or multiple boxes of cereal into a tub or a toilet. I think it was the tub because my dad said I also poured milk in there. And so I was more like messy destructive. I colored my brother Craig one time in chalk and markers. That's one of my earliest memories of life is being like, wow, my brother's so dusty. After I'd colored all this chalk on him. And then when the chalk wouldn't stay, I colored him with all these different markers we had. And so my mom had to bathe him. So I was more destructive in that way.
0: Yeah. But not major like destruction to load bearing walls and trees uprooted.
4: Yeah, no. My brother Craig took a truck to a soccer field that the high school would actually practice soccer on, and he drove it around in circles and circles and circles and circles and did so many donuts he tore up the field. He got in a lot of trouble for that, so that was like, you know, public property that he had destructed. Yeah. Specifically because it's a public school, I think it was especially bad.
0: Yes. They frown on that.
4: Yeah, but as kids, my dad would have to tell me if we did stuff like that. We were more like goofy kids.
0: Yeah, you know? Yeah, right. That stuff Tom Segura had, like, that is,
5: yeah, that's beyond explanation, especially by six or whatever.
0: This text: does setting off a model rocket in your bedroom and it embedding in the ceiling count as doing something destructive? Asking for a friend.
5: No, that totally was normal. If you do it the second time, then it's destructive. The first time is science.
0: This is
5: how we learn.
0: I stuck a tweezer and a fork and a dime into outlets at different times. As an adult, I do not like electricity.
3: I did Rice Krispies in the wall socket in the kitchen at our house.
0: You
4: Why
0: did?
4: Rice Krispies? Mm-hmm.
3: I don't know. That was just what I was eating at the time.
0: You were just shoving them in there like one just at a time?
3: Yep.
5: Like a little mail slot?
3: Mm-hmm.
0: Did they make did it do anything?
3: Yeah, like sizzled.
0: It did?
3: Yeah.
0: Oh, jeez.
3: At least from what I've been told.
9: Probably. I was picturing like the marshmallow treats. So I was just picturing you shoving those hunks.
3: A lot more difficult.
9: Yeah.
0: This text: my parents bought a toy rocket for my brother for science. The ones you build. He was building it in the house. It was on the carpet. And somehow it accidentally went off, burned a hole in the carpet, and smoked out the entire house. We think it went off from static from the carpet. We were not allowed to try a new rocket.
5: Mm.
4: Yeah. I asked this on social media at FBHW show. Very first comment from Rachel: me and my brother thought those long tube shop lights were lightsabers. Oh. So we busted about 300 of them dad had in store storage in his barn. I also wanted to surprise my mom after she bought a new truck, and I used a Brillo pad to wash it.
5: Oh, no.
4: Right around 8 years old.
5: Oh, my.
3: Totally on board with those fluorescent bulbs, though. Mm-hmm. Those things made such a great pop noise.
5: Yeah.
3: When they'd break.
4: Shattering.
0: When we used to play shed ball, every once in a while, a rebound would bounce up and hit those lights. And it was always both a disaster and awesome when one would come tumbling down in the midst of play. Yeah. And a couple times it hit people, and then it would smash into the ground and go everywhere. And we'd that dust is so good for you. Not really, but I'm sure we're all going to be in bad shape.
4: I love this one. Chelsea says, my two girls are snipers with markers. There's marker on everything. I don't know where markers are coming from at this point. I throw away all the markers in the house, outlawed them, and somehow there are still more markers. Mm-hmm.
0: Yeah, that sounds right. Also, I hate anyone who sells slime to children because they always want it. Any sort of thing like that. More of your phone calls. Carolyn, very destructive, this Carolyn. She's on the way when we come back. And somebody wanted to make candles while their parents slept. This is going to go great. More next. 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
3: Lou Gramm was the lead singer of what rock band?
5: Oh, Jesus Christ. Twisted Sister.
6: A few moments later.
3: Lou Gramm was the lead singer of what rock band?
7: Melissa said Twisted Sister.
8: No.
3: Steve?
9: Foreigner?
3: Foreigner.
9: What Who played? A great combination.
5: I'm literally wearing a Foreigner shirt right now. How terrible is he?
4: That's amazing. The Free Beer and Hot Wings Show.
3: How are you the destructive kid when you were young? Or how destructive are your kids now? Carolyn joins us. Hi, Carolyn. Thanks for waiting. What did you do?
10: Hey. So, my sister and I were kind of like last two kids when we were little.
3: Okay.
10: We had like three hours of time to ourselves at home.
3: Oh, yeah. That's how it starts.
10: Yeah. So, we had a friend over one time. I told Tommy a couple other stories, but... we had a friend over one time, and we were, like, kind of wrestling in the hallway, and we had one of those houses where it goes down a little bit, and there's a landing, and then it goes down way more.
3: Oh, yeah, yeah.
10: And so we were wrestling in the hallway. We went down the first set of steps, and then we came to the landing, and it got a little more wrestly, and so we fell down the stairs like cartoons.
3: A little more wrestly.
10: Yeah, you know, because you got to switch
3: sure.
10: up.
3: Yeah.
10: So then we fell down the rest of the stairs, and one of us crashed into one of the spindle banisters on the stairs.
3: Uh-huh.
10: The spindle was conveniently flesh-colored, and it, like, broke in half. And so we panicked and found some Scotch tape and taped it back together perfectly, found some of my mom's flesh-colored fingernail polish.
3: Okay.
10: And, like, painted, and it looked fine. Only we could tell.
3: Oh my God.
10: And so, like, 5 years after we had moved out of the house, give or take, we told my mom that story. She's like, are you effing me? Like, how did I not see that? I was like, we were good.
3: We're good.
10: And then,
9: we're good.
7: Yeah, yeah.
10: And then, like, it was like 10 years after that. We're like, yeah, that banister was broke the whole time, and you didn't notice. We had Michael over, and we just destroyed the house, and you had no idea. So
3: that's amazing.
10: That's
3: pretty good.
10: You also,
3: You also lit Kleenex on fire, and that set the carpet on fire?
10: My sister did. She wanted to see how quickly it would burn.
3: Pretty fast.
9: It burned quick. It burned fast.
3: Yeah, real fast.
7: Yeah.
3: That'll work. Thank you, Carolyn. We appreciate that. 1-800-947-3979. This one, my sister and I wanted to make a candle while our parents were asleep, but we didn't want to wake them up. We're good kids. So we melted 2 boxes of crayons on the stove. Then got scared when we heard mom coming, so we dumped all the wax down the kitchen sink.
7: Oh, no! Oh, no!
3: It took the plumber 3 hours to clear the drain. We got spanked. We also decided to make paste one time in the bathroom with flour and water. We used a whole bag of flour, then got bored and let it dry. Mom found it that night. It had turned into plaster and had to be chipped out by hand.
7: Oh, man.
3: Those all seem like things that could happen at our house.
7: That plumber totally hosed your parents, too. It would have been so much faster just to replace that pipe.
3: Go.
7: 3 hours. You know, as soon as it hit the water in the bottom of the trap, it just solidified immediately. Oh,
3: let's see.
7: No.
3: Noah in West Michigan. Hi, Noah. What did you do?
11: So when I was about 10 years old, I found a smoke bomb in our garage left over from the 4th of July.
3: Yes.
11: And it was before school. my mom was getting ready. My dad was already at work, and I took it in my bedroom. I was like, man, I wonder what happens if I just lit it on fire a little bit, but not all the way.
7: Right, yeah, you just want to test it out. Kid logic, you think you can blow it out or whatever. Yeah, I'll just snuff it out like a cartoon.
3: The exact phrase I was going to use, the epitome of kid logic.
11: I thought it was like Tom and Jerry.
3: Yeah.
11: I tried to pinch the wick,
3: right,
11: and I burned my hand, and then I'm freaking out. So I had this steel trash can. I threw it in the trash can and covered it with blankets. And all this purple smoke is filling up the second story of our house. And my mom comes running in, freaking out. And I'm hiding under my bed. Like, I'm half asphyxiated from smoke at this point.
3: Yeah, right? You're in danger.
11: She thinks the house is burning down. She has no idea what's happening. I was like, Mom, there's a firework in the trash can. And she's like, what? We'll talk about that later. That she's running through our house with this flaming trash can and sets it out in the driveway until it burned out.
3: Those things, they do put off a lot of smoke as advertised. They're really good at their jobs.
7: They sure do.
3: They're not called a little bit of smoke bombs.
7: Yeah.
3: Smoke bombs.
7: Yeah.
11: It's surprising how fast it fills up a house.
3: I remember one time my brother had those. He's 12 years older than me, and he bought some, and the wind was pushing the smoke away, so he went in the tool shed where the tractors and other stuff was stored, and he throws one, and it fills the place with this yellow smoke. And he goes, don't tell Dad when he gets home. So then Dad comes in, and as soon as he comes in, he wasn't that mad, but he didn't think it was a good idea. He goes, hey, like, he comes in, coat off, in the back closet, washes his hands, starts to walk through the house. Maybe 5 minutes later, my brother comes down the stairs, and my dad goes, hey, were you the one throwing smoke bombs in the shed? And my brother looks at me and goes, why did you tell? And my dad goes, he didn't have to. It still was. He goes, where do you think the yellow smoke went? It's still all just sitting in there. And we walk back out, and it looks like Cheech and Chong were in there with yellow grass. Just absolutely packed to the rafters with yellow smoke. I'm like, I was not the tattletale.
7: Uh-huh.
3: You were. Let's see. Keenan in New York. Hi, Keenan. What did you do?
8: Hi. So I told Tommy I had two different ones. I guess I'll tell the one that is probably the best I told my family.
3: Okay.
8: I used to love suffocating candles with, you know, just random objects, anything that I could find.
3: Oh, like you'd snuff them out.
8: Yeah, exactly. So one time we had a box of Kleenex right next to the candles. And I was like, well, everything else does it. Let's see what a Kleenex done you put over top.
3: Okay.
7: Oh, yeah.
8: It instantly caught on fire.
3: Yeah.
8: I didn't know that would happen. It landed on the arm of the couch and instantly lit the couch on fire. This is one of the couches from the 70s. So it's all highly flammable material.
3: Yeah. It's basically made of dryer lint.
7: Uh-huh.
8: Yeah. So I just go out to the kitchen very calmly and try and grab a glass of water. My mom's like, what are you doing?
3: Just
8: turn around and point, and she loses it on me.
3: Rightfully so. I mean, the glass of water, I'm sure, would have put out a burning sofa.
12: Probably,
3: That's
12: yeah.
3: a good matchup.
12: The whole thing.
3: Thank you, Keenan. let's see.
12: I like that whole just walk into the other room casually, like, what are you doing? Oh, nothing. Definitely not grabbing a glass of water to put out the fire on the couch that I just
7: nothing.
12: Lit.
7: Nothing. Nothing at all.
3: My brother and I left our house key at home, and rather than just wait after school, we decided the best move would be to kick the basement door in. Mom and Dad didn't think this was the best move, and we had to work for my dad for a day to pay off the door damage. Man.
12: Just kick it in.
3: This makes me feel a little better in a lot of ways. oh, boy. There's a lot of people a lot of fire incidents. Tony in Buffalo. WBUF. Hi, Tony.
13: How you doing?
3: Good, bud. What did you do?
13: How's it going?
3: It's great.
13: So, as the toilet paper hangs down off the roll, correct?
3: Yeah.
13: I decided to light it on fire when I was 7.
3: Yes.
13: Well, it starts burning rather quickly.
3: Mm-hmm.
13: I'm unrolling it into the toilet trying to put it out, and it's not going out.
3: It's like a string of fire.
7: Oh, my gosh. Yeah.
13: Yes. Like the cartoon rope, okay?
3: Right.
13: So, as it's I'm unrolling it, I stop to go grab the fire extinguisher, which was empty from my brother spraying me in the face the day before.
7: So you're in a room that has at least 3 water sources in it, but you left the room to to get the fire extinguisher. Yeah. Yes, I understand.
13: Exactly. Right.
3: Makes sense.
13: When so I come back, when you're a kid, extinguisher it goes. I ended up ripping the toilet paper roll off the wall and throwing it in the toilet.
7: Yeah.
14: Probably worked.
7: Yeah, no. Yeah.
13: And then I told my mom I slipped and knocked it off the wall.
3: How'd that go?
13: Surprisingly well. I was a good kid.
3: Okay, yeah. I had a similar...
7: She couldn't smell it or see all the ashes in the toilet.
3: Tony, one time...
13: My mom smoked like 2 packs a day in that bathroom.
7: Oh, dude, yes. What cover you had.
3: Tony, similar to you, not as fiery, but one time, right above our scale in the bathroom when I was in middle school, there was a rack to hang a towel to dry. A towel rack. That's what they're called.
7: Yeah.
3: And I realized if I pulled on the towel rack, I could make myself way more. And I said, I wonder how strong I am. So I start doing basically a bicep curl. And all of a sudden, the thing came off. It hit me in the lip. Yeah. And it busted my lip. Almost knocked one of my bottom teeth out. And also pulled the drywall out on both ends. And what did I do? I sat it down on the floor and waited for someone to find it. And then when mom and dad said, what happened? I'm like, I don't know. It fell off while I was brushing my teeth.
7: Yeah, I don't know. I was putting a towel on it like a normal person, and I guess it just gave.
3: Yeah. Of course, you could tell the drywall had been pulled up from the bottom. It was broken. Yeah. They were just like, yeah, okay.
13: My 7-year-old did that last week. He was standing on the towel rack trying to reach a towel, and it just let go. And again, just like his dad, there was a stool right there, but he opted for the hard way.
7: Yeah.
3: We all do it, man. Thank you, sir. Back in a minute. It is the Free Beer and Hot Wig Show.
15: From the 1067, the Fox Weather Center. Saturday will be mostly cloudy with a 50% chance of showers, mainly before noon, and a high near 81. Winds will be from the south at 6 to 8 miles per hour. Sunday will be partly sunny, with a high near 91 and heat index values near 102. For the latest news, weather, and community info, visit dkturradio.com.
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18: Good morning and happy weekend, Central Illinois. I'm Chief Meteorologist Jim Kosek. It is a bit more humid early this morning compared to of late. Rather cloudy, a stray shower, 64 degrees by daybreak, going to 82 late in the afternoon on Saturday. That's because we'll still kickstart the day with a lot of clouds, a spotty shower or thunder shower through the lunch hour before it eventually turns out partly sunny. But if you're going to be out and about, once again, mostly rain-free and sweaty for sure. I'm Jim Kosek.
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1: You're going to my friend. Damn it. What the is going on?
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4: All right, I have a question for you.
5: Yes.
4: When was the last time you had a real makeout session?
1: What?
6: Bad for me.
1: I don't want to cry.
4: I saw two people look down, and I'm like, oh, God. Guess which two?
1: Before my husband left me?
4: In the grand scheme. So what happened was, we were talking with a friend of ours, and she's mid-30s, I think.
5: Yeah.
4: And she said, man, I love a good makeout sesh. Like, just make it out.
5: Mm-hmm.
4: My husband doesn't love it. I don't like it. She goes, I don't like that he doesn't like it. And I said, well, like, does it go anywhere? She said, no, but I'd love to just sit on the couch and make out for an hour. I went, eh.
1: That's fun.
4: Nah.
1: I love kissing.
4: I like it. I've never been, I haven't been a huge fan, but I love kissing my wife. That has been a game changer. If she said, hey, let's make out, and didn't put a timeline on it, I would love it at first, and then I would be thinking, I don't know how long this is going to go, but surely this is going to escalate. And then if it didn't, I'd be like, what are we doing? Now my lips hurt. This is dumb.
6: It is funny. Like, once you do have sex, like, for the first time or whatever, it changes making out.
4: Yeah.
6: Like, it makes it to where making out is a means to an end. It's leading to you having sex, so then that's just in your brain, like, all right, this is going to lead to something. But yeah, sometimes just let's make out a little bit and then get up and cook some dinner. I love it.
4: Yeah?
6: Yeah.
4: So that would be awesome for you.
6: I think so. Unless, you know, I was really feeling frisky and then I'd be like, all right.
5: Yeah, that's different.
4: But. And I'm not saying like any affection has to turn. That's not what I'm saying at all.
6: No, I know.
4: But a long makeout sesh is like, what are we in high school? Are we hiding from your mom and dad?
3: See, I kind of like it.
4: Do you have a fingering cushion or something that we should get out? What's going on?
3: See, I had a situation like that.
4: I'll explain that in a bit.
3: Where I was dating somebody, and we were hiding from kids. And we would meet like in a parking lot somewhere and just...
4: What?
3: Honestly, like, we had just started dating, so it was too early to go any farther, but...
4: Yeah.
3: Park in the corner of a parking lot and literally get in the back of the Suburban where it's all smoked windows and just make out.
6: I love that for you. I love that so much.
7: I've been in that Suburban.
4: It was awesome. Back there.
3: It was awesome. It felt like being 16.
6: Yeah.
3: Because you're like, it felt like you were like the same thing you would have done on a Sunday afternoon hiding from your parents. Like,
4: You used to go make out in a Suburban on Sunday afternoons hiding from your parents? Good for you.
3: Yeah, I would make out in Suburbans a lot when I was a kid.
4: Is that why you got the Suburban as an adult when you already had cars?
3: I think it was subconscious.
4: So funny.
8: It smells like virgin teenagers.
4: My wife just said, why does Hot Wings have a truck and the Suburban? I go, I don't know. He likes the Suburban.
3: I did have a reason for that.
4: I'm sure you did. But nonetheless, I was explaining this. And I said, he just loves the Suburban. She goes, oh, I don't get it. And I said, I think he has an affinity for that because his dad used to bring him home. It's sort of a throwback. It's the same reason I want an old Ford F-150. It takes me back in time. If I had said, well, he takes chicks to the abandoned Toys R Us and mashes with them for a half hour, she'd have been like, now I get it.
3: Yeah. It wasn't even that far off the beaten path. It was like 12 feet from an active grocery store.
7: That would have been amazing if you had gotten arrested for like indecent exposure or something.
3: Well, we weren't doing that.
7: Just to see that on the news.
3: Because it was daytime. I mean, so we were literally just making out. And it was a lot of fun. But also, I have an affinity for cars, and I look at them as like different shoes. Like, every one of them has a different purpose.
4: Yeah. Well, that's not as fun.
3: No.
4: My wife wouldn't have cared about that.
3: No. Well, that's her problem, you know. Yeah, big picture.
6: Can't. So which car do you screw in?
4: Or which car do you have sex with?
3: Anyone that'll let me.
4: What's your favorite car to make out in?
3: I mean, well, the Suburban's the roomiest. Like, that's the easiest to, like, maneuver and, you know, switch positions around a little.

0: bit if your leg starts to get tired or something.
1: What I love about that is almost anybody else you ask them that question, they'd be like, what a weird question.
2: Not a weird
1: Hot Wings is like, well, of course I have an answer.
0: Yeah.
1: It's very practical.
2: Yeah.
3: Definitely. Yeah. My old Honda used to fold all the way down. My car doesn't now because it's got a battery in that area. I loved that. It folded all the way down. I'd go camping and my ex and I would just like put little like cushions down and that we'd just sleep in that if we didn't feel like putting the tent up. It was so nice to just wake up in the morning laying in a car for whatever reason and just make it out.
0: That was the original reason why I bought the Suburban, was because I thought the kids and I would go camping.
3: Oh, yeah.
0: Zero camping trips. Not a one.
1: You know what you should do?
0: Not a one.
1: Trade it in for an RV.
0: Well, I'm
1: or
0: thinking
1: a van
0: about it.
1: And convert it to van life.
3: Yeah.
0: Well, I'm thinking about doing both of those things because they're it's wise financially and personality wise.
3: Yeah, it's been a great success story here on the show for multiple people.
1: You can write it off.
0: Yeah.
1: Over and over again.
0: I've already got the garage to dump everything into. It's mine.
1: Steve, you and Annette ever put the kids to bed and then just mash on the couch?
4: No.
1: No?
4: No. It just doesn't happen.
1: I'm going to guess that's pretty normal.
4: Yeah.
1: For couples with kids and stuff like that. It just, you don't have time or the energy.
4: Exactly.
1: A lot of times, by the time they're in bed, you're like, okay, what are we going to do?
4: That's when I'm working. That's when I do my work.
1: Yeah, that's true. But what if Annette said, hey, stop looking at funnybang.com and kiss my mouth?
4: I'd be shocked that she knew that I had a subscription to funnybang.com.
1: That's a hip new website coming for you, Barstool.
0: Wow, Funny Bang.
1: What happened to you? I got funny banged.
4: Banged,
1: you can get a t-shirt.
0: Funny bang.
4: That's an error 404 not found.
1: Well, they're still in the venture capital part
4: of it. Let's buy that.
1: What's the longest makeout session you've ever had as an adult that led nowhere?
4: Oh, I was going to say, as like a teenager, probably 3 hours.
1: All of them? Yeah.
0: Probably 30 or 40 minutes.
1: Really?
0: Yeah. In the Suburban at the grocery store.
1: God.
4: We get it, Hot Wings.
3: Her lips are probably so chafed.
0: I think.
3: Why did I question that?
1: Chafed.
0: Yeah, chaff is the word chaffed. Most people would use. Yeah,
3: chafed like is what happens to your thighs, stick. Right?
0: Yeah, yeah.
3: Okay. Because you got doubles. Rub. So wouldn't that after 30 minutes, that would just rub somebody wrong.
0: Girls have to build up a tolerance for the buzz.
3: Yeah.
0: It's true.
3: Is your tolerance built up? Because I'm trying to pick you up and go make out in a parking lot for 30 minutes.
0: Yeah, because you're going to go home with red lips for a weird reason.
3: Yeah. 30 minutes is a long time.
1: Long time. I would feel like, oh, God, should we set a timer at least so we know when we're done?
3: Mm-hmm. I don't think I've ever gone that long making out. I think there'd be a means to an end for me at that point. If we're doing it for that long, like we're going to have sex.
1: Right.
3: For sure. But if you
1: were in Hot Wings situation, well, no, you would have right by the entrance of the grocery store, Kelly. You'd have been like, let's see if we can go five hole here.
3: Fill up my grocery cart.
0: No, that was looking at a watch and going, okay, hey, I've got to run in and go get the things I need. So when I go home to my kids, I have them in my hands. For the reason that I went to the store.
1: I see what you're saying.
3: Smart.
0: Yeah, a little cloak and dagger fun.
1: Yeah. This text from Birmingham. This has been the funniest, most informative first half hour of the show I've ever heard.
3: Mm-hmm. You're welcome.
1: Thanks. When it comes to the makeout session, I have more questions.
0: Yes.
1: Are you sloppy tongue? This was a question on some show we were watching the other day. They were debating technique, and they said, are you sloppy tongue in the mouth person? Oh, it was The Ultimatum on Netflix, one of the worst reality dating shows I've ever seen that I can't stop watching. Anybody else watch that?
0: No. Mm-mm.
1: It's couples that have been together for a while where one person wants to get married and the other person's dragging their feet. So they give them an ultimatum. Sorry, I'm jumping around.
4: This is a really specific show.
1: It is. It's hosted by Lila Shays because it's on Netflix.
4: Okay.
1: And then they move into this nice place in Austin, all of the couples, in this case, 8 couples. And then they break up, air quotes, with their person they've been dating. And then everybody hooks up with somebody else's significant other as a new trial husband or wife living in like a residence inn, but a fancy one.
4: Of course, yeah.
1: And then they see if they really want to be with that person or not.
0: Oh, man, that's a recipe for longevity.
1: Yes. Oh, my God. I can't believe how many people get on there and go, this is really hurting me. I didn't think it'd be that big of a deal. Really? You thought you'd break up with the person you're living with? That you said you're in love with and you gave them an ultimatum and then watch them sit on some other dude's lap and be like, this is fun.
3: No, the only people who actually get sad, though, are the people in the couple, because they give them an ultimatum, like Freebeer just told you, and then they don't hit off with somebody that they can go and like kind of fool around with, but their partner does. Those are the only people that get sad about it, because they're like, if they would have had a chance to bag somebody, they'd have done it and not felt bad.
1: There's a guy on there on this current season. His name is Dave, and he came in, and his wife is, or his girlfriend or whatever, very attractive. They're all attractive. All eight of the people are very attractive in one way or another. They're on a reality show. But he is the least attractive. If he came in here, he would fit in with me and Hot Wings and Steve. Just average, right? Don't mean that in condescending or insulting way at all. The rest of the guys are like weightlifters and could be models. And then there's this Dave. And that not only is there Dave, but there's another guy that's about the same age, same height, white guy, same hair. But he's like the cool version of Dave. And this poor Dave guy, like, all he does is go to the other women and go, I really thought she'd say yes to my ultimatum, and now I don't know if I should be here. And they're like, Dave, that's too bad. I like JJ. This guy is getting rejected by everyone.
4: Dave, you're such a good listener.
1: He is the most friend-zoned reality TV contestant I've ever seen in my life. But anyway, one of the questions when the two got together as the new couple, they're sitting there and they're both pretending they're still in love with their other one. And then immediately they start making out and talking about, like, the first night they're now pretend husband and wife, start making out and talk. And they talk about how, okay, I like light kissing with maybe some tongue just past the lips. And he goes, oh, baby, I like to get wet. I want my tongue down your throat.
3: Gross. No, I don't like
1: that.
3: What
1: are you, Steve? Down the throat? I know, up the sleeve, but are you
4: out the sleeve?
1: Are you always like got to go as far in the hole as you can?
4: Like I'm trying to snake a pipe out.
1: Yeah.
4: No. Yeah.
1: It looks like a Drano commercial with clear pipes.
4: A nice mix.
1: Okay.
4: Yeah.
1: Kelly, deep tongue, medium tongue, light tongue.
3: I like just sexy kissing. I don't like wet kissing when there's spit all over my face. Get out of here.
4: It was funny. Over break, Annette had said that she saw some like TikTok or reel or something about, she's like, I keep seeing this in my algorithm. It's about the 6-second kiss. Like all couples, you should have at least once a day, the 6-second kiss, because it, like, I don't know, there was some brain chemistry, it resets, blah, blah, thing, blah.
1: I think we might have talked about that for like a quick one more thing. Okay. Or
0: there's something about the 20-second hug, too, or something like that.
4: Yeah, exactly. It was some, you know, science says that the 6-second kiss. So I was like, all right, let's start doing the 6-second kiss. And then we start doing the 6-second kiss, and she slips me the tongue, and I was like, whoa, you slipped me the tongue during the 6-second kiss. She's like, you slipped me the tongue during the 6-second kiss. And we couldn't figure out where the tongue originated.
1: Who tongued first?
0: Oh, no. Man. Okay. Phantom tongue.
1: There was a second tonguer.
0: Yeah. Uh-huh. Yeah. Okay. Just check the Zapruder film.
1: Maitland, do you want a wet face? Or give a wet face when making out?
2: If we're just making out, no. But if it's to get to sex, spit in my mouth. Like.
1: That was a great answer.
2: Thank you.
1: I'm not even going to ask Hot Wings now. More on the way. It is the Free Beer and Hot Wings Show.
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0: Remember when Hot Wings said this?
1: High school girls basketball is not as bad as I thought.
2: That's insulting.
3: That's a hot take?
1: Yeah.
2: It's like a backhanded compliment.
3: These gals make basketball look so hard.
1: Well, they make it look not as hard as I thought.
3: Let's ask the fan.
1: I'll tell you this.
2: They make it look not as hard as you thought.
1: Right, yes.
2: Okay, keep going.
4: Please, more compliments for these young athletes.
1: Those girls are aggressive, though.
2: Wow.
1: It's like watching the late 80s Pistons, the way they beat each other up.
3: Women's basketball is significantly more physical than men's basketball.
1: There's so many elbows and hip checks.
3: Hot Wings had no idea that those gals thought they were doing something real.
1: Oh, my God. Well, I mean, I knew that they thought they were doing something real, but they are aggressive and mean. Like, this is actually a little more fun than I thought it would be to watch.
2: This whole time, I thought it was dainty virgin.
1: No, but some of them, like, they're really good.
3: I thought they called a foul on them for sweating.
1: Yeah.

0: It is time to play
1: Deck-a-Smash.
0: Now, before we go, John says, John is on hold. John, what are we doing here?
2: I'm going to get the first one again like I did before.
0: Okay. What is it?
2: On Deck-a-Smash.
0: Okay. What is it?
2: You guessed the song, if you could.
0: Yes. What is the song?
3: Right. You said you were going to get it.
0: You're going to get it? Go ahead and get it.
2: All right. I'm going to say play it first, and then I'll do it.
0: Okay. Let me put you on hold. Oops. I hit the wrong button.
3: Oh, no.
0: Dang it.
3: Oh, it's hard. There's two rows of buttons, and one is hold and one is off.
0: Yeah.
3: And sometimes.
0: And the hold button is super small, and the hang up button is the size of an iPad. Yeah. And I just bumped the big one on the way to the little tiny.
4: Oh, oopsie doopsie.
0: All right. Well, let's play it. Maybe John will hear it.
3: Okay. All right. And then he can call back.
0: Yep.
4: Are you guys ready for Deck-a-Smash?
0: Deck-a-Smash!
3: Yes.
5: Oh, yeah.
0: Stop it. No one needs anything else.
3: I feel confident he would have succeeded.
0: All right, if you know an artist or a title from that 10-song group.
4: That's all you're getting, just three and a half seconds.
3: You will get a bonus point if you name a song that isn't the one everyone is hearing.
0: Yeah, right? What does that bonus point get you?
3: Absolutely
0: nothing. If you accrue 100,000 bonus points, you can get a new alarm clock or anything else of similar value at our prize counter afterwards.
3: Or you can trade it for 10,000 potato bucks, which are worth $0.
4: Love a good potato buck.
3: Yes.
0: 1-800-947-3979. Can you do it? Will you give it to us one more time,
4: Steve? Sure thing.
0: There's a lot in there.
3: There's a couple standouts.
4: Yeah.
0: Anthony, listening on the rocket. Hello, Anthony.
6: What's up, buddy?
0: Not much. Can you name an artist or a title from Deck-a-Smash?
6: I can, and I know the one that everyone's doing, but I'm going to go with the theme and hopefully guess one that's not. Will that give me more bonus points?
4: Yeah, you'll get 50 bonus points.
0: All
6: right, if I don't get the first one, will I get a chance to get the second one?
0: No. Sure, if you call back.
3: Yes. Say one of them.
6: All right, I'm going to say Crazy Train by Ozzy.
0: That's a good choice.
4: That is a very good choice.
0: Well done.
3: But no bonus point.
4: No.
3: That's a Viber slap, everyone.
5: A Viber slap.
3: Yeah.
5: Oh, can you get that on Amazon?
3: Absolutely, you can.

0: but I'm on the right track. All right, then there were nine.
1: Nano smash.
0: That's nine. Nine smash. Let's hear it. Minus the noise of the craziest train.
2: You need to turn me back on.

0: I get it. You can actually hear several things, which is
1: okay.
0: Which
1: I think
0: is
1: I know
0: rare.
1: The theme now.
2: It's rare.
3: Do you want to guess?
1: Do you want me to?
3: Sure.
1: Like stadium songs.
3: Stadium anthems.
1: Yeah. Because it sounds like the fourth quarter's getting set to start.
3: Yeah.
1: In Madtown. Oh, let's do it. Steven in Muskegon. Hello, Steven.
4: Hello.
1: Hello.
3: Wow.
1: You know an artist in the title there?
4: Queen.
1: More?
4: And yeah, my brain is the rock anthem.
1: Well, yep, it is their rock anthem, one of them. Would you like to say the name of it?
4: We Will Rock You.
1: Yes.
3: There you go.
1: There you go.

0: One of the great intros of all time when shows would do intros before they would do the theme song. On Cheers, everybody's just sitting quietly at the bar, and I think it was maybe Norm or Cliff who was just sitting there tapping the pen. And then somebody else added in another thing, and next thing you know, everyone in the bar is doing this a cappella. Very simple thing. What a joy. All right, then there were eight.
1: Octo Smash!

0: Oh, that one.
1: Yeah.
0: Ubiquitous. Grady in Alabama. Hi, Grady. Can you name an artist and a song from that mismatch?
2: Yes, I just heard it, and now I can't think of it. Jump Around by House of Pain.
3: There it is.
0: You did think of it. Well done.

0: So this tradition's been going on at the University of Wisconsin, where they start the fourth quarter. Everybody jumps around. I just learned how it started this year. There was an injured player who felt like he was missing out on Wisconsin's good season.
1: Okay.
0: And so he came up with the idea, like, hey, I'm going to make a playlist of songs, because the songs they play here at Camp Randall Stadium are kind of lame. And so he just made a list of songs that he thought would be cool in the stadium. And he put that one on there. And then they played it. The people that did Game Ops started playing it. And they played it at the beginning of the fourth quarter, and the students started doing it. And that same kid who submitted it said, you should do that at the beginning of every quarter. I think that was really fun.
1: Yeah.
0: And now it's like the tradition.
1: That's awesome.
0: At the university, yeah. It's
1: funny how that stuff happens.
0: And then there were seven. Is it true for everyone else that you don't always remember what the number is called and you wait for someone else to say it?
2: Yeah.
0: And sometimes. Some weeks you know it, some weeks
1: sometimes,
0: you don't.
1: Yeah.
0: Kind of seems like it. All right, let's do seven.

0: Oh my gosh.
1: It's rare that
0: every time you play it, you can hear like two or three or four songs. That's very rare.
2: Yeah, it's a good one.
0: But every time.
3: Let's see who has waited the longest. It is Rebecca in New York State. Hi, Rebecca.
4: Hey there.
3: Hey there. What artist and title
4: did I hear? Did I hear Thunderstruck by AC/DC?
3: Gotta be too, right? Well done, Rebecca.
0: I feel like it would be incredibly hard to keep that tempo up on a guitar like that. Like, just repetitively doing that. I know it's probably for him like a finger exercise, but still, like, to just keep that tempo for that long.
3: I feel like a nail would fly off for the rest of us.
5: Have you guys ever played the drinking game with this song?
3: No.
5: You all circle up, and when they say thunder, you start drinking. So, like, I would start drinking now until they said thunder again, and then Hot Wings would start drinking, and then he'd keep drinking until they said
2: like
5: thunder again.
2: Oh.
5: Yeah, like waterfall, but yeah, you can't stop drinking, though, until they say it again. So sometimes you'll get stuck on those really long points before they say it again.
0: Okay, so you have to be, like, the type of person that's good at counting cards or anything where you can piece it out and go, okay, I'm going to start this one because there's five people. Or whatever.
3: Unless you want to get bombed.
0: Yeah, yeah.
3: So if you get the last thunder before it starts, it was cold!
5: Mm-hmm.
3: You're screwed?
5: You're kind of.
2: Oh,
5: like,
2: we should do this.
5: Yeah.
2: We should do this on the next night show.
5: Like somebody's drinking throughout this whole part right here.
3: Okay.

0: They wouldn't let us play this when our high school basketball team was coming out of the locker room. But they said if I wanted to hear it, I had to get Mr. Curtis to have the marching band play it. And he did. All my classmates were like, yeah, we'll learn it. Heck yeah. Not as cool, but still pretty cool.
1: I bet it's pretty cool.
0: It was pretty cool. It was cool that they learned it. It felt really neat. All right, then there were six. Is what we said. No, this is Sexo Smash. This
2: Sexo
0: is it.
2: Sexo Smash.
0: It's the sexiest smash.
3: Pretty sexy.
4: Sex.

0: four songs.
1: Every
0: right
1: sporting
0: now,
1: event
0: crazy.
1: I've ever been to is playing in my mind right now, apparently.
2: Yeah. You're hitting magic button, by the way.
1: Mike in Maine. Hello, Mike.
3: Hi.
1: How are you, Mike?
3: Hi, can you hear me?
1: Yes. Yes, that's why we said, how are you, Mike, after you said Mike.
3: Yeah, I couldn't hear you at first, sorry.
1: Okay.
2: Sounds like a you problem.
1: Yeah.
3: I mean, I was on speakerphone and I was trying to get it off.
1: Okay. More details. Let's just get to the title and the artist.
4: Okay, what is it, man?
3: I heard Song 2 by Blur.
1: Yes, you did.

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9: In the middle of Deca Smash. You know, it'd be fun. Getting a song and title, an artist and title right on a song. So far, five had been named, Steve. Mm-hmm. What were they?
8: They were trying to remember the order that they were in. I believe the first one was...
9: Definitely Crazy Train.
8: Was Crazy Train. Then yep. We had Queen, We Will Rock You. We had House of Pain, Jump Around, AC/DC, Thunderstruck, and Blur, Song 2. These are all in the stadium anthems genre.
9: Okay. All right. All right, let's hear Pentasmash.
10: Pentasmash.
9: Pentasmash!
8: I don't hear any.
7: Yeah, there's nothing clear cutting through there at all.
9: There's so many. Tony in New York, can you name an artist and a song from Pentasmash?
11: I sure can. Did I hear Guns N' Roses, Welcome to the Jungle?

0: like a cool, like, honor to know that you've written and performed a stadium anthem, right?
1: Yeah.
0: Like, that'd be an extra level of cool. Like, yeah, people like my songs. And it gets played at stadiums for years.

0: 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Four songs played at once. Identify the artist and the title to see if you can figure out what was in there first. Here we go.
1: Quad Smash!
2: Quad!

0: Every second is a new one revealed. Amanda in Grand Rapids, give us one of those songs, please.
1: I heard Journey in there, but I don't remember the name. Uh-oh. I Don't Stop Believin'.
0: Oh. That's it, girl. Glove Saving a Beauty. Well done.

0: show.
1: It took a midnight train going anywhere.
2: Burr, burr, burr. And then there were three.
3: Troy Smash.
2: Troy Smash.
4: Troy
2: Smash.
4: Troy Smash.
2: Smash. Let's hear the three.
5: Oh, what? The
6: Where'd
5: whole
6: that come
5: time?
6: From?
7: Well, that one really hit. Well,
2: real battle going on there. Eric in Portland, Maine, I feel like you're going to be able to get one.
8: I feel like I am, too. How you doing, Free Beer and Hot Wings?
2: Good. Very good, thank you.
8: I love the show so much.
2: We love you too.
8: Oh, I know you do. I destroyed my girlfriend's air conditioner one time and hid it in the shed in the hopes we'd break up over the winter. I know you remember that.
2: I remember that.
8: No, as a sidebar, in the spring, I talked her into getting $20,000 worth of heat pumps installed rather than fess up. It was great.
2: Okay.
6: So are you still together and happy?
8: Incredibly, we are.
2: You must be so lukewarm together with those.
8: I'm kind of a piece of ass, but whatever. it's obviously Enter Sandman Metallica, so yes. There you go.
2: That's a fact. Well done. Howie, do you still have a copy of your spoof song, Enter Santa, that you did 23 years ago?
7: I do, I think, and I believe all we would have to do is track down a mini disc player.
2: Oh, yeah, that's no problem.
7: Because I think that's where it is saved, is on a red mini disc.
6: Okay.
7: But I think I do know where it is.
2: You can just say no. If it's on a mini disc player, you got to find. Just say no. There's no chance we'll ever hear that again.
7: Probably not.
2: No, there's not.
7: But
6: if you have the mini disc player, I could earn it.
7: I have the disc.
6: Okay.
2: He doesn't know where the disc is, and we don't have a mini disc player.
7: I'm almost certain I could go right to it at my house. The disc, but the player, yeah, I don't have one of those. Never had the player.
6: I'll check Marketplace.
2: No, not worth it. No offense. What a great song. PlayStation! That was one of the lyrics.

0: How much?
1: $50 in Maitland's hometown of Jackson, Michigan.
0: It's not impossible that Mike would have one somewhere in one of the back closets here. There's a lot of old stuff.
2: It just depends if college hunks have thrown it away or not.
0: I know there's still a reel-to-reel player. Rockin' never, never
2: land. And then there were two.
3: Two smash.
2: Bye, smash. Two smash. We do get complaints every once in a while. Why can't you just say the numbers smash?
0: We could.
2: We do.
0: Oh, here's yeah, it'd be great to get a two smash.
2: Bye, smash.
3: I just said that. Have an extremely good time saying it.
2: Yeah. Feel a little hurtful of it. Oh, that one that's in there now. Of course that one's in there.
0: Kind of works. It works together for 1 second. It's just a little bit tempo off.
2: Sam's in Arkansas. Sam, can you name one of the two remaining tunes in Bye Smash?
4: Yeah, did I hear Seven Nation Army by the White Stripes?
1: You sure did.
2: You did, Sam.
4: All
2: well
4: right.
2: Done.
3: All right, rock and roll.
5: Every time I hear this song, I get the feeling of, this is the first time I've heard this song all over again.
2: It's so great.
5: It never fades. I'm gonna fight them all. A
2: Seven Nation Army couldn't hold me back. As much as this is a stadium anthem, I really like when the crowd does it without

0: And then there was one left.
1: I think someone's going to be able to get it without us playing it, right? I mean, it's a softball. Kylie in Ohio. Hi, Kylie. Can you get the one that's left for Uno Smash that we didn't play all by itself? The one that's not Seven Nation Army?
2: Yes.
1: What is it?
2: It is Eye of a Tiger by Survivor.
1: You're damn right. Well done. Clean sweep today. Yeah. Nobody even got one wrong.
3: No.
4: Not one caller got one wrong?
3: Nope. Wow. We were all really clean today.
5: He died.

not superhero movies, but 80s hero movies. Yeah. The underdog fighting insurmountable odds. What could help him win? What if he had the eye of the tiger?

0: there you have it. Another firm round of Deca Smash.
1: Oh, very firm.
2: So firm.
0: Back in a minute. 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
3: From the 106.7, the Fox Weather Center, Saturday has a 50% chance of showers, mainly before noon, with clouds and a high near 81. The low will be around 70. Sunday will be partly sunny, with a high near 91 and heat index near 102. The low will be around 74. 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
11: Good morning and happy weekend, Central Illinois. I'm Chief Meteorologist Jim Kosick. It is a bit more humid early this morning compared to of late. Rather cloudy, a stray shower, 64 degrees by daybreak, going to 82 late in the afternoon on Saturday. That's because we'll still kickstart the day with a lot of clouds, a spotty shower or thunder shower through the lunch hour before it eventually turns out partly sunny. But if you're going to be out and about, once again, mostly rain-free and sweaty for sure. I'm Jim Kosick.
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1: Wasn't one of y'all married to a lawyer and dated a butterfly lawyer?
2: Shut up, Michael. This is about you, not me.
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3: Welcome back to the room, Mr. Incredulous. Okay, we have
4: to digress. Now, this is great. This is good news.
3: The Free Beer and Hot Wings Report will be moved back a single segment so we can talk about this feat of dominance that have just taken place.
4: Yes. Yep. Yeah. We had gotten an email. The sister station does a big coat drive every year in which they bring in a bunch of, like, wardrobe boxes, and then they set them up, and then they take them to places, and people put coats in them that they can then give to other people.
3: Mm-hmm.
4: That's how a coat drive works. So anyway, we'd gotten an email, and it's there's 22 of these boxes were downstairs.
3: The station, by the way, is for,

0: after that? Seems like a couple of guys could have done that in about 5 minutes. And then Steve goes, couple of guys, I bet one guy could do it in 3 minutes. And he just screamed out of the room.
1: And I actually yelled, Steve, there's only 3 minutes. And Maitland yelled, the elevator won't even get you there fast enough.
0: Yeah, because and as Steve, like, nothing was behind, like, the only thing left behind were, like, swirling bobby pins, like, from a Bugs Bunny cartoon. And because I looked at everyone else in the room, I said, I was going to volunteer to help, but
2: no way.
0: He seems like he really wants to do this.
1: So you said, I bet I can do it before the end, before we're back. And then you left, and I thought, there's no way. Like, he definitely could do it by himself, but 3 minutes is just not enough time to go down and back, hardly.
2: Well, I saw that email.
1: Where are the boxes now?
2: I saw that email, and I thought, like, I just kind of skimmed it.
1: Yeah.
2: I assumed that they were already assembled boxes.
1: With coats on them?
0: That would make that would make them a lot bulkier.
2: Sure,
0: they were opened. Yes,
2: but then I got off the elevator earlier this morning and I saw the boxes right there, and I thought, wait a minute, they couldn't do this on their own. They want the full support.
0: Yeah. So there were, you know, I mean, I don't know how many were already up here or like
2: two.
0: In the little lobby, but yeah, down by the mail room there were
2: two stacks of 10 each.
0: Yeah, so
2: leaning up against 20, the wall,
0: but they're flat.
2: So I went over. Yeah. Grabbed one stack, slid it around the corner, set it at the elevator, went back, grabbed the other stack, slid it around the corner, lined it up at the elevator, hit the button, did that all again to put them on, rode up to the fifth floor, slid them all out. 4 minutes.
0: Yeah. See?
1: And they're out in the elevator lobby now?
2: Yeah.
0: Yeah.
2: Is that where they're supposed to be, or are they supposed to be somewhere else?
0: I'd say probably good enough. I mean, you know.
1: This is quite remarkable, Steve.
2: It took longer to write that email.
0: It did.
2: It absolutely took longer to write that email.
0: And when we were talking about it on the before you left the room, that's exactly what we said. I go, all they'd have to do is grab like each of the stacks, take them to the elevator, open the door, shove them in, and then pull them out.
3: Not just
0: and
3: the email, the calendar invite, too, that popped up on my phone last night to help for 50
0: yeah,
3: minutes.
0: Yeah.
1: What?
3: You guys didn't get the calendar invite?
0: Are you serious?
3: Yes, like I thought I was in trouble. It was a 15-minute meeting after the show ended. I was like, I'm getting fired. And then I was like, no, that's not my boss. Who is that?
0: Yeah, it says you can't forward this invitation. Only the organizer. Yeah, it was like an invitation to, like, let's have a staff party to each bring up one box.
4: Wait, it's a cat.
2: I'm
1: concerned I didn't get invited.
2: Oh, it is there. Yeah, I didn't see that it was attached.
0: 10:45 to 11.
3: Yeah,
0: they thought it would take an entire staff 15 minutes, and it took one guy four.
1: Oh, here it is. Decline.
4: What the hell is going on here?
2: Maybe it was. I'm gonna feel bad if it was like a team building thing and there was pizza there.
0: Well, good news, they can just eat
1: the pizza.
0: Yeah, it's
1: still gonna be pizza.
0: Team build. Like, what kind of a team building exercise is it to grab? Like, hey, everybody, let's all pile into the elevator, go downstairs.
1: You guys
0: grab one box and bring it back up. Teamwork.
1: I remember how the broadcast industry was bumping along, wondering about its future, and then, goddamn, we. Move those boxes, and now we're all billionaires.
2: Best
0: friends. Oh, man, now we can do trust falls all day long.
4: The boxes are a metaphor.
2: I would have been back 35, 40 seconds earlier, too, but when I went out to the lobby, hit the button, and it was like the Holy Grail. The elevator was there.
0: Which is rare, because we have the world's slowest elevators.
2: When I went downstairs, though, after I staged all the boxes in the staging zone right in front of the elevator, I hit the button, and it took another 30 seconds for it to come down.
1: Mm-hmm. Now there's
2: you're welcome, everybody.
1: There's a small epilogue to this. And that is something that was said after you dusted out of here like a...
2: I'm sure all compliments. And boy, he's a real team player.
0: Mm-hmm.
1: We were like,
0: oh, no, it had nothing to do with you.
1: None of it was insulting to you. We marveled at your, as Hot Wings said, level of... incredulity, is that the right
0: incredulousness?
1: Yes, but you were like, gosh, he is off. But then Hot Wings goes, looks like so and so is gonna have someone to thank for getting those boxes up. And me and Maitland and Kelly presumably filled in that blank with your name, and then Hot Wings said, me, because I'm the one who got Steve to do it.
0: What I specifically said was, I go, I think Eric's going to owe me a thank you card because I accidentally got Steve to do his work for him.
3: The whole office owes you a thank you.

0: Carl,
1: yeah, I know.
0: Dave, honestly,
1: yeah.
0: without you, we'd all yeah. be part of this 15-minute group bonding thing so we could all move boxes together, and you and your tiny little hands did it for us.
1: In lieu of thank you cards, everybody in the office can individually take me out for lunch.
0: Yes.
2: I'm torn because I like our coworkers, including the person who wrote this email. But I also want to reply all and say, hey, everyone, now that the boxes are up, I have an envelope in my hand that I would like to have the team come over and help me open. It'll only take about 15 minutes if we crowdsource all of our thumbs.
1: Yeah. I want you to do that. But I also feel like I've learned a little bit.
2: It would be rude to do that in private on the email. But it's fine to say it out loud on the network of 55 stations or
1: That's
2: whatever
1: different.
2: It is.
1: This is content.
2: It is.
3: Yeah.
1: We'll write a blog about it and then they'll be happy.
2: When you pull the video of you running out of the studio, will you add the song, There Goes My Hero? There goes my hero.
1: As I was in the elevator.
2: Watch him as he runs, loads.
1: Runs or loads, yes.
3: Yeah, runs and loads.
0: Both. Uh-huh.
1: As I was in the elevator, I thought, why am I doing this? And then I realized I love physical feats that have zero benefit for anyone.
3: Right. Yeah.
1: Like when I bet you guys that I could run to the bagel shop, pick up bagels, and get back during
2: or
1: one commercial
2: bucket.
1: Break.
2: Yeah,
1: burrito bucket. Yeah, it makes no difference.
2: Steve makes a claim, and then it's like, I got to do it.
1: I got to do it.
3: Yeah, got to know.
1: Got to do it.
3: You got to know. You did an excellent job. And what we discovered in this experiment that you took on is that it was true. it took one person less than 5 minutes to do this task they thought was it was like it was government sourced. Like, let's get a committee together and then talk about how maybe in the future weeks and months we could get these boxes up here.
1: All right, so somebody has to reply to all, and then we all have to reply to all, because it can't just be one of us. It's got to be everybody involved.
2: What are we all replying all
1: of? I don't know, but we'll just pile on.
4: No, we say, wow, it's all done, thanks to whoever did that. And then, Steve, you reply, and you just say, you're all so very welcome. My dedication to this company is unmatched.
3: Mm-hmm.
1: Yeah.
2: Tommy, take the boxes back down.
1: How are you going to do it, Tommy? You might need 10 people.
2: Wait, hear me out. This sounds like I'm adding work. I am. But then put one box in the elevator.
3: Uh-huh.
2: Take a picture of it, and then do a post for the internet about what's the deal with all the people that are finding boxes in elevators in Michigan.
3: Oh.
2: And then take a couple other photos, then do a photo of each of the boxes in the elevator, and now you've got a blog post.
5: Oh, my God, I got a gallery, too, of every floor.
3: Yeah.
2: Yeah. I'm blanking bits out right now.
1: Just throwing a people are saying.
2: Yeah.
1: That if there's boxes on your elevator.
2: Can an elevator be haunted by a box?
1: There you go. See, now you got the spooky season involved, too.
5: Oh, my gosh.
3: Yeah.
5: You guys are content machines.
2: Yeah, right?
3: Yeah, it's pretty good. We're pretty good at this.
2: What are the top Michigan cities for elevator boxes?
3: Oh, we could lay all the boxes on top of you, and you could do a whole blog post about buildings where boxes attack humans.
2: I got another headline.
3: Uh-huh.
2: Are any of these wardrobes going to take you to Narnia? And then you can just do photos of all the wardrobes. And then at the bottom right, no, they're boxes. I mean, do you need any more ideas?
5: I feel like I should have written half of these down. I can't write fast enough.
2: You should write only boxed stories from now on.
3: Yeah.
5: Oh my God. I changed my profile picture to a box.
4: I do think one of your posts should be like, free box and hot wings or something today.
5: Oh, all right. Bet. Hey, it's been said on the network of 55 stations.
3: Mm-hmm.
5: Look out for that one, guys.
4: Yeah, look out for Tommy's box.
3: Yeah.
2: Well, if I had a dollar for every time we've been told that.
3: Yeah.
2: Mm-hmm. Like the time we met his parents at the night show, watch out for your son's box.
3: Yeah.
5: And you didn't learn, did you?
3: No.
1: Nope.
5: Nope.
2: Well, Steve, congratulations on your feat of awesomeness.
1: Thank you.
2: More on the way. 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
6: Hi, I'm Jerry Hinkle. 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
4: Did you miss when Free Beer said this?
3: Matthew in Pennsylvania. Hello, Matthew.
5: Good morning. What creates a low-pressure system in the atmosphere?
3: Low-pressure is created by the air warming and rising, causing low-pressure to be put on the barometric reader.
6: The barometric reader is what they call that, yes. Or some would say a barometer.
3: Yeah. Well, I had already said on the barometric, and I was going to say pressure, and didn't want to do that. So, yeah.
7: Yeah, man.
3: But I still think I got a chance on the rest.
6: I know. That sounds
3: Matthew,
6: good.
3: Go ahead and tell me I'm right.
5: You are right.
3: Yeah!
5: Yes! Yes!
3: You got
5: there.
3: Tricked by a guy who said barometric reader. Boom. Yes. 2 for 2.
6: Nicely
3: First
6: done.
3: First answer was, we're good. Second one was that stuff about barometer.
7: Hey, what's the temperature? Somebody read the thermometer meter.
3: He's running for president. He's from political royal family, Robert F. Kennedy Jr. If he's your candidate, I say that is excellent for you. I'm not trying to talk you out of voting for him at all, nor am I trying to talk you into voting for him. But this story is too bonkers to ignore just because it's related to politics, and politics makes people cranky. Okay? Mm-hmm. So again, we are not telling you who to vote for. Are we going to make fun of this candidate? You bet your ass we are.
7: Oh, here. Listen. You hear it? It's the sound of people being fussy and typing.
3: Maybe not. Okay, so he went on Roseanne's podcast, where apparently they eat and paint with ribs they got from the diner on the Flintstones.
7: This is not a podcast.
3: What really is... Somebody said, I thought they said it was a podcast.
7: This is... I mean, they may have said that. I'm not saying that you're wrong, but...
3: It's a good chance I am.
7: This doesn't qualify.
3: Because the way it was described, I heard on the news, they said he went on the podcast and confessed to something that no one had asked him about.
7: Mm.
3: But maybe not. So this is RFK Jr. with Roseanne, and he's hard to hear because of his voice. I think he had something. I don't know if it was the worm in his brain or what.
6: He's had all kinds of strange things happen up above his neck.
3: Yeah.
6: And but, yeah, he sounds weird. He's hard to listen to.
8: Woman in a van in front of me hit a bear and killed it. A young bear. So I pulled over and I picked up the bear and put him in the back of my van because I was going to skin the bear, and it was very good condition, and I was going to put the meat in my refrigerator. And you can do that in New York City. You can get a bear tag for a roadkill bear. And
3: okay.
8: So then I
7: So you can get in New York State, you can get a bear tag for a roadkill bear that you scoop up off the side of the road.
3: That's all fine. You just happen to know that, but that's fine.
6: Yeah, I saw it happen, so he knows it's fresh meat.
7: Okay.
6: It's still a little different.
3: By the way, a photo of him sitting next to the dead bear cub was published in New Yorker Magazine back in 2014. He posed with it to make it look like the animal was biting his hand.
6: Okay.
3: I don't know if it's the bear cub or just a bear cub.
7: Is this a common occurrence for him?
3: Okay. I don't know.
6: All right.
3: By the way, he had spent the day falconing.
9: What does mean?
3: When you hunt with falcons, a very common thing for Americans to do.
9: Okay.
6: Yeah, that is a very normal poor person thing to do, to go falconing.
3: But, hey, if you can and you enjoy it, I'm not going to lie, that'd be pretty badass.
6: Mean, well, whatever. It's still.
7: He looks like somebody who enjoys sport.
6: Yeah.
8: So then we went hawking, and I had the bear in my car.
3: Oh, hawking, I'm sorry.
7: Hawking, yeah. Totally different.
8: The bear in my car. And then we had a really good day, and we went late. we were catching a lot of game, and the people really loved it, so we stayed late. And instead of going back to my home in Westchester, I had to go right to the city because there was a dinner at Peter Luger's steakhouse.
3: Okay, now that's a really nice steakhouse. You're wearing clothes, presumably. He's running so late, he's wearing clothes he went hawk hunting with and then picked up a dead bear and put it in his car. Mm. And then you're just like, oh, God, I'm in such a hurry. I got to get to that steak dinner at Luger's Steakhouse.
7: He's had a hell of a day.
6: Yes.
3: It's not over.
6: But you know, even the clothes he was wearing to do those things are nicer than any clothes you've ever owned in your life, and no one will even know the difference.
3: By the way, apparently he used to do heroin and contracted hep C at some point.
6: Okay.
3: And this person, a listener, is saying that's what happened to his voice. That makes sense.
6: Gotcha. All right.
8: And at the end of the dinner, it went late, and I realized I couldn't go home. I had to go to the airport. And the bear was in my car, and I didn't want to leave the bear in the car.
6: No, you don't want to do that.
8: Because that would have been bad.
9: You don't say.
6: It would be. I mean, you don't want.
3: He's right.
6: You don't want a fresh roadkill bear starting up rigor mortis in the trunk of your car. That's going to start stinking real bad. Because I got to imagine your average bear probably smells pretty bad to begin with.
3: When did you think you were going to skin and get that bear? You had the thing. I know you had a big day getting game with your bird of prey. Mm-hmm. But then you had a dinner at and then you remembered you had a flight?
7: Oh, that's right. I can't leave for my flight. I have a dead bear and hawks in my car. Mm-hmm.
6: I can't take a bear on Lufthansa.
8: So then I thought, you know, at that time, this was the little bit of the redneck in me. There'd been a series of bicycle accidents in New York. They had just put in the bike lanes and saw people, a couple of people that got killed. And
7: now, I love the way that Roseanne is looking at him. Like, this is, like, I'm Roseanne, and this is still the craziest thing I've ever heard.
3: The meme has been, how crazy are you to make Roseanne look at you like you're crazy?
8: Well, people got killed, and it was every day, and people got badly injured. Every day it was in the press. And so I thought, I wasn't drinking, of course, but people were drinking with me who thought this was a good idea.
6: Okay, so the drunks thought your sober idea was good.
3: Yeah.
6: All right, that's a good barometer.
8: And I said, I had an old bike in my car that somebody asked me to get rid of it. I said, let's go put the bear.
6: So he's got an old bike in his car, too? What is happening?
3: They're going to throw the bear and the bike in Central Park so that people will go, it's another one of those bike accidents.
6: Like what? So, like, the bicyclist hit the bear?
7: The bear was riding the bicycle.
6: Oh, obviously.
8: Somebody asked me to get rid of it. I said, let's go put the bear in Central Park and we'll make it look like he got hit by a bike. It'd be fun and funny for people.
3: Now, that dead bear, it was it wasn't a huge national news story, but it was on the national. You're like, a dead bear has been found, and people were perplexed. He had the answer all along.
6: Yeah.
3: Or did he? I don't know.
6: So the whole time they're like, so when the bicyclist hit the bear, did the bicyclist wander away? Did the bear eat the bicyclist? Where's this bicyclist?
3: That's what, honestly, and regardless of him running for president or whatever, that's totally up to you. But if someone called with that during I Can't Wait to Talk About Blank, after they finished telling us that story, I don't know if I would think that was the most wonderfully magnificent, crazy story I've ever heard, or if I'd think, you just made that up. I think it's real.
6: It probably is real, but it sounds like he's describing a dream he had. I was hawking with a group of my friends, and then on my way to a fancy steakhouse, I hit a bear. And then I put the bear in the back of my trunk along with the old bicycle that I was throwing away for a friend. Like, it all sounds bananas.
9: How heavy was
7: that
9: bear?
7: This text, Brainworm told this story. RFK wasn't in control at this time.
6: I feel like it's true. Like the Brainworm, you know, sprouted little hands and he's just pulling on neurons in there just telling this story.
3: What is it, Krang?
6: Yeah.
3: In the belly.
6: Yeah.
3: RFK Jr. Is running on a platform of being good at time management. Not a great plan, that text from Buffalo. That is the bizarre part. It does sound like a dream. That's really accurate. Because in a dream,
10: often you're like, oh no, I'm running late for something. Yeah. Now I have to do something that I wouldn't normally do.
7: I have to go to the airport. Quick, get this bicycle and bear out of my car.
11: I don't know how to fly because I have a bear.
9: People will believe that bears can ride bicycles in dreams. Wow.
10: Oh my gosh.
6: Well,
9: I don't know. I mean, all right. You know, you hit a bear. Why not?
7: He didn't even hit it.
10: He didn't even hit it.
9: Why just leave it?
10: Well, he wanted to skin it. It was good bear skin.
7: And eat it.
10: And he was going to eat the bear.
7: Kelly, you heard him. He said he was going to stock his fridge with fresh bear meat.
10: You know, if
9: you are a Kennedy, you can't buy bear skin and bear meat with the Kennedy kind of money you got.
10: Why waste it when it's a fresh bumper kill?
12: He's the environmental candidate. That's why every animal he sees ends up dead either by hawk or by car. And then he throws all of them in the park.
10: Yeah. I mean, if he had been smart, he would have taken the bear, the fresh bear, to the fancy steakhouse and said, hello, gentlemen. I mean, hello, gentlemen. Prepare my bear.
6: Is what he would have said.
7: But he rode the bear in on a bicycle.
10: Yeah, yeah.
12: Do I mean, your well, share carrying, to prepare my bear.
10: Because even a bear cub, I mean, would, you know, be weighty after you had to walk with it for a block or two.
7: Yeah.
10: So yeah, you put it on the rusty bent bicycle. Yeah, you wheel it in, and then have them prepare the bear, throw the bicycle away in their dumpster because now it's their problem.
12: This text: I believe everything but that he had an old bike in his car. I kind of agree.
9: The bike really came out of nowhere.
12: Yeah. So you've been hawking, but you've been driving around your old bike just waiting for a chance to throw it in a dangerous situation.
10: Yeah, he had to get rid of the old bike because the new bike lanes were so dangerous. People died on them every day.
7: Every day, yeah. You heard every day there was news.
12: What if somebody just has images of him dumping his bike in the park and he tied it to the bear to make it seem like he did it for a reason other than just getting rid of trash?
10: Yeah, I don't know. Well, all right. Sounds great.
12: Somebody from Albany writes, I just had the road shut down for a motorcade, and it's him driving through right now. So he's probably listening to this going, yeah, tell my story.
7: Yeah.
12: I'm sure he is.
7: Little bear hanging out the window waving at you.
12: More next. It is the Free Beer and Hot Wings Show.
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1: Mr. Rogers, hear me out. This is why he was tough. 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
3: Well, each and every year, the National Toy Hall of Fame brings you their latest additions. I mean, some years it's been really bad, like they put dumb things in, like stick or whatever.
1: Yeah.
3: There are 12 finalists for the 2024 class.
1: Okay.
3: Once again, illegal fireworks has been robbed, didn't make the finalists.
4: Oh, what the hell?
1: Yeah. Lame.
3: Are you ready? The finalists this year.
1: Yes.
3: The board games Apples to Apples.
5: That's a fun one.
3: Is it?
1: Mm-hmm.
5: Yeah.
3: Is it old enough and important enough to American culture to have gone to the Toy Hall of Fame?
5: I don't think we'd have Cards Against Humanity without Apples to Apples.
3: Is that right?
5: Yeah.
3: I've never played Apples to Apples. I don't know. Is that
5: it's the same concept?
4: Very similar, just yeah, it's kind of like a PG.
5: Yeah.
3: Version. Also, the card game Phase 10.
1: Okay, that's of the Uno family.
3: Okay.
1: Like sometimes you buy box sets and it's like Uno and there's another Uno and Phase 10 and
3: Pokemon cards.
1: I guess they've been around a long time. They've been pretty popular.
3: That one,
1: not my thing, but
3: Choose Your Own Adventure game books. Now that was a classic from my childhood.
1: It was, but I don't think those fit as toy. Those are books. I mean, I love those. I still have a bunch of them in a box somewhere.
3: You do? Do you have Cave of Time? Best one ever.
1: You better believe I have Cave of Time. That's the go to. Yeah, Caitlin,
3: you know what they are?
5: By the name, yes, but I never. So you played with one.
3: You'd read it, and it would get to the end of a page, and it would say, do you enter the cave, turn to page 46, or do you keep going and keep looking for your friends, turn to page 34? And each one present a different story.
1: Hmm. Yeah.
3: So then you'd keep reading it until you got the story you wanted.
1: Yeah, they were fun. They were incredibly popular. There were probably 200 of them.
3: Yes.
1: There were a lot of those books. But they're books. Those aren't
3: toys.
1: Books. They're books.
3: Hess Toy Trucks.
4: Hess Trucks, I'm surprised they're not in already.
3: Yeah, now that's the gas station chain in the Northeast.
4: I don't know if I've ever actually seen a Hess gas station.
1: Yeah, I don't know.
3: Or maybe is it an oil supply company? I don't know.
1: I think they're gas stations.
3: Yeah.
1: And they do the Hess trucks. Every year for Christmas, they would release like a new one or something like that.
4: I had a bunch of Hess trucks.
1: They were not. You did? Yeah, they weren't popular where I was, at least. I don't know. Like, none of my friends had them. I didn't have them.
3: My Little Pony Toy Hall of Fame.
5: Yes.
3: Is that your world?
5: That is.
1: Hard to argue that.
3: Hotwings, you're a brony.
1: Yeah. Oh, yeah. Uh-huh. Yeah. Yeah, I love every part of My Little Pony. My younger sister was very into My Little Pony.
4: My daughter's going through a big My Little Pony phase.
3: Really? Oh, they're still popular?
4: Yeah, her birthday last week was My Little Pony themed.
3: It was.
4: For her birthday party.
3: Did the horses have names?
5: Yes. Yeah.
1: Oh, yeah.
5: It was like Rainbow Dash.
4: Twilight Sparkle.
5: Mm-hmm. Rainbow Dash was my girl, so that's the only one I remember.
3: What made Rainbow Dash stand out, Madeline?
5: She was cute.
3: Oh, they didn't have personalities?
5: Well, I mean, if you watched like the shows and movies,
3: there were cartoons, right?
1: Mm-hmm. Oh, yeah.
5: But I just really
3: liked Rainbow Dash real sassy?
5: She was like a light blue, had a little rainbow design on her butt where they all have the designs, and then she had cute
4: hair.
5: Cutie
4: stamp.
5: Their cutie stamp.
3: That's what it's called?
5: Yeah.
1: Yeah, it was very much along the same premise. This was really popular when all these things debuted in the 80s. Like Care Bears were the same thing, where they had their personalities on the front.
4: Yeah.
1: And all of that stuff.
2: Trolls with the little jewels. Mm-hmm. All the little colored hair and jewels meant like a different kind of troll.
1: Yeah.
3: Oh. Yeah, that makes sense.
1: Smurfs, same kind of similar, all the different personality types.
3: Kelly, were you My Little Pony?
2: I like My Little Pony. I was really big with Barbie. I loved Barbie. And my brothers had G.I. Joe, so I had like Hot Kens, you know?
3: You had like Army Kens.
2: Yeah, I had Army Kens, but they were G.I.
3: Joe. Were you role-playing that they were like your dad?
2: Nope, not like my dad.
3: Was Barbie like, hey, Major Cheese?
2: That's weird now that I think about it, because I did used to make my Barbies kiss. For sure.
3: Tommy, did you get like hand-me-down My Little Ponies from your older sister?
6: Oh, yeah, I can tell you all of them. Yeah.
3: Were you? Are you a brony?
6: Oh, no, no, no. Not a brony, but okay. I do know the names of everybody.
3: Okay.
6: So we had Applejack, Twilight Sparkle, Rarity, Rainbow Dash, because she was cool and athletic.
3: There you go.
6: Because she was part of the Wonderbolts or something.
1: That's Pink, probably enough.
6: Pinky
3: yeah.
6: something.
3: Yeah. yeah.
4: Pinkie no, we got you.
6: Pinkie Pie.
1: You've done great. I believe you.
6: And she knew how to throw a party. Yeah, she did.
3: She knew how to throw a party.
6: Throw. Through the forest, up the hill.
2: This is cute going. I said that you weren't a brony, and then you proceeded to name all of them in
3: and
2: ways
3: sing
2: that
3: a
2: I
3: song
4: and their personalities yeah. and everything.
3: Yeah. Yep. Good thing you're not.
6: Yeah. No. No. Never.
3: Otherwise, you might rise to insufferable.
6: Well, you know what? It's good to know things.
3: Also making the next cut for the Toy Hall of Fame: remote controlled vehicles. Too broad.
1: Yeah. That's way too broad. That's pretty broad. Wait. Yeah, you got to go with the grasshopper.
4: Hold on. Remote grasshopper. Controlled or radio controlled?
3: It says remote controlled. Remote controlled.
4: Remote controlled
3: stupid
4: is cord.
3: Stupid cord.
1: Yeah, it is. Oh. But I think at this point, everybody's used to saying remote control. Mm. But radio control was definitely where it was at.
3: Yeah. Mm.
1: Without question. Yeah, man, those old dune buggies. My buddy had an actual grasshopper. I had one from Sears called the Lobo.
3: Oh, the Lobo.
1: But that thing took a beating too, though. Yeah, we had fun with those things.
3: Those were fun. Also making the cut, trampolines. Oh yeah, couldn't put orthopedic surgeons kids through school without trampolines breaking all their bones.
1: Man, trampolines are the best.
3: Transformers. Transformers 1 opens this weekend.
1: You gotta have Transformers. Sure.
3: And balloons.
2: What balloons?
3: Yeah, balloons. It's like the most popular toy for kids ever.
1: Balloons aren't already in there.
3: Seems weird, right?
1: I thought they had like most of those old-timey things like that.
3: It seems like they should have.
5: That's lazy.
3: It is. Oh, and the stick horse, a.k.a. the hobby horse.
2: Oh, I love that thing. You can always find them at Cracker Barrel.
1: Yeah, that started my favorite sport.
2: Did it? What's your favorite sport?
1: They're those idiots from the Netherlands that do hobby horsing like they're riding real horses.
2: Oh,
3: you've never
2: yeah,
3: seen that?
2: I have.
3: I'm surprised you haven't gone to one while, quote, tripping balls
2: I would
3: or
2: love
3: rolling
2: to do
3: balls.
2: That.
1: That is one of the most insane developments I've ever seen, I think. Mm-hmm. People that do that.
5: And they make the noises themselves, like the horse noises.
3: They do?
5: Some that I've seen.
3: Would you do that?
5: No. Not that athletic.
3: Okay. Maitland, you're the
1: out of limitations.
3: But of the people in my worldview right now, you're the closest to doing that, I believe.
4: Yeah. Oh, I think Tommy would do it.
3: Oh, that's true.
1: Yeah, I think Tommy's the closest.
6: Sorry, what would it?
4: Just say yes.
3: Yeah. Get those hobby horses and ride around on them like they're real horses.
6: Stick?
3: Yeah.
6: Oh my god, that'd be so fun.
3: You were right, Steve.
6: Are you kidding me? If I was walking around downtown in Art Prize with a hobby horse, that would be totally awesome.
3: Yeah, no.
6: No?
3: I mean, not for me.
1: It would be awesome if you did that.
6: What if my hobby horse had a cutie mark? Like,
1: I would expect no less.
6: Okay, yeah.
3: Otherwise, hobby horse, bro?
2: The more a cutie mark is what Tommy calls his number three.
4: There's you a got cutie some. Mark.
2: I'm sorry.
1: The stick has a knot hole.
3: I glugged my cutie mark on you. This isn't even a pony, it's a broom. Choose Your Own Adventure was nominated last year. 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Three of the toys will get inducted. Choose Your Own Adventure was nominated last year, but they didn't make the cut. The four that did make it last year, baseball cards, Cabbage Patch Kids, the Fisher-Price Corn Popper, and Nerf.
1: Okay.
3: Those are all Hall of Fame worthy.
5: Yeah. If balloons make it, though, over My Little Pony, I will riot.
3: Okay, what are the four that are going to make it? Apples to Apples and Sequence, the games, Pokemon, Choose Your Own Adventure, Hess Toy Trucks, My Little Pony, Remote Controlled Vehicles, The Stick Horse, Trampolines, Transformers, and Balloons. I think Transformers, Balloons, My Little Pony, Pokemon. That's the four. Mm. What do you think?
5: I think Transformers, Hobby Horse, My Little Pony, and what was
2: Pokemon.
5: Pokemon's definitely getting in.
3: Yeah,
2: I think so too.
1: Yeah.
3: So the other ones are just there to like fill seats.
2: I can't understand why people think, but I know kids love balloons. Mm-hmm. But balloons are an accessory style, like, decoration. They're not a toy. How are they a toy?
3: Have you never played Don't Let the Balloon Hit the Ground?
7: You've never played Let's Make Fart Noises but with a balloon? That's a toy, man.
2: Yeah, but then would your butthole be a toy?
7: For some people, yes.
2: Actually, that's a great point.
7: I mean,
2: I see what you're saying, but you can also just play Don't Touch the Ground. You know, the floor
5: with
2: is
5: anything.
2: Lava. Yeah, so then is the floor a toy?
5: I'm also pretty sure that when you buy a bag of balloons to blow up, it says on there, this is not a toy.
2: Oh, yeah.
3: Does it?
7: I don't think it does. I think it says keep out of the reach of young children. But
3: don't shove it down your kid's mouth.
5: The opposite of what toys should be.
2: Yeah.
5: If it's a toy, why should you keep it out of reach of children?
7: But they have the same warning on Legos. For young children, because they could swallow them. You would, I assume you would consider Lego a toy.
2: But you don't buy balloons in the toy section. You buy balloons in, the party birthday section. when are toys ever, unless they're water balloons, and then they're a weapon.
3: I'm just telling you that if I get balloons out and blow them up for our six kids, or however many at our house, they're going to play with them.
5: Oh, yeah.
3: It's going to be a party.
5: There's no denying that, but.
4: Yeah, there's always.
5: They shouldn't be considered a toy.
4: There's constantly a game of keepy uppy going on.
3: Keepy uppy.
4: That's it. Yeah, that's
2: the Bluey episode. That's such a good episode.
3: I don't think Maitland and Kelly have ever. Tommy, will you get Maitland and Kelly a balloon and then they will try to keep it from hitting the ground the rest of the show?
5: Yeah. I'll play with it, but that's the same. That's like saying a cardboard box is a toy because kids can't resist those when they're around.
7: I'll bet cardboard boxes in the Toy Hall of Fame.
5: No, it's not.
7: I think it is. Favorite toy growing up. Are you kidding? When you got a new big appliance, holy crap, man, and you got to make a fort out of it?
4: I think we had basically this same conversation when Cardboard Box was inducted into the Hall of Fame years ago.
7: Choose Your Own Adventure, that belongs in the Book Hall of Fame at the best, but my God, balloons and boxes, absolutely.
2: Yeah, I do. I get how... I mean, I thoroughly enjoy a good box, too. Don't get me wrong. I don't look at them and think, oh, man, what a great toy for my childhood.
3: Okay.
2: I just think it's a great time.
3: Blanket was inducted in 2011.
2: Oh, my God.
3: Children have played with blankets since the ancient agrarians, they say.
7: Yeah, you make a fort out of them.
3: Yes.
7: You make a cape out of them. You make a hat. Blankets are great. Don't you ever watch Linus on the Peanuts? My
2: How
7: God.
2: How do you make a hat out of a blanket?
7: You can make almost anything out of a blanket.
5: Twist it around.
2: You can make almost anything out of a blanket.
3: Yeah. Crayons. They're in the Toy Hall of Fame, right next to Big Wheel.
7: Big Wheel.
3: Frisbee, Dunkin', Yo-Yo, Checkers. Cardboard Box, inducted in 2005. Maitland, the Chinese, invented the box. American ladies perfected it. The English played off that invention and created the first commercial cardboard box in 1817. Pleated paper, an early form of corrugated cardboard, initially served as lining for men's hats. By the 1870s, corrugated cardboard cushioned delicate glassware during shipment. Stronger, lined corrugated cardboard soon followed. American Robert Gare. You know him.
7: Yes.
2: Oh,
3: Dare
2: yeah.
3: to Gare, as they said.
5: Yeah. Oh, he's the one who had the gerbil in his butt.
3: No, that's Richard Gere, Robert Gare.
2: His brother.
3: Yes, no relation.
7: Obviously.
3: Really... efficient cardboard box in 1879. So then, that's the one that's in the Toy Hall of Fame.
7: Yeah, it belongs there.
3: So, Maitland, I guess we'll leave a little time here for you to apologize to Hot Wings for your blasphemy about the box.
5: I'm sorry about your box, Hot Wings.
7: It's okay. It's okay. Not everybody loves it. Like I do.
3: So, blanket or box, which one's worse?
2: Blanket. Yeah, I mean, I don't know. So. Honestly, ever since Hot Wings said that you can make anything out of a blanket, all I've been consumed by is thinking of all
3: things that he can't make out of a blanket.
2: Could make out of a blanket.
3: Could you make carrots out of a blanket?
4: What about a hot bowl of soup?
2: What about a set of glasses?
7: With imagination, you can make anything.
2: A pair of high heels?
7: A bowl of soup. A kid could.
4: Yeah, that's true.
3: That's true.
4: My kids come up to me and be like, look at this. I made a, unicorn, and it's just a blanket.
7: Yeah,
4: that's not how it works.
7: Yeah, and a cardboard box is a fort. It's a spaceship. It's a car. It's a truck. It's a dinosaur. It's all of the things with an imagination.
3: Stick was inducted in 2008.
4: Stick.
3: Yeah.
7: Yeah. Now stick's a little lame, but
3: you throw it for your dog.
2: You can be a wizard.
7: It's a dog
3: use
7: toy.
3: It for a wizard. Kids carry sticks around all the time. Sidewalk chalk, is that a toy?
5: Yeah.
2: Yeah. Definitely.
4: If crayons are, then Yeah, definitely. Sidewalk chalk is, yeah.
7: Agreed.
2: Because sidewalk chalk also gets you outside.
7: Is that the definition of a toy?
3: Well, so I guess you're on board with stick, too,
2: I
3: then.
2: I appreciate toys more that get kids outside.
3: So stick.
2: Yes.
7: Okay.
2: Absolutely.
3: Swing.
2: Swing is definitely a toy. Yeah. It's on a playground.
7: It's fun. It's joyful.
4: So is mulch. Mulch a toy?
2: You know? Yes. Yeah. If honestly, if stick is a toy, mulch used to be a stick, right? Yeah. Then
3: it's
2: that used
3: just
2: to be
3: smaller
2: a tree.
3: Sticks.
5: Mulch is a toy for bullies.
2: Yeah. Yes.
7: It is.
3: Back in a minute. It is the Free Beer and Hot Wing Show.
8: From the 1067 The Fox Weather Center, Saturday has a 50% chance of showers before noon, with mostly cloudy skies and a high near 81. Winds will be from the south at 6 to 8 miles per hour. Sunday will be partly sunny, with a high near 91 and heat index near 102. For the latest news, weather, and community info, visit DecaturRadio.com.
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1: 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I'm Free Beer, one of the hosts, and I don't know if anybody else... Does anyone else have what I refer to as a limbo pile when it comes to your clothes? Now, mine is a pile or a hook, but that's the name it's always been. Maybe you hang it back up, but something you wear that it's not really dirty, but it's not freshly washed either. And so I refer to it as being in limbo. Kind of dumb. I could just put it back in the closet.
4: Yeah, you call it purgatory. Whatever you want to call
1: it. Kind of. Do you do that, Kelly?
4: Yeah, it's not dirty enough to throw in the basket, but it's not clean enough to hang.
1: That's so exactly.
4: Have a chair that you throw it over.
1: A chair.
5: Yeah,
1: mine is sometimes the edge
5: of the hamper. If it's dirty, like underwear, go right in the middle of the hamper, and a shirt, I might go, A lot of that's just as I'm too lazy to go hang it up.
1: Well, every once in a while.
5: It's not dirty.
1: Yeah.
5: I get to it.
1: Like this sweatshirt I had on around the house for a couple hours over the weekend after a shower. So I knew it wasn't dirty. But it's not clean either.
4: Yeah.
1: And in case I forgot, all I have to do is check in the pocket for this sock I found in the pocket of this sweatshirt when I got to work today. And I thought, well, that's weird. The sock is definitely dirty. Definitely one that I had on. And I went, it's hot in here. Let's take these socks off. I don't know where the other one is. So now I have one dirty sock riding along with me today. So
4: you didn't put them both together and curl it up like socks? That's not one within the
1: other.
4: Do you
1: do that with dirty socks?
4: Well, yeah, if I'm putting them in. Like anytime I take my socks off, generally I'm.
1: You fold them?
4: I just put them together and do a little twist down and throw them in the basket.
1: Oh, you wash them that way?
4: No, I don't wash them that way.
1: So you fold them and then you unfold them for the washer?
4: Yeah.
1: Seems like an extra step.
4: I shake all my clothes before I put them in the wash. Why wouldn't you? But I put the two together so that way I don't lose socks. That way I know when they're going in the wash, I have like two socks that are together.
1: Well, I can't argue with your success considering I have one dirty sock in my pocket. I'd love to be critical of your extra step, but it sounds like it's working better than my shove them anywhere I want.
6: Take them off right in the hamper.
4: Oh, yeah. No, that makes me feel like

0: Absolutely.
1: Jesus.
2: So wait, so you have a, when you do laundry, it's like, okay, now I'm going to wash denim blue jeans. Then I'm going to wash shirts that, do you like, so you go really crazy?
1: No, I wash everything. Literally have settings that are like, jeans, whites, colors, bulky items. Why do y'all think they have that?
3: They don't have
2: bulky items is like jeans. Blankets.
0: Yeah, I'll
1: bulky. No,
0: yeah.
1: There's a towels and sheets option online.
0: Yeah, I'll wash.
1: Bulky items are sweaters and jackets.
0: Bulky items are not
1: sweaters. I literally have a jeans option.
0: Sweaters are not bulky items. Bulky items are like coats.
2: You don't even know how to do laundry.
0: And pillows.
1: I separate all of it so that way I get like the most wear out of my clothes.
3: What,
1: no,
3: do,
1: I'm
3: like,
1: not
3: nine
1: washing
3: loads of laundry?
1: Sweaters with my jeans wasteful. Because then my sweaters will shed on my denim. I don't want
0: what,
1: that.
0: What kind of clothing do you buy?
1: Women's clothing, Hot Wings, which are very much a very different texture from men's
0: clothing.
1: Okay,
0: well then why are you giving us a hard time for
1: I'm not giving you guys
0: you
1: a hard time. You're giving me a hard
0: you
1: time.
0: You are. You're going, you wash all your stuff together?
2: I think the main reason you wash it together is because sweatshirts, socks, and jeans can all be washed in cold water. That's the point.
0: All of them can be washed in cold water.
2: Yeah, I know.
0: I mean, unless you're getting stuff really dirty. No. If you've got grass stains and stuff, yeah, that's a different issue. But like my normal clothing day to day, all it's got is maybe like daytime dust on it.
2: This text, it's a washing machine, not a department store.
1: I know that, but yes, so when I do my dirty clothes, yes, I do. I dump them out and I make sure all my, it's generally gym clothes, underwear, and like socks all together. And like bathing suits in the summertime, whatever. And then if I do leggings or whatever, like I said, gym clothes, underwear, all the same. Then denim, then sweatshirts, and then t-shirts and like whatever I sleep in, which are generally
0: t-shirts. How are you never not doing laundry?
1: I'm always doing laundry, especially with my Airbnb. I do laundry all the time. And then with the kids, it's easy to separate it that way. It makes it so much easier when I do their laundry like that.
2: Sounds like a waste of water and time.
1: No, I'm filling it. Like, I'm not just doing laundry like every week and it's tiny loads. It's a lot.
2: All right, time to wash my five pair of underwear.
0: How small?
1: No, oh my God. Ew, gross. No, I have like 100 pairs of underwear.
2: You wear 100 pair of underwear a week?
0: Wow, in a week?
1: Not in a week. You're doing laundry once a week like that. See, you're wasting water.
2: How am I wasting water?
0: Mine is jam-packed when I wash stuff.
1: Yeah, mine's packed too when I wash stuff. I'm not like
0: doing tiny loads. Does my stuff look dirty?
1: No. Do I look dirty?
2: No, there's no reason you would look dirty.
0: No, you wash everything like 84 times. Why would you look dirty?
1: I don't wash everything 84 times. I wash things separately. Like, the washer gives you the options to do.
0: It'd be quicker for you to just buy new stuff every time.
1: That is a bad habit to get into, and I could easily fall into that trap. No. I'm going to be totally honest.
2: Yeah. So, yes, like, when it's legging season, when you're all pumpkin spice and basic white girl in the fall, and you may wear denim one time, do you then have to wait to wash those jeans again until you get a quorum of denim?
1: How often do you wash your jeans? You can't wash your jeans often.
2: You see my point, though, to the question.
1: No, I don't.
2: Like, okay, you have one sweatshirt. It's in the summer.
1: Okay.
2: You don't wear sweatshirts very often. You can't wash that sweatshirt until you get enough sweatshirts to make a load?
1: I mean, I can, yes. I could wash them.
2: Does it destroy your stuff or make your washer upset?
1: But why would I do that? No, it doesn't destroy my stuff, but I'm not putting in sweatshirts with jeans. I'm not going to do that because they'll shed on your denim. You put them in the dryer together.
0: What kind of sweatshirt are you
1: And let me
0: wearing?
1: Guess, you guys are the type of buttholes that just throw your jeans right in the dryer. You don't even do the folding trick, do you?
0: Are you kidding? No.
2: Do you iron jeans?
1: You wash your jeans.
2: You iron your Costco jeans?
1: You wash your jeans inside out. You wash your jeans inside out, okay? And then when you take them out, you stretch them, but you don't stretch them without grabbing from below the crotch and down because you can't stretch.
2: I have never taken denim out and stretched it.
1: You fold them long ways and then you slowly fold them into little squares and then you put them in the dryer. I'm telling you, your jeans will last forever. Your jeans will last forever.
0: I don't put mine in the dryer. I just take them out.
2: Yeah, I hang mine
0: so they don't shrink. I just take them out.
1: Yeah, that's why I said the stretching thing. But
0: then
1: you,
0: I just hang them up.
1: Yeah,
3: I don't have issues with my jeans like deteriorating or anything. I've never once thought, God, I wish that these lasted longer.
0: I don't know. They wear out eventually. Yeah, whatever. Just buy a new pair.
3: Yeah.
1: Oh, man. You guys got to take better care of your clothes.
0: I take great care of my clothes. I was wearing a shirt yesterday. It's like 15 years old. I can't wear it out.
2: Right?
1: Yeah.
0: My stuff lasts forever.
1: You're doing great. I'm doing great. We're just doing it differently.
2: This text, let's face it, Kelly is right, and you guys are lazy. No, disagree.
0: Yeah. No, if my clothes are clean, then it's right.
3: Yeah.
0: My way is right for me.
3: If every time I took something out of the washer or dryer and it was like falling apart, I'd think, ah, man, I'm doing something wrong.
0: Maybe
3: but that doesn't happen.
0: I just wash everything in cold and gentle.
1: I'm saying like faded or having different texture.

0: textured things like sweaters in with denim or towel, or even if you do that with towels, you know how they shed. Some fabrics shed like that, and I'm not taking that chance. Or if I have like whites, I'm not going to wash anything white with blue jeans. I'm going to separate that stuff because otherwise.
1: Yeah, whites are separate.
0: Right. Oh, so that makes sense.
2: No, not for me.
3: No.
0: Oh, wash, my God.
2: Wash it in cold.
3: Wash it in cold. It doesn't
2: and if
3: run.
2: If something has a lot of color to it, I'll wash it separately the first time. If it's something red or something, I'll make sure. But most of the stuff I buy, it's not cheap anymore. Like, the cheap stuff runs.
0: I'm not saying it's cheap.
2: The new stuff doesn't run.
0: Cheap.
2: It's color fast. That's like a thing.
1: If you had to do laundry at our house with the six kids.
0: Oh, I'd give up, man.
1: You would be muttering like someone who's been in solitary confinement for 3 months.
0: No, I would not. No. Yeah, I get that. And they're kids, too. So they're just going to mess up everything anyway.
1: No.
0: But, like, yeah, it's just easier. Because right now, especially, it's like hoodie season. So I'm just, all the kids' stuff is hoodies. So I throw all of our hoodies and sweatshirts together. One big load. Easy. Easy. If I had it all mixed together and it came out of the dryer all mixed together, oh, my God, I'd be shaking. I'd be so nervous.
2: I mean, if you've got enough hoodies to fill an entire load of hoodies, then I guess, you know, separate away.
0: Yeah. It's National Park sweatshirt season. Y'all know this. That's all I wear.
2: Yeah.
0: And Lenny Kravitz.
1: All right, now, can you wash the Rock t-shirt with the Park sweatshirt? Or does that is that a conflict of entertainment interest for the laundry washer?
0: The sweatshirts have that fuzzy stuff on the inside. I don't want that on my t-shirt.
1: Text, well, I work at a factory that builds washing machines. Those extra settings are so we can charge more for the washing machines. Virtually no difference.
2: Yeah.
0: You're just going to believe everything you read on the internet?
1: Yeah. No, I'm going to believe that thing that someone sent, though, from the washer factory.
0: Man, you didn't even name the factory.
1: Doesn't want to get fired for telling big washer secrets.
2: Yeah.
0: Why?
2: Who needs it?
3: I was wondering.
1: How do you know? There might not even be a text that said that.
0: You're a liar.
2: Now, I don't know. Sweatshirts with t-shirts and stuff all the time. I don't get fuzz all over my stuff. What kind of sweatshirts
0: because
2: are you?
0: Because you have men's stuff.
2: You have the same, kind of sweatshirts I do.
1: Yeah, you're telling me you're not.
2: Sweatshirts. They're it's cheap different. National Park sweatshirts.
1: I bet you have more men's clothes than I do.
0: Yeah. I probably do. But yeah, it's just, no, it's different. No, it's not. You can tell me that you're telling me sweatshirts and t-shirts aren't different.
2: They're different. What I'm saying is that my sweatshirts and your sweatshirts aren't different. I'm not saying t-shirts and sweatshirts aren't different, but they don't get stuff all over them.
1: Guys, I have to wash my towels and my washcloths separate because otherwise my washcloths will think, why am I not big?
0: No, but that's all the same cloth. That's all the same material. If you're washing sweatshirts, you don't need it as heavier of a wash. So you have like the heavy wash for those heavier textures.
2: I don't need heavy
0: wash.
2: Or
0: you have a light wash for the lighter textures. Or when you do blankets, you can do it doesn't take forever to dry.
2: It's not because of like how much they weigh or what, like it, or like the dent. Like it's because
1: it's big.
2: Yeah, they're big and
0: they're bulky. Yeah, I know. I have big bulky sweaters. I have big bulky blankets. So I wash it on a bulky setting with a light rinse, so that way it doesn't come out drenched and sit in my dryer for 2 hours.
2: But you don't need to wash a sweatshirt on bulky. Like that's not much different.
0: If I have 100 sweatshirts in there or 50 sweaters in there, that's bulky.
2: Those aren't bulky items.
0: That's bulky.
2: No, they're not bulky items.
1: If that was the case, then anytime the washer was full, you'd have to use bulky.
2: Yeah, bulky means like something's literally bulky.
0: Right, like a sweatshirt is bulkier than a t-shirt.
2: A sweatshirt is bulkier than a t-shirt. You're right.
0: Yeah. So I'm not going to do a t-shirt on a bulky load. I know that.
2: You also shouldn't do a sweatshirt on a bulky load.
0: It's not one sweatshirt.
2: Because it's not bulky. A pillow is bulky.
0: Yeah, I'm not putting
2: a comforter is bulky.
0: You put pillows in your washer?
2: You've never washed a pillow?
0: No, I don't wash my pillows.
1: Oh, good. That's great.
2: Yeah,
0: go wash my pillow.
1: Hey, everybody, come sleep on my face mites.
0: I wash my pillowcases and like your pillow protectors, which like what? You're washing pillows?
1: If you mix all your stuff together, it won't take as long to dry, by the way. Your load of sweatshirts takes forever to dry because it's a load of sweatshirts.
0: Because I put it on the bulky light rinse option. So they come out and they're practically dry after being spun and drained my washer. So.
1: Why don't you put everything on that so all your clothes comes out dry?
0: Because not all my clothes are bulky, guys. That's my whole point, is they're all different. So they need to be on different settings.
2: I think you need to do more research.
0: I think you need to do laundry better. How did we get here? Who started this?
1: I have a dirty sock in my pocket.
2: Yeah, that's how we got here. That's how we got here.
1: Ooh, someone Googled what bulky means. 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Notice all of those things they mentioned are bigger than sweatshirts.
0: They are.
1: Thanks, Kayla. She's turned against you, too.
0: Kayla, don't be rude.
1: That was followed by another text that said, give her more S. She's on the run.
0: Oh, my God. Ross is listening to this and loving every second of it. Because when he brings his laundry over to my place, I'm like, put it in a line downstairs. I'll take care of it. Like, don't even. Don't even.
1: Well, let me change the topic for you before Hot Wings has a hot take. We got a great show code text a few minutes ago. It says, now this goes back to a conversation yesterday when we were talking about sex positions, I believe. Show code. Last night, I had to resist an overwhelming urge to yell, caw-caw, caw-caw, as my husband was pounding me last night because I knew he hadn't yet heard the segment about sex positions.
2: Good morning, I'm Hot Wings with a quick hot take.
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2: New headlights are too blinding. The new bluish-white LED beams are awful, and the industry needs to do better.
1: Hang up on this guy.
3: You have so many opinions about the same thing. Headlights. I think that's your fifth one.
2: No, that's the first headlight.
1: Keep
2: one.
1: Going until I care about one.
3: Headlight one. Your first one was about headlights.
2: Oh,
3: it was
2: maybe
3: square
2: it was.
3: And round.
2: Yeah.
0: Oh, it's a
2: different topic. Different
1: I threw up because I laughed so hard when you said that.
2: Yeah, it's a different topic, Steve.
0: Oh, man.
2: There's a lot of different parts. I'm sprinkling them in over time.
1: You know
2: time.
1: What? There are so many different lights, you got to wash them on separate loads.
2: I know. Exactly.
1: More on the way. It is the Free Beer and Hot Wings Show.
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10: 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Detectives are currently investigating a theft that occurred during the early morning hours of June 29, 2026 at St. Patrick's Catholic Church. Several large copper downspouts were removed from the exterior of the building overnight. This incident is one of several similar copper thefts reported in the area. Surveillance video shows a possible suspect described as a white male wearing dark clothing and riding a bicycle. 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
22: Fancy idiots get to hear this.
0: Now, if we're talking about plans or whatever, and you give me a quick thumbs up because you're working, cool. But yeah, sometimes a thumbs up is just like somebody saying, okay.
22: 1 second later.
2: It really is context of the text exchange you're having, though. If you're having some kind of contention and end it with a thumbs up or a K, that's very different than like, what time do you want to meet up for coffee? How about noon? Thumbs up.
0: Yeah, it's weird. You know it's what like I mean? I literally like, just said that yeah. same thing. It's so weird, but when you say it right after I do hot wings, the point is made so much clearer.
2: Well, I guess I missed your point. Sorry about that.
0: That's okay.
1: What is something you have to do every day? 1-800-947-3979. This started, I saw, it was another list of rules couples, remember we talked about this 2 weeks ago, and then there was another completely different article with completely different rules that couples have in order to make their relationship successful. And one couple was, their rule was, we tongue kiss at least once every day. Mm-hmm. Maybe not for a long time, but at least for a few seconds. One time every day. Even if they've both been running in different directions the whole day. They get back together, mm-hmm. you know, after one finds the organic station in the grocery store that the other person's not at. Everybody's on different schedules. Howings, do you have one thing that you have to do every day? Eliminating all the basics that are like living, what? Like eat.
2: Yeah, you sleep. Need to eat. You need to brush your teeth. I mean, unless you're scummy. No, I don't.
1: I don't think I do either.
2: I mean, there are things that I'm bummed if I don't have them. Like if I didn't get to have coffee, I'd be like, that sucks. But I can function. Like I don't have. Right. I don't go to bed at night going, oh no, I can't. The whole day was wrecked. Same with showering. Like I don't like it when I don't get to shower in the morning. But that's rare.
1: Yeah,
2: I mean, that
1: but that's not a
2: sometimes.
1: Have to.
2: But no.
1: Kelly, do you have one? I don't know if most people will.
0: Oh my God, I think I have a few.
1: Really?
0: Yeah. So I don't shower every day, but every other. But I shave my legs every day. If I'm in the shower, oh, I'm definitely shaving.
1: What if
0: I put lotion on every single day?
1: What if it's 8 o'clock at night? You've been really busy. Do you like feel an itch, so to speak? And you're like, I'm just going to go and shave my legs and shower real quick before bed.
0: Yeah.
1: Really?
0: Yeah. If I'm in leggings or something and I can distract myself, but if I'm taking my leggings off and I'm going to be in bed, I love the feeling. It's not even the stubble. It's the feeling of my shaved legs with lotion on them. Oh my God.
1: My wife calls it dolphin skin.
0: Yeah. But I put lotion on every single day. Multiple times a day. I love it.
1: And it bothers you if you don't.
0: Mm-hmm. Oh, yeah.
1: Like if we were traveling all day or whatever.
0: Oh, yeah. I've got my travel lotion with me. Yeah, for sure. I pop my knuckles every day.
1: That one is coming in more than I crack my back, crack my knuckles.
0: As soon as I wake up.
1: It's coming in a ton.
0: As soon as I wake up. Steve does it too. He's got like a thing every time he comes into the studio. He does a kind of on his hands. It's like his... It's all right. I'm here. I'm here.
1: Is that really like one of the first things you do? I've never really noticed. Did you notice, Steve?
3: I guess not. I mean, I know I crack my knuckles a lot. I never knew. I never really realized that I was on such a schedule, though.
0: Yeah.
1: Yeah.
0: And when they're good too, I'll look at them and be like, oh, "That's a good one."
1: I've heard it because Kelly will go, "Ooh, that's a good one."
0: Mm-hmm.
1: But I'm not good with details. Is there anything else, Steve?
3: Step on the scale
1: every day.
3: Every day.
1: Now, is that every day since you did Ideal You or before that?
3: No, before that.
1: Really?
3: Yeah. Always
1: probably
3: need to
1: good. Because then you know what you're doing. Am I trending? Where am I trending?
3: Yeah, exactly.
1: Maitland, do you have something you must do every day or you try to do every day or kind of leaves you feeling like you missed something?
4: Yeah, I try to at least drink like at least three of these of my water bottles.
1: She's holding up a tequila bottle.
4: Yeah. Because I'm really bad about getting enough water.
1: Yeah.
4: So I try to.
1: So it's not just for survival. It's I have to do this.
4: Yeah. Because otherwise in my brain, I'm like, oh man, my tummy feels a little weird. I was one bottle short today. That's why.
1: Yeah. I got to talk to my wife one way or another. Even when we're traveling or whatever, at some point, there has to be actual verbal words spoken or something like that. But that's probably pretty normal. Well, I don't know. Maybe
2: I don't like it. I don't like a day if I don't get to talk to my kids.
1: Yeah.
2: Because we generally will once a day, even if it's just, you know, before bed. Like, hey, how was your day? So I don't like it but it doesn't ruin my day either.
1: If it's 10 o'clock and you're going to sleep, you're not like, better wake them up.
2: They were busy or whatever. I was busy. Yeah, it happens.
1: Let's see. More people than you'd expect are saying, treat myself like an amusement park.
0: Oh, yeah. Seeing a lot of that on social media.
1: Daily?
0: Mm-hmm.
2: I mean, I've gone through those phases.
1: Yeah.
2: Also, definitely, but.
0: Seeing people saying that they clean their ears every day.
1: Really?
0: And I think I maybe do that once a week.
1: This one, I have to message my BFF, who is also my ex-wife, every day or I feel lost. I hope she, on some level, feels similarly.
2: That there's a phrase that would not apply to that at all called codependency.
1: That's what I was going to say.
2: So don't worry about that.
1: Let's see. Nope, can't read that one. Oh, this one. I'm a simpleton and I know it, but I have to do Wordle every day. Every day.
2: Wow, I was really into that for about 2 weeks. I went, eh.
1: Sarah says, I need to make my bed. I feel disheveled if I don't. It throws off my entire day.
2: Yeah.
1: Have you seen that that book? It was a graduation speech by
2: a naval guy.
1: Yeah, by high-ranking admiral.
2: Yeah, mm-hmm. I forget his name. But
1: Always make your bed. And it was like, at the very least, you've got that. The book's actually, it's short and easy read, but it's really good.
0: The book is good. The other thing, too, I'm seeing like this comment from Lisa on social media, at FBHW Show. I line up my shoes every day and every night, even though they are already there because I've done it the day before. I still do it and readjust them every morning. I love doing the thing, like, especially if we have the kids over every single night, because they'll come in, throw off their shoes, throw off their jackets.
1: Yep.
0: I will line them up where their jacket, their book bag, and their shoes are right there by the door. So that way when they're leaving in the morning, even though I'm not there, it's not like, where did I throw those out yesterday? Like, it's okay. This is all right here in order. That's almost like a, just for an easier routine. Mm-hmm. And I go to bed feeling like that looks better.
2: Yeah.
1: Yeah, I can see that. Yeah,
2: a lot of people straighten before bed.
0: Mm-hmm.
1: Now, Kelly, do the kids ever notice that happens and then come in and try to do it themselves?
0: No.
1: Because so far, our house, my wife will often do the same thing. And yet they still come in and everything just falls off them in the entryway.
2: Yep. Yeah.
1: It looks like a Goodwill like donation bin exploded in our entryway when school gets out.
0: I can't imagine just walking in and taking my jacket off and letting it just fall off my arms and then leaving it there. And that's what the kids do every day.
1: No, yeah, just
2: I didn't even do that when I was a kid.
0: No, heck no.
2: Yeah, I always, Grayson's pretty good about it now, but Liam, I'll always go, hey, does the floor look like a hook? Because that's where your coat is right now.
1: Right.
2: Pick it up.
1: And he's like, that's what.
2: Nope, I'm good. And I go, no, that's not what I'm saying.
1: Yeah, this is
2: no, pick it up.
1: I'm being friendly, but do it.
2: I know you don't care, but I do. Right. So pick it up.
1: Last night, we had made a couple runs, and so it's Henry's birthday week. So he said he wanted Steak and Shake, so we got that. And so the kids got like their equivalent of Happy Meals or whatever, and it came with milk. And so I let them all get milkshakes since it was birthday week or whatever.
2: Yeah.
1: And so they get done and. I said, Dad, I'm done. Can I have my milkshake? Sure. Take care of your garbage. Okay. So I watch as Henry was the first one done. He picks up the fry wrapper, picks up the bag that his food came in, and the burger wrapper, and the milk, and then moves the cap of the milk off the other garbage, leaves it on the table, and walks away. And I go, hey, are you saving that milk cap? Mm-mm. What do you think's going to happen to that? Oh. When does that part kick in where they go, oh, why don't I throw that away?
2: I'll take all of the stuff that is considered garbage.
1: And then maybe 2 minutes later, the twins did basically the same thing. Like, took almost all their garbage and then left something behind. Where do you think that goes?
2: Yeah.
1: Oh, never thought about it. So, anyway, I got us off track because you said everything was organized. And I was like, oh, that sounds amazing.
0: It is.
1: Mm. What's something you do every day? I have to charge my phone in my car every day. I believe that.
2: Yeah. I mean, there's some things that I do every day, but I don't have, like, it doesn't bug me if I didn't.
1: Cam in Nashville. I have to listen to every minute of the Free Beer and Hot Wing show. Heart, heart, rock sign, sunglasses face, bicep, bicep.
2: Nice.
1: I believe that's emoji for 10 past awesome.
2: Mm-hmm.
1: Laura from Flint. My boyfriend is from Peru. And I've been learning Spanish so that one day we can travel and meet his family. Every day, I practice Spanish on my app. I try to do it early in the day, but sometimes I forget. And right before bed, I have to try to learn Spanish, which annoys the piss out of him. He's like, I already know this. I'm already bilingual.
2: Yeah.
3: That's nice, though.
1: That is really nice. Let's see. More touch myself. Yeah, that's pretty good. Oh, chapstick addiction. I have to put chapstick on multiple times a day.
2: Oh yeah. You've ruined your own body's moisture.
0: See, I love it. It's lotion for your lips. It's my favorite thing ever. I think I have two here right now. I love it.
1: K Kelly needs to get an epilady so she can pull her hair out with those little springs. I don't know if that's a good idea.
0: No. That sounds terrible. I like the feeling of shaving in the shower, too. I like, even though I shave, if I'm showering every day, I'm shaving. And there's really no stubble there. But I use conditioner, shaving cream, and putting that on my legs. And that feeling of shaving, it's just like, ah, this is nice.
1: This text from West Michigan. I play mandolin until my family cries.
0: Yep, every that would day. Be my fiance every day. Because you talked about your ukulele.
1: Banjolele, thanks.
0: Banjolele.
1: Which I need to get back to.
0: And Hot Wings talked about being the band director, and Steve talked about having a guitar, and suddenly Ross thought we were all in a band together, and yeah, I've been that's what I do every day. I listen to someone play the mandolin.
3: I like how he refers to it in text as the Mando, too.
2: Mm-hmm. Yeah, the Mando.
1: Does he call it a Mando?
0: Oh,
3: he
0: yeah.
3: did in his text. Well, I have to play the Mando.
1: I knew he wrote that, but
3: cries.
1: I wanted to see if that was just for the text or if he really calls that authentic.
2: Did he ever play the Mando while watching Mando?
0: I wish he liked Mandalorian. He has terrible taste.
2: Oh, that's
1: really
2: bad.
0: He doesn't watch like the Mandalorian or any of the.
1: What is the show that he likes?
0: Yellowstone. Really likes Yellowstone.
1: Law and Order.
0: I don't think he was a Law and Order kind of guy. No, I think he gets to live that real life.
2: LA Law wants to watch
1: Boston Legal.
2: Shows.
0: Yeah, he wants to watch cowboy shows.
2: Okay, all right,
1: that makes sense.
0: Yeah.
2: A cowboy lawyer hippie.
3: Oh, I bet he liked the caveman show. Where the, remember the Geico
1: like
3: caveman?
1: The Geico guys? Oh, yeah. No doubt.
2: Can't believe they tried to make a show out of that.
1: I know it.
3: Still waiting for the invite for band practice, Ron.
1: What do you play?
3: Nothing yet, but that's why we're going to practice.
1: Do you think band practice usually starts with the band members getting together and learning to play their instruments at the same time together?
3: That's how band in school works.
2: Yeah, I mean, sometimes out of necessity, okay. you learn a new instrument.
1: Well, that was a really true statement you made just now.
3: Yeah.
2: Yeah.
1: More next. It is the Free Beer and Hot Wings Show.
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1: Alex.
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1: Mate.
5: 1,100 feet.
4: Mate. I think Superior's deeper than that.
2: The Titanic's in like 12,000 feet of water.
1: The Titanic is 1,000 feet long. I mean, a bigger boat today could sink and stick out of the top of the ocean.
0: Sign up to be a fancy idiot at freebeerandhotwings.com.

0: Let's get to this. How did you blow the inheritance? I think we've had this discussion before. I don't think there's been a lot of ripe inheritance on this show that anyone has gotten.
1: No, I've never gotten any inheritance.
2: Me either.
3: I got $5,000 when my grandma passed away.
0: You did?
3: I got $5,000. Yeah.
0: Did it come with a stipulation? Like, I got $1,000 when my grandpa and grandma passed away. And my dad said that he was passing it on to each of us kids. We each got $1,000, and we weren't allowed to spend it on bills.
3: Oh, that's great.
2: Yeah.
0: So that freed me up to buy a sweet home theater system that I didn't need, but I still loved it. Yeah. But like, did you?
1: How much did the theater system actually cost?
0: Probably $1,500. So worked out great.
1: Still paying.
0: Like the speakers were $700. Yeah, right. Still paying it off. Kelly, did yours come with any strings, or it was just $5,000 for you to do what you judged to be for you?
3: Yeah, I was just $5,000. We were allowed to do whatever we wanted with, and unfortunately, it was like I came into money, you know, which. $5,000 at, you know, 21, 22 years old was a lot.
0: Might as
3: of
0: well be
3: money.
0: A million the rest of your life.
3: But I was looking for a new apartment, and they needed first month's rent, last month's rent, and a deposit.
0: Perfect.
3: And then two of my four tires busted on the interstate because of a wreck with glass that wasn't cleaned up. And my tires went flat, and it caused so much damage to my car. That's where the rest of my stuff went. My $5,000.
0: Thank goodness you got it then.
3: Yeah, my $5,000 was probably gone in 60 days because of that. But it wasn't because I blew it because I wanted to. I wanted this apartment that my friend and I got, which was awesome. And then, you know, I had to take care of car issues, which I wouldn't have had that money otherwise. I would have had to put it on a credit card. So she saved me, which was good. But yeah, it sucks that I didn't get to take it and make it out to be a trip or, you know, or something fancy that I could have bought myself or anything like that.
0: Yeah. That is kind of a bummer.
3: Mm-hmm.
0: But again, better than having to face those expenses without that.
3: Yeah. Mm-hmm.
0: Well, this person, she's telling the story of not how she blew the inheritance, but her brother.
2: I think it's her stepbrother.
0: Stepbrother.
2: $10,000. Not that it matters, but.
0: $10,000 each.
3: This has bleeps, right?
2: No. Yes.
3: Okay.
2: It was only one.
3: Okay.
4: When I tell you that I've been, like, crying, laughing for the last 24 hours over this, I, like, truly mean it, and I don't think I'll ever get over it. My grandparents died last year, like, one, two, both of them gone, and our parents and, like, uncles decided not to take any of the money from the inheritance that they were entitled to and just pass it along to the grandkids, so all of us got a little bit of money. My f***ing stepbrother, bro, it's been 6 months, and it's gone. He doesn't have anything. They went to a financial advisor on Monday and he doesn't have anything left. It's not funny, but he spent it all on designer-scented bowling balls.
3: Designer-scented bowling balls.
0: How many do you need?
1: Is that a thing?
2: I didn't know that was a thing.
1: A scented bowling ball?
2: I'd be less surprised if you said I spent all my money on cheeseburger pants.
0: Like that. Right.
2: Doesn't sound like a thing.
0: I need pants and I like cheeseburgers.
1: Designer scented bowling balls.
3: That's her laughing.
4: One of them smells like blueberry muffins.
0: That is
1: what in the hell?
0: We need some
1: and get one of those
2: designer scented bowling balls.
3: I googled it.
0: We need some bowlers to tell us about this. This is a thing.
3: So how the much, scented much... bowling balls help players reach their flow states. I don't know what that means.
1: Oh yeah,
0: sounds like some good BS.
1: Yeah, it does.
3: Oh man,
1: yeah. Mine smells like lavender. That'll calm the nervous bowler.
3: Yeah. So. Mm-hmm. It was to develop a product that could make use of the quality of bowling balls that could also battle the smells of a bowling alley, which often smell like cigarettes and mold. But yeah, they've got like maple syrup bowling balls. They've got chocolate bowling balls.
1: Oh, chocolate balls.
0: Wow.
3: Yeah.
0: This person, I bought a Roush F-150. My sister got a boring new kitchen. I win this round.
2: That's a sweet truck, though.
1: It is.
0: This one from Buffalo. I bet it mostly on black and the rest up my nose.
2: How much?
0: Let's see.
3: If you go to stormbowling.com, they have what they call their tropical storm. It's got all different types of fragrances that you can get with it, but I don't see the price anywhere. This thing, you know, it's expensive when they don't put the price on it.
0: Yes.
5: Yeah.
0: Where
5: yeah,
0: it's the, it if you have to, price. If you yeah. have to ask, you can't afford it. That kind
2: Should
0: of
2: I go with a Storm Ball, a Roto Grip Ball, or a 900 Global Ball?
3: Oh, 900
1: Global. 900 Global.
0: Mm. It sounds amazing.
2: Ooh, yeah. The Eternity, the Reality Check.
1: Oh, man. That
0: Riley,
1: sounds beautiful.
0: Riley joins us on in West Michigan. Riley, what did you blow the inheritance on?
6: I got $30,000 from my grandpa, and I bought two classic cars, and then I paid off some debt, but there is, like, just under $2,000 left, and I don't feel great about that.
0: What were what were your classic cars?
1: Yeah, what did you get?
0: This is where we're going to judge you. I don't care if you waste your money, but if you bought two crappy classic cars, like a, you know, a Ford Escort and, you know.
2: Classic Escort.
1: Yeah. Okay, what did you get?
6: I bought a 1962 Cadillac 50, the 5600 series, the big boat with no. Okay.
0: Like 24 feet long.
3: Oh, yeah, that thing is long.
1: Yeah.
6: Okay. And a 91 Corvette in turquoise metallic.
0: A 91?
2: That wasn't a good era. Right,
1: well, that's
2: that
1: was the C4. That's the C4. No, C4.
6: Yeah, it's the C4.
1: Yeah, C4. Later on, so they had changed the front end slightly.
3: How fast did you buy it after you got your 30 grand?
6: The Corvette was the one that I was like, I want to buy a classic car because I want to do something fun with the money. So a couple months, it wasn't. He died in August, and I bought it just before Thanksgiving.
1: Okay, now, but a 91, that couldn't have set you back more than about $8,000, right? I mean, that's not like the coveted series just yet.
6: No, I got a really good deal on it. I actually bought it sight unseen on eBay for like $5,000 and had it shipped from Rochester, New York.
2: How old were you?
1: All right, well, that one's not bad.
2: How old were you when you did this?
6: This past summer.
0: Okay.
6: Two years ago.
2: And how old were you?
0: Riley, did you?
6: Okay. I'm 27.
0: Okay, and you had a place to store these cars, right?
6: The Corvette, I have stored it both winters, yes. The Cadillac, I bought it around St. Patrick's Day, stored it, and then drove it during the summer, and then I actually just sold it this past October.
0: Did you make money?
6: I did.
0: Oh, okay.
1: Ish. Well, you know what? Ish isn't bad. I mean, honestly, if you can sell, you know, the classic car prices.
6: I put a little bit of money into it, and I probably got what I paid for it plus what I put into it. So, right. I mean, that's a yes, I've got what I paid for
1: it. So, I mean, yeah, I mean, breaking even is pretty good. You got a summer of fun out of it. That's not that bad. I don't have any problem with any of what
0: I thought it was going to get way more embarrassing the more details we got from you, but you held up there. Nice job. Thank you, Riley.
6: Yeah, thanks, guys.
0: All right. David in Nashville, mom left me $4,000. I bought an 87 Porsche 944. Not bad.
1: I mean, you know, I can see that.
0: This one, it wasn't me, but I had a friend that got $100,000 when he was 18.
1: Wow.
0: Spent 25 on a trailer house, 25,000, four-wheeler and a car, then blew the rest on cocaine.
1: Oh, no. Oh, boy. I say at first that all the beginning part didn't seem too bad.
0: Kelsey in Duluth says, wow, this is coming back to me. My dad bought a bowling ball that he was so proud of that smelled like spiced donuts. It's not even a good scent, Kelsey.
1: I can't believe that. That is a thing.
3: I don't know how I feel if I watch somebody bowl and then as their hands slipped out of the bowling ball, they then smelled it.
0: That's a weirdo thing.
1: I wouldn't. Or if they just were smelling the ball.
2: Oh. How does it smell, though?
1: I don't know.
2: I feel like anything that has a scent
1: some
2: would
1: kind of fragrance
0: it's go
1: on
0: away.
1: The inside.
2: Right. Because it's now you just it's have a just bowling a ball. Solid mess.
1: It's resin.
2: Yeah.
1: Right. I don't know. I mean, I guess maybe you have to occasionally just spritz something new in the finger holes. Or maybe it's got some sort of a scent pouch.
0: Chris in West Michigan, how much did you inherit?
7: $40,000.
0: Okay.
7: Yeah, exactly $40,000. Okay. My brother and I both inherited it.
0: Okay, so 80 total, right?
7: Yeah.
0: Okay, and you were 18?
7: Yeah, I just turned 18. Well, my brother got it when he was 18, but I am 3 years under. So I had to wait 3 years until I was able to get it.
0: Oh, my gosh.
1: You had plenty of time to think about how stupid you'd be with it.
0: That sounds like a good plan because you want someone to be responsible. But what Howing said, that's exactly what I'd have done. Yeah. I'd have come up with all sorts of bad ideas in 3 years.
1: Yeah.
0: But, Chris, I'm sure you and your brother invested it wisely, and now you're living very comfortably.
5: Yeah. No.
0: What happened?
5: I am 36 now, and I'm regretting the 3 months that I had 40 grand. That's all I had it for.
3: 3 months?
1: 3 months? Okay, what happened?
5: Yeah, 3 months. Bought a lot of weed, bought a lot of mushrooms, a lot of spent like $2,000 on laser tag equipment. We took the mushrooms, went up in the forest, and had a wonderful time.
0: I bet it was a blast.
2: That's such a...
5: amazing.
2: That's such a I blew the inheritance purchase.
0: Yes. It's such an 18 with found money kind of purchase.
1: Laser tag.
0: Kristen, I'm not judging. I probably would have done the same thing, but at least I would have been worse. I wouldn't have been high. I'd have been just wasting money.
5: The worst thing is 2 weeks after I turned 18, I got the money. A week after that, my parents left to Hawaii, and they left me and my brother home alone for like a week. And so
1: Dumbest parents in the world?
5: Yeah, it was not the best choice. I look back on it now, and it sucks. But I paid forever rights of shotgun for like $600 in my buddy's car. I paid friends to eat the most, outrageous stuff. It was a...
1: So you paid a buddy $600 for forever shotgun?
5: Okay, yeah. So each time I showed up, whoever was there, they got out immediately because that was my car. I paid my buddy Josh $300 to eat, I don't know if I could say it, but a pubic hair peanut butter sandwich.
1: Okay. That one you can't say.
0: Hold on. Now
1: you were
0: Chris,
1: doing okay with pubes.
0: He said pubes carefully, but then he drops the F-bomb without concern. Thank you. I'm not mad at you for saying that because that call was worth it. Holy cow.
2: Those are so many dumb purchases.
0: 18. I mean, all of us are soft-headed at 18.
2: It didn't even...
1: Some more than others, though.
2: It didn't even click in my brain when he said he paid $600 for forever shotgun in his friend's car. It just kind of went through my brain. I'm like, I don't really know what that means. But when Hot Wings broke it down... Oh, so you paid $600 so you could always sit in the front seat?
1: Mm-hmm.
2: You idiot.
1: Yeah.
0: Boy, there's so many of these. We had somebody who, I can't find it. They won like $100,000 or got $100,000 in inheritance. And they said they bought a dream home in Franklin before the houses went crazy near Tennessee.
1: Okay.
0: Bought a CJ7 from a specific year where it's highly sought after. Bought another car and just did everything. And he said, 16 years later, I got divorced. She got the house. She got the cars. And it was worth every penny. And I would do it again. Which, that's the right attitude because it's not coming back either way.
1: Yeah.
0: Oh, my God. My stepbrother, listen to this one. My stepbrother inherited $25,000 when he turned 18. He bought a $3,000 computer system and a high-end printer and scanner. What happened next?
2: Steve. He started making counterfeit money.
0: And was immediately arrested.
1: Wow, what a dummy.
2: So he really got the thirst for money.
0: A matter of weeks, it says.
1: Yeah, he knew he was running out. He had to make some more.
2: Wow.
0: This is going to work forever. Let's see. This one. In 2020, my mom spent her inheritance on a 15-foot pull-behind camper, a 2019 Ford Ranger, and a used Harley Davidson. Well, that's not so bad.
1: It all sounds about right.
2: Sounds pretty nice.
1: Yeah. All things that appreciated greatly in value.
0: Here's it's so much worse when you're young. Because it's so you just don't have the foresight or whatever.
2: Yeah, it's laser tag and permanent shotgun.
0: I got just under $100,000 when I was 19. So I bought everything I needed for a snowmobile snowcross racing team.
1: A team?
0: 3 new snowmobiles and a sweet enclosed trailer. Funded myself and my two buddies racing for 2 years. Then we ran out of money.
2: You only got 2 years out of it? Well, I guess 3 snowmobiles and an enclosed trailer is probably a lot.
1: Yeah, there's a lot, and he's paying the guys to race.
0: You think that one was worth it?
1: No.
2: Ask him. See what he says.
0: I want to know, because that one, that's a pretty unique experience. I know later it's hard not to go, gosh, if I had invested $100,000 at 18, the power of compounding interest, that's probably $2.5 million or something when you're at retirement age.
1: I mean,
0: but would you ever be able to talk about that time you finished 6th, 9th, and 15th at the Snow Enduro? I mean, that's pretty sweet.
1: Oh, man. What's a memory worth?
0: Back in a minute. It is the Free Beer and Hot Wing Show.
8: From the 1067, the Fox Weather Center. A 50% chance of showers remains, with mostly cloudy skies and a high near 81. South winds will be 5 to 8 miles per hour. The low will be around 70. Sunday will be partly sunny near 91, with a heat index near 102, and next low near 74. For the latest news, weather, and community info, visit DecaturRadio.com.
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13: Good morning and happy Saturday, Central Illinois. Here's your WAND forecast. We're starting off the weekend with a few rain showers this morning, but we'll be drying off as we head throughout the day. We'll keep the clouds around, however. That means temperatures today are limited to the low 80s, and with the clouds sticking around tonight into our Sunday, lows will be in those low 70s. But tomorrow we're turning the heat up and even adding more chances for some showers and storms into the afternoon, so stay weather aware. I'm meteorologist Olivia Colon.
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9: So one would have to agree, people that go to a website designed to help you cheat on your significant other have pretty low moral standards.
11: I would say so, yeah, generally speaking.
9: But what will even they not cheat on? Oh, got a rock song.

0: Stupid. I'm sorry. All right. So these are the 10 things cheaters say. I would never cheat on that. That is ridiculous. Are you ready?
1: Yes.
2: Yes.
0: Now, I would have you guess. That was my original plan. But I think a lot of these are hard. It's also going to make you think they really don't understand. And look, if you've cheated on someone in the past and you know that was a mistake, I get it. People make mistakes. I don't think you're an awful person, but if you continue doing it over and over and over to everyone you meet, then you're a garbage hole. And I think people that go to a website like this are really committed to being awful.
1: Yeah, yeah, you're really going out of your way to try.
0: But these cheaters, nay, they would never cheat. They said they would feel worse about cheating on their blank. 68% said cheating on their blank would be worse than cheating on their significant other. One word that fills in that blank. What is it?
3: I got it.
0: Kelly.
3: Diet.
0: Correct.
3: Really?
0: 68% said, well, I'm not going to cheat on my diet.
1: Okay. Well, good. Be healthy.
0: Now, this next thing, some people have extreme loyalty to. It's fine for me. I bet probably some of the people in this room have loyalty.

0: person. 82% said it's worse to cheat on your blank or blank than it is on your significant other. It's two words for basically the same thing. One is more of a male gender. One is more of a female gender.
1: Dog or cat?
0: Nope.
2: Grandma?
0: Were you thinking cats for girls?
1: Yeah, dogs? Of course.
0: Yeah, obviously.
2: Grandma or grandpa?
0: Nope. It's someone you pay for a service.
1: Your
2: hairstylist.
0: Hairstylist or barber. 82% said that would be unacceptable.
3: So, like, to go to another one at some point?
0: Is cheating on them, yeah. Maitland, do you have a person that does your hair?
2: Yes, but she's down in my hometown. It's my sister's best friend.
0: Yeah.
2: And then I have another person who, if I can get to when she lives, is up north. But now so she lives in town.
0: So. Okay, so, but if you were out in a different zip code, you could cheat on that person.
2: Yeah, I think so.
0: All right. Is that your rule for everything or just hair?
2: Everything.
0: I agree.
3: I mean, if you're in a different town, if they're never going to find out.
2: Yeah.
0: You're talking about hair.
3: Yeah, with hairstyle.
0: Kelly, do you have a hair person?
4: I change it up, honestly.
0: Sounds like you've agreed to see other people.
3: Yeah, it sounds Kelly's not committed to one.
4: Woman, actually, Hot Wings and I go to the same place when I just want a haircut, but then I go to a different one whenever I want to do crazy colors.
0: Okay.
4: So I have a cut that and makes a color sense. Person.
0: Hot Wings, you have a person.
3: I do.
0: Yeah.
3: I do, yeah.
0: Would you feel bad if you cheated on her by getting your haircut by another person?
3: No, not entirely. As long as she knew about it.
0: Seriously?
3: Yeah, well, sometimes, like, there have been times where it's like something came up and she couldn't get me in, or she had to move, or like she couldn't come in. And it's like, oh, would it be okay if so-and-so cut your hair? So there have been times where I got my hair cut by someone else while she was standing right next to me. And I go, I feel like I'm cheating on you.
0: But if you just needed a haircut and went somewhere else, you wouldn't call her and go, hey, just FYI, you might hear some things. I went to Supercuts.
3: No, but I'd go to a different town. I wouldn't want it to get back to her. I'd feel bad. She's real nice. She's a nice lady.
2: I'd feel worse about cheating on my nail girl.
0: This next thing, that was going to be my question for you. Because you go back for that.
2: Mm-hmm.
0: This next one, I don't think you're not cheating in this situation. 83% said they'd feel worse for cheating on their blank carrier than they would on their significant other.
2: Their phone carrier?
0: Their phone carrier. I have no loyalty to you phone carriers.
3: Wow.
0: I will switcheroo based on the convenience and the best deal 1,000 times ever.
3: Like what? Like, I've always been an Xfinity mobile person, but I've got a burner phone this weekend?
0: Or switching.
3: Oh.
0: I think.
3: Yeah, I wouldn't feel...
1: No.
3: That's not cheating.
1: No, it's going to take a whole lot for me to feel bad.
3: Yeah, that's not
1: for
3: cheating.
1: For a multi-billion dollar corporation.
3: No, because that's not cheating. You're breaking up. Totally different. That's moving forward.
1: Yeah.
0: 83% said they would feel worse cheating on their... favorite brand of blanks than cheating on their significant other on this stupid poll.
3: What the?
2: Condoms.
0: No, but it makes sense based on this. Nope. Some people are extremely loyal to this type of product. Like,
2: beer.
0: They have one that they like. It is not something you consume. It's something you wear.
2: Shoes.
4: Oh, God.
0: You can't cheat on a product.
3: Oh, my God.
0: That's not a thing.
3: That's so dumb. No. That is so dumb.
0: 85% said they would never cheat on their favorite gym. Pfft. What if you're in a workoutless marriage and you don't go there anymore?
3: Wow, this is so dumb.
0: 89% said that they would feel worse about cheating on this professional than they would about cheating on their significant other. Type of professional.
3: Favorite
0: professional
3: bartender?
0: A professional you have a pretty intimate relationship
1: doctor?
0: With.
2: Your doctor?
0: More specific.
2: Therapist.
0: I can kind of see that, but why would you? Building the relationship with a new therapist is part of the work, and if you have one that you wouldn't want to cheat on,
2: and
0: you don't have to.
3: Yeah. Well, I guess if you want to see if another therapist is a little bit better, you know.
1: Or therapy is not really a one-off thing. You can't just walk in there. I mean, there's such
3: a
1: history. Yeah, there's such a long history there.
3: Yeah, you can't one day stand a therapist. You got to be committed to a little bit of a long-term crossover.
0: Mm-hmm. Let's see. 90% said they feel worse about cheating on this, something you all probably have done, including me, as opposed to cheating on their significant other.
3: Well, I don't know. These are all so stupid. I probably can't think of what you would possibly say here.
1: Yeah, like none of you have favorite done it since, car brand.
0: None of you have done it since high school or college.
2: Oh.
1: And but you have?
0: Yeah, I think we all have. One way or another.
1: Oh, a test.
0: Cheating on a test.
1: Yeah.
3: Oh.
0: Is there anyone here who didn't at some point cheat on a test? Where you saw somebody's answer or whatever?
3: I definitely did. I felt bad about it, though. I never felt good about it.
0: Not like cheating on somebody.
3: But I would definitely feel worse cheating on a person. There's a lot more baggage that comes along with that.
0: Yeah.
3: I can kind of get over a test, like, you know, when I walk out the door.
0: If the test finds out, it's not going to ruin your relationship with the test or make your test feel like it's not enough.
3: Yeah.
0: As far as I know.
1: Mm-hmm.
0: All right. What was the number one thing they said people would never cheat on, even though they would cheat on significant others? It's something that will make total sense when you hear it.
2: Their favorite sports team?
0: That's it.
2: Is it really?
1: Is it really?
0: It is. Well done.
3: My God.
1: That's pathetic.
3: That's so dumb.
0: That is dumb. So there. I think we know that is a dumb.
3: It really tells a lot about the people that would go there.
0: It really does.
3: Yeah, I think it's.
0: Oh, 87% of the people said that they would never cheat on their taxes. That was another one they threw in. That's pretty wild.
3: Well, they don't want to break the law.
1: Yeah,
3: they don't mind breaking
1: one.
3: Covenants, but they'll break the law.
1: Totally different.
3: Yeah. So, you know, I mean, they are different, I suppose. Yeah.
0: More on the way. It is the Free Beer and Hot Wing Show.
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0: This text, you shared this already. We did? Because it happened like a day ago. I hope I didn't talk about this worm and then
4: forget. Oh, my God, no free beer. You did talk about your wiggle worm coming out of your shorts around those
3: kids.
4: That's
3: true.
0: Oh, it was a wiggle worm in kids. That's right.
1: During the basketball game. Mm-hmm. Remember?
4: Remember when you did that?
0: Yeah.
3: No.
0: Yeah. That did not happen.
4: Free beer with these little wiggle worms everywhere,
1: he's a dirty boy.
3: Purple-headed worm.
4: Ew, it's only purple if you squeeze it. Remember, we learned that yesterday.
3: Yeah, if you squeeze it too hard, it's purple. Otherwise, it's pink.
4: He's forever pink.
0: Welcome back to the room, Mr. Incredulous. Okay, we have to
3: digress. Now, this is great. This is good news.
0: The Free Beer and Hot Wings Report will be moved back a single segment so we could talk about this feat of dominance that have just taken place.
3: Yes. Yep. So we had gotten an email. The sister station does a big coat drive every year in which they bring in a bunch of, like, wardrobe boxes, and then they set them up, and then they take them to places, and people put coats in them that they can then give to other people.
0: Mm-hmm.
3: That's how a coat drive works. So anyway, we'd gotten an email, and there's 22 of these boxes were downstairs.
0: The station, by the way, is for, soccer moms, so it's called Take Off Your Coat and Jacket for Kids.
3: Yes, right, exactly. You gotta give it to them. And so we got an email from one of the bosses here that says, hey, you know, we're going to need the full office support team to help us bring up these garment boxes because there's like 22 of them and they're pretty bulky and big. And so we were looking at it. I go,
0: what time did that email go out?
3: Yesterday, like at 6 o'clock or something like
0: that. Oh, in the evening. Okay.
3: In the evening.
0: So it wasn't when everyone was here.
3: No, it wasn't when everyone was here. But I came up and I didn't see the email until after I had walked by those boxes on my way up. And then I came up and I go, well, I mean, it couldn't possibly take that long. Did we need a whole office staff for that? It seems like a couple of guys could have done that in about 5 minutes. And then Steve goes, couple of guys, I bet one guy could do it in 3 minutes. And he just screamed out of the room.
0: And I actually yelled, Steve, it's only 3 minutes. And Maitland yelled, the elevator won't even get you there fast enough.
3: Yeah, because and as Steve, like, nothing was behind, like the only thing left behind were like swirling bobby pins, like from a Bugs Bunny cartoon. And because I looked at everyone else in the room, I said, I was going to volunteer to help, but
1: no way.
3: He seems like he really wants to do this.
0: So you said, I bet I can do it before the end, before we're back. And then you left, and I thought, there's no way. Like he definitely could do it by himself, but 3 minutes is just not enough time to go down and back, hardly.
1: Well, I saw that email.
0: Where are the boxes now?
1: I saw that email. And I thought, like, I just kind of skimmed it.
0: Yeah.
1: I assumed that they were already assembled boxes.
0: With coats on them?
3: That would make them a lot. Yeah, that would make them a lot bulkier.
1: Sure.
3: If they were opened. Yes.
1: But then I got off the elevator earlier this morning and I saw the boxes right there. And I thought, wait a minute. They couldn't do this on their own? They want the full support?
3: Full staff. Yeah. So there were, you know, I mean, I don't know how many were already up here or like
1: two.
3: In the little lobby, but yeah, down by the mail room there were two stacks
1: of 10 each,
3: yeah, so
1: leaning up against the wall,
3: but they're fat.
1: So I went over, grabbed one stack, slid it around the corner, set it at the elevator, went back, grabbed the other stack, slid it around the corner, lined it up at the elevator, hit the button, did that all again to put them on, rode up to the fifth floor, slid them all out. 4 minutes.
3: Yeah. See?
0: And they're out in the elevator lobby now?
1: Yeah.
3: Yeah.
1: Is that where they're supposed to be, or are they supposed to be somewhere else?
3: I'd say that's probably good enough. I mean, you know.
0: This is quite remarkable, Steve.
1: It took longer to write that email.
3: It did.
1: It absolutely took longer to write that email.
3: And when we were talking about it on the before you left the room, that's exactly what we said. I go, all they'd have to do is grab like each of the stacks, take them to the elevator, open the door, shove them in, and then pull them out.
4: Not just
3: and
4: the email, the calendar invite too that popped up on my phone last night to help for 15
3: yeah,
4: minutes.
3: Yeah,
0: what?
3: Like
4: you guys didn't get the calendar
3: yeah,
4: invite.
3: Are you serious?
4: Yes, like they wanted to trouble. It was a 15-minute meeting after the show ended. I was like, I'm getting fired. And then I was like, no, that's not my boss. Who is that?
3: Yeah, it says you can't forward this invitation. Only the organizer. Yeah, it was like an invitation to like, let's have a staff party to each bring up one box.
2: Wait, it's a cat.
1: Maybe yeah, it was wait. A.
0: Oh, yeah. I'm concerned I didn't get invited.
1: Oh, it is there. Yeah, I didn't see that it was attached.
3: 10:45 to 11.
2: Yeah,
3: they thought it would take an entire staff 15 minutes, and it took one guy four.
0: Oh, here it is. Decline.
2: What the hell is going on here?
1: Maybe it was. I'm gonna feel bad if it was like a team building thing and there was pizza there.
3: Well, good news, they can just eat
0: the pizza.
3: Yeah, it's still gonna be pizza.
0: Team build. Like, what kind of a team building exercise is it to grab? Like, hey, everybody, let's all pile into the elevator, go downstairs.
3: You guys
0: grab one box and bring it back up. Teamwork.
3: I remember how the broadcast industry was bumping along, wondering about its future, and then, goddamn, we. Move those boxes, and now we're all billionaires.
0: Best friends.
3: Oh, man, now we can do trust falls all day long.
2: The boxes are a metaphor.
1: I would have been back 35, 40 seconds earlier, too. But when I went out to the lobby, hit the button, and it was like the Holy Grail. The elevator was there.
3: Which is rare, because we have the world's slowest elevators.
1: When I went downstairs, though, after I staged all the boxes in the staging zone right in front of the elevator, I hit the button, and it took another 30 seconds for it to come down.
0: Mm-hmm. Now there's
1: you're welcome, everybody.
0: There's a small epilogue to this. And that is something that was said after you dusted out of here like a...
1: I'm sure all compliments. And boy, he's a real team player.
3: We're like, it had nothing to do with you.
0: It wasn't insulting to you. We marveled at your, as Hot Wing said, level of... incredulity, is that the right
3: how incredulous
0: incredulousness
3: word.
0: Yes, but you were Like, gosh, he is off. But then Hot Wings goes, looks like so-and-so is going to have someone to thank for getting those boxes up. And me and Maitland and Kelly presumably filled in that blank with your name. And then Hot Wings said, me. Because yeah. I'm the one who got Steve to do it.
3: Well, yeah, what I specifically
1: guys,
3: said,
1: thank Hot Wings.
3: What I specifically said was, I go, I think Eric's going to owe me a thank you card because I accidentally got Steve to do his work for him.
4: The whole office owes you a thank you card, yeah, I know. Steve. Honestly, yeah. Without you, we'd all be part of this 15-minute group bonding thing so we could all move boxes together, and you and your tiny little hands did it for us.
1: In lieu of thank you cards, everybody in the office can individually take me out for lunch.
4: Yes.
0: I'm torn because I like our coworkers, including the person who wrote this email, but I also want to reply all and say, hey, everyone, now that the boxes are up, I have an envelope in my hand that I would like to have the team come over and help me open. It'll only take about 15 minutes if we crowdsource all of our thumbs.
1: Yeah. I want you to do that. But I also feel like I've learned a little bit.
0: It would be rude to do that in private on the email, but it's fine to say it out loud on the network of 55 stations or
1: whatever different. It is. That's different. This is content.
0: It is.
3: Yeah.
1: We'll write a blog about it, and then they'll be happy.
0: When you pull the video of you running out of the studio, will you add the song, There Goes My Hero? There goes my hero.
1: As I was in the elevator.
0: Watch him as he runs, loads.
1: Runs or loads, yes.
3: Yeah, runs and loads.
4: Both. Uh-huh.
1: As I was in the elevator, I thought, why am I doing this? And then I realized I love physical feats that have zero benefit for anyone.
3: Yeah.
1: Like when I bet you guys that I could run to the bagel shop, pick up bagels, and get back during
0: or
1: one commercial
0: bucket.
1: Break.
0: Yeah,
1: burrito bucket. Yeah, it makes no difference.
0: Steve makes the claim, and then it's like, I gotta do it.
1: I gotta do it.
3: Yeah, gotta know.
1: Gotta do it.
3: You gotta know. You did an excellent job. And what we discovered in this experiment that you took on is that it was true.
0: I gotta give one
3: person less than 5 minutes to do this test. Yeah,
0: give you
3: that
0: credit.
3: They thought was it was like it was government sourced. Like, let's get a committee together and then talk about how maybe in the future weeks and months we could get these boxes up here.
1: All right, so somebody has to reply to all, and then we all have to reply to all, because it can't just be one of us. It's got to be everybody involved.
0: What are we all replying all
1: of? I don't know, but we'll just pile on.
2: No, we say, wow, it's all done. Thanks to whoever did that. And then, Steve, you reply and you just say, you're all so very welcome. My dedication to this company is unmatched.
3: Mm-hmm.
1: Yeah.
0: Tommy, take the boxes back down.
1: How are you going to do it, Tommy? You might need 10 people.
0: Wait, hear me out. This sounds like I'm adding work. I am. But then put one box in the elevator.
1: Uh-huh.
0: Take a picture of it, and then do a post for the internet about what's the deal with all the people that are finding boxes in elevators in Michigan.
1: Oh.
0: And then take a couple other photos, then do a photo of each of the boxes in the elevator, and now you've got a blog post.
6: Oh, my God, I got a gallery, too, of every floor.
3: Yeah.
0: Yeah. I'm blanking bits out right now.
1: Just throwing a people are saying.
0: Yeah.
1: That if there's boxes on your elevator.
0: Can an elevator be haunted by a box?
1: There you go. See, now you got the spooky season involved, too.
6: Oh, my gosh.
3: Yeah.
6: You guys are content machines.
3: Yeah,
0: right?
3: Yeah, it's pretty good. We're pretty good at this.
0: What are the top Michigan cities for elevator boxes?
3: Yeah. Oh, we could lay all the boxes on top of you, and you could do a whole blog post about buildings where boxes attack humans.
0: I got another headline.
1: Uh-huh.
0: Are any of these wardrobes going to take you to Narnia? And then you can just do photos
1: brilliant.
0: Of all the wardrobes. And then at the bottom right, no, they're boxes. I mean, do you need any more ideas?
6: I mean, I feel like I've just written half of these down. I can't write fast enough.
0: You should write only boxed stories from now on.
3: Yeah.
6: Oh my God. I changed my profile picture to a box.
2: I do think one of your posts should be like, free box and hot wings or something today.
6: No. All right, bet. Hey, it's been said on the network of, 55 stations?
3: Mm-hmm.
6: Look out for that one, guys.
2: Yeah, look out for Tommy's box.
3: Yeah.
0: Well, I've had a dollar for every time we've been told that.
3: Yeah.
0: Mm-hmm. Like the time we met his parents at the night show, watch out for your son's box.
3: Yeah.
6: And you didn't learn, did you?
3: No.
1: Nope.
6: Nope.
0: Well, Steve, congratulations on your feat of awesomeness.
7: Thank you.
0: More next. 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
31: 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Detectives are currently investigating a theft that occurred during the early morning hours of June 29, 2026 at St. Patrick's Catholic Church. Several large copper downspouts were removed from the exterior of the building overnight. This incident is one of several similar copper thefts reported in the area. Surveillance video shows a possible suspect described as a white male wearing dark clothing and riding a bicycle. Photos of the possible suspect are available on the Crime Stoppers website. 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
3: Good morning and happy Saturday, Central Illinois. Here's your WAND forecast. We're starting off the weekend with a few rain showers this morning, but we'll be drying off as we head throughout the day. We'll keep the clouds around, however. That means temperatures today are limited to the low 80s, and with the clouds sticking around tonight into our Sunday, lows will be in those low 70s. But tomorrow, we're turning the heat up and even adding more chances for some showers and storms into the afternoon, so stay weather aware. I'm meteorologist Olivia Colon.
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3: Let's play the five-second rule. We'll each take turns giving categories and numbers to listeners who will try to get the number of things named before the mummy yell or the buzzer, if you will. Let's start with Pat in Binghamton, New York. Hi, Pat.
4: Hey, how are you?
3: Good, Pat. How are you?
4: Good.
3: Do you need an example of how this game works before we have you play?
4: Yeah, real quick.
3: Okay. Kelly, your number is 4. And your number is fruits that are not orange. Go.
1: Bananas, grapes, apples, and lemons.
3: Very easy. Oh! See that, Pat?
4: Yep, got it.
3: Okay. Your number is 4, and your category is sporting events that are not Olympic events. Begin.
4: Nope, don't got them.
3: Nope, I appreciate your honesty. All right, thank you, Pat. We would have accepted bowling, NASCAR, motocross, and fishing. Mm-hmm. Or lots of other stuff, too.
5: Well, I can't think of anything more exciting than Olympic fishing. what a sport to watch.
3: Oh, those guys are juiced so bad.
5: Yeah.
3: Tom in Maine. Hi, Tom.
6: Hi, how you doing?
3: Good, how are you?
6: Not bad.
3: All right,
6: getting
3: Tom.
6: Ready to go out fishing.
3: Oh, okay, good.
7: All right, Tom, your number is 3, and your category is tourist attractions in France. Go.
6: The Eiffel Tower, baguette, and kissing.
5: The Eiffel Tower and a baguette.
3: and kissing.
6: Yeah.
3: And, did you have a chance to see that bread when you were in France?
5: Yeah.
1: Okay.
5: Yeah.
1: But if you went to France, would you not be like, I'm getting me a baguette?
3: Of course I would.
5: Yes, yeah.
3: I would absolutely.
7: He got credit for it. He just didn't get the third one in time.
5: Yeah, I mean, there's no doubt I'd take a selfie with a baguette.
3: Thank you, Tom. 1-800-947-3979. A few open lines if you want to jump in and play the five-second rule. Daniel in Nashville. Hello, Daniel.
8: Hey, guys.
5: Hey.
1: All right, Daniel, name 4 people who look like they could be French.
8: Free beer, hot wings, Joe, and Tommy.
3: Oh! Okay. We'll
1: all right.
3: It. I do look super French.
1: So French.
5: Yeah, very French.
3: Well done. Rodney joins us. Hello, Rodney.
9: Hey, how you doing?
3: Good, Rodney. By the way, definitely open lines. 1-800-947-3979. We're going to make Rodney play until somebody else gets through.
5: All right, very good.
9: All right.
5: All right, Rodney, your number is 4, and your category is words that don't rhyme with concrete. Go.
9: Bowl,
3: Boy, that's going to leave a mark as the day goes on. Because I mean, literally, almost everything doesn't rhyme with concrete. You came up with none.
7: You could have stumbled into
9: my
7: it and said,
9: froze.
7: Oh. You could have said, oh, man, I don't know.
9: Froze.
7: And you would have gotten
3: it. Yes. It sounded like your brain just said, oh, man, don't say moncrete. Come on, brain. Do good things now. Oh, dang it, Rodney. Thank you.
5: Yeah.
3: All right. That happens.
5: Exactly.
3: That's the fun
5: I
3: of this game.
5: Would go.
3: Janet joins us. Hello, Janet.
10: Hey, how are you guys?
3: Good.
1: All right, Janet, your number is 3, and I need you to name Olympic events for a nursing home.
10: Oh, my God. Wheelchairs, walkers, and potty.
3: Would have been good, but not enough. Thank you, Janet.
5: Yeah.
3: Justin joins us. Hello, Justin.
11: Hello.
5: Hey.
3: Your number is 4. Your category is things you cannot plant in a garden. Begin.
11: Bowling balls, moving carts, shelves, and...
3: Oh. 5 seconds is fast, man. Thank you, Justin. Bowling balls, shopping carts. He's only choosing 2-word things.
5: Yeah, it takes a lot more time when you're saying it twice.
3: James in Green Bay. Hello, James.
12: Hey.
5: Hey.
7: All right, James, your number is 3, and your story is Disney movies with a positive message.
12: Moana, Little Mermaid, and...
5: Oh, ah. Oh man. Like those ones with the little girls in them.
13: Thank you, James. literally all of them.
5: What an accusation, though.
14: I mean, it's not an accusation. Cars or Toy Story.
5: It's not an accusation, but it feels very accusation-y.
13: Yeah.
14: Yeah, I was just pointing something out. That's all.
5: You sure like those ones with little girls. Hard not to be defensive. No, I don't.
14: Yeah, yeah.
5: Everybody does. Hello, Hunter.
15: Hi.
1: Hey, Hunter, name four places that you could rollerblade if you really wanted to in the mall.
15: jewelry store, shoe store.
5: Oh! Where do you shop? Genericmall.com?
7: Really threw a curve by adding that at the mall at the end of it.
14: Yeah,
5: that was a screw job, but still, Orange Julius.
14: Yeah, come on, Yankee Candle. That's where
7: Oh, Wetzel's Pretzels.
5: Things remembered, because I never want to forget how good of a time I have rollerblading. God, can you imagine being able to ride and get engraved a wacky quote or something on there? It's a battle of wills, not a test of skills. Right on the side of your rollerblades, I'll have it forever.
14: I would love it.
1: At our mall, where I had my first job, old people could come and walk or rollerblade in the morning.
5: They'd rollerblade?
7: Oh, wow. Really? I've seen mall walkers.
5: You'd be able to get some bladers. Great speed on a mall floor.
1: Yeah. I know what sucked, though, is you had to be like 85 and almost dying in order to get into the mall that early, or working at the mall, and I wasn't allowed to rollerblade.
5: Wait, did they judge people? Like, yeah, you're not old enough. Beat it, Bertha.
1: I don't know if they checked IDs for, you know... nearly dead yet or not, but
7: that's a narrow window for being able to feel the glory of rollerblading in the mall.
5: It's like alcohol, where it's like, if you were born on this date after the year blah blah blah, then you, but in that one it's if you were born after this date.
1: It was a little walking track, but it was perfectly smooth, so great for blading.
5: That was awesome.
14: Amazing for blading.
5: Blading
14: so fast.
5: Ben joins us. Hello, Ben.
16: Hello,
5: how's it going, Ben?
16: I'm doing well. How are you?
5: Very good.
14: Very good. Thank you. Ben, your number is 3, and your category is celebrities you've never considered having sex with. Go.
16: Chris Farley, Adam Sandler.
5: Oh!
14: And all the other ones you have thought about.
5: So, Chris Rock, you're going to give it to him, but good.
16: Huh?
5: I hear you. All right, Ben. Katie's in Nashville, Tennessee. Hi, Katie.
17: Hey, how you doing?
5: Very good. You ready?
17: I am ready.
1: All right, Katie, I need you to name 4 body parts you'd hate to have sand in.
5: You like it all, huh? Throw sand in me, baby. Yeah,
7: likes a little grit.
5: Brianna.
18: Hi.
5: How are you?
18: Hey. Good. How are you?
5: Very good. Are you ready to play?
18: I am.
5: Name 4 things less expensive than a brand new starfish.
18: Cigarettes, a pack of gum, and a pencil.
5: 4 things. Oh! 1 more. I'm going to give that to you. Yes, all of those things are, in fact, cheaper than a starfish.
14: How much is a starfish
5: these
14: days?
5: What's the going rate, for a starfish?
7: Has inflation hit?
5: Which one? Is it a, you know?
14: What's the cheapest starfish a man could get if he wanted a starfish that wasn't made of chocolate?
5: $14 or $15.
7: How fast could I have a starfish in my hand?
5: As soon as all the pet stores open at 10 a.m.
7: They all have them?
5: I mean, if they sell saltwater fish. Hmm. Yes.
14: Which
5: one? Do you want one in your hand? Because if you want one in your hand, we can go to my house and you can have one in your hand, like, right now.
7: Kind of.
5: A big green one with little little fuzzies all over.
7: Wait, is that the one that, like,
5: thank you, Brianna,
7: all over the place?
1: No, that's the cucumber.
5: Yeah, that was the sea cucumber. This is the one where its leg fell off and the leg continued to eat. It can't eat. It doesn't have a face. But it continued to move around and pick up food for 5 straight days. Like, when you'd put food in there.
7: Did it bring it back to the host?
5: No, it would just go get it. And then, like... curl up with it and hold it. And then, very strange. And now it's growing. I didn't realize that they could do this. So it didn't cut off right at, if I don't know if starfish have shoulders. I have a saltwater aquarium at home.
13: for people that are like, what the hell is that weirdo talking about? So it didn't break off right at the shoulder. It was somewhere like a third of the way elbow. Down. Yeah.
5: Okay, so I mean, it can still wear its shirts.
13: Yes, my starfish can still wear its shirts. Okay, it didn't have to go to a tailor.
5: Okay, good.
13: But what I hadn't experienced in the 15 years I've had this is it started growing the rest of the leg, and it looks like Deadpool when his hands grew back. It's hilarious.
7: Wait, the body portion of it started growing?
13: Well, no, the body still had the same number of legs, but one was cut off a third of the way down. But now the remaining two-thirds started to grow out, but it's significantly thinner and smaller than the rest.
5: So it has a baby nub.
13: It does have a baby nub.
5: Has the leg started growing a small body?
13: No, the leg has been consumed by snails.
7: That's what I thought you were saying. I thought you meant that the leg, the detached leg, was growing a body. Like, how does that happen?
13: Things are weird in there.
5: Never die.
13: Things are weird in there. Oh, let's see.
5: Oh, man. Okay.
13: This is Matt. Hi, Matt.
19: Hi.
13: Hi.
7: Hey, Matt, your number is 4. And your category is careers you failed at. Go.
19: The career of college student, Navy.
13: Oh! I know you ran out of time, but I'm very curious to hear more of this list because those are career as college student and Navy. You didn't get a dishonorable discharge, did you?
19: No, they told me not to come back.
13: Oh, okay.
19: But it is an honorable.
7: Okay. All right. So it's like an honorable, but with an asterisk. Okay.
13: So you're like, yeah, we're good, man. Thanks.
5: Okay.
13: Yeah, everybody's safe now. You can go home.
7: Let's just agree to part ways.
13: Yep. Hello, Ryan. Ryan. Goodbye, Ryan.
5: Oh no.
1: Ryan.
5: Oh.
1: Dang.
13: Hello, Leticia.
20: Hi.
13: Hi. Hello. How are you?
5: Hi.
20: Good.
13: Are you ready to play the 5 second?
20: It's actually Leticia.
13: What?
20: Sorry. It's pronounced Leticia.
13: Leticia. Oh, Leticia. Okay. Thank you. I'm sorry.
20: Yeah.
13: Hot Wings, do you have a number and a category?
5: I do. Yes. Your number is 3, and your category is food that doesn't taste like lemon or asparagus. Go.
20: Pizza, cheese, marshmallows.
13: That was easy. See? Yeah.
5: Oh, I mean, unless you get a lemon pizza, then you're right.
13: Leticia, thank you. Well done.
7: Couldn't be stumped.
5: No.
13: Hello, Brandon.
21: Hello.
13: You ready?
21: Oh, yeah.
1: All right, Brandon, I need you to name 4 of the worst places to propose to somebody.
21: Under a bridge, under a rock, near a farm, and...
5: Brandon, when was the last time you hung out with SpongeBob? Because you sound like
21: Thank you, Dave.
13: Right. Thank you, Brandon.
5: Oh, SpongeBob. Under a rock.
13: Let's see. This is Rob in Ohio. Hi, Rob.
22: Hey, what's up?
13: Not much. Rob, your number is 1, and your category is words that rhyme with concrete.
22: Sacrete.
13: What is that?
7: Sackcrete.
13: Oh,
7: I think it's a brand. Yeah, brand of concrete.
13: Yeah, we'll take it. It was a screw job anyway. All right, Rob, well done. There you go. Back in a minute. It is the Free Beer and Hot Wings Show.
23: From the 106.7 The Fox Weather Center, showers and thunderstorms are possible early with mostly cloudy skies and a high near 81. The low will be around 70. Sunday will be partly sunny and hotter, with a high near 91 and heat index values up to 102. For the latest news, weather, and community info, visit DecaturRadio.com.
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2: Isn't that movie problematic if you look back at it now? 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
1: 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I don't remember there being any problem with it when I was about 11 and I saw it and Daryl Hannah came out of the water and you could damn near see everything.
3: Yeah, there was touching.
1: So yeah, I don't know.
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1: Yeah, me.
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4: Time now for the Free Beer and Hot Wings Report. Let's start with this. Minding his own business, and then I guess a pet showed up in his yard. The pet kind of seemed to think it was his.
5: Jamie Watt pulled into his driveway and saw something unusual.
6: And I thought it was a dog over by my pump house, and come to find out it's a pig.
5: This pot-bellied pig has just decided to make itself right at home.
1: It's just standing there.
3: Just doing its hair off.
1: It looks ridiculous.
2: This is awesome.
1: Some of the shots they got of the interaction of these two is just, it's really funny.
6: Destructive.
5: This pot-bellied intruder's been living high on the hog for about a week, rooting up the Watts yard and trampling over all their outdoor plants.
6: I just wanted him gone because I know what kind of destruction they can do, but I can't get rid of him.
2: Like, damn,
1: it looks like somebody took a rototiller to his side yard. It's torn up. It's incredible how it's torn up.
6: Can do, but I can't get rid of him. I guess he's finding plenty to eat around here, and he won't leave.
5: Watt says he doesn't want to harm the pig, and he's tried everything he knows to do.
6: And a friend of mine ran him in.

0: city problem would be for the owner to come forward or someone new to take it in ASAP.
1: Someone needs a good pet. A pot-bellied pig.
0: In West Mobile, Clinty Callahan of UKRG News 5.
2: I think you should keep it, man. It's like those videos where the dogs choose the people. That pig chose you.
3: Mm-hmm. Yeah.
2: All right. If you had a cute pig show up in your yard, I know you're going to be annoyed by it wrecking your yard. But wouldn't you be like a little tempted to be like, all right, you can live here. A little bit. Not that size.
3: I don't know.
4: That thing's pretty big, and I think it's getting bigger. If you knew it was going to stay like little, like one of them fun little pigs, all right.
2: Yeah.
4: I'm keeping fun
2: That's
4: little
2: true.
4: Pig.
2: It is a bit of a crapshoot.
4: But that one... And the amount of damage it did in less than a week? Oh, my God. Yeah, I don't think I could handle that. I think I'm calling my neighbors and going, hey, how are you at making bacon?
2: So Nate Bargatze, one of our favorite comedians of all time, he has a new game show that is starting tonight called The Most Average American, which is the name of one of his comedy specials, and it's how his sort of persona is, right?
4: Yes.
2: But the premise of the show is really interesting, I think. I'm looking forward to it because I think he's really funny anyway. He's kind of made for this. But the winner will receive the average American salary of, and it's right down to the penny, I believe, 67,000 blank, blank, blank, blank in some sense. And you answer questions not by being right, but by guessing the answer most Americans think is right.
5: Oh, okay. So even though that could be completely wrong.
2: Yeah. Which, by the way, I mentioned this and a listener tipped me off that there's a board game similar to that. So we have another board game to try
5: nice. When
2: it gets here. But this is not from the game show. They do have trailers for the game show up. But this is actually Nate Bargatze in an old special talking about being an average American and his big dumb eyes.
6: People always talk to me very easy to or dumb. Like if I talk to a stranger, I can always feel it. And I think it's my eyes. I have big eyes. And so I just get a lot of like, you still with me, man? And... I'm just sitting there like, yeah, man, I'm listening. He goes, all right, I don't feel like you could have been anywhere, you know? I got a reversible jacket at home, and I have two of them because I didn't know it was reversible.
4: I love that joke.
6: Bought them at the same time. Tried them both on separately. Liked the black one, thought, might as well get the blue one too. Went and laid them up there, and I remember they go, are you sure? I go, yeah, I think I know what I'm doing here, right? The dumbest I've ever been talked to, I like to golf. And so a guy was telling me there's a real golf course in North Carolina where they have llamas or the caddies. So if you don't know anything about golf, a caddy usually carries your bag around, tells you how far you are from the hole and helps you out. So this course, they have llamas. So you put your golf bag on a llama and it carries your bag. So he told me that. And then he looks into my big dumb eyes and he goes, just so you know, llamas can't talk though. I mean, that's the question he was trying to get ahead of as he looked into my stupid eyes. Like, he just feels like, I'm going to say it so that guy doesn't have to say it.
4: So, you know, they don't talk.
5: Looks into my big, dumb eyes.
2: How about this? This is some Australian influencers, well, and one from New Zealand.
7: Yep.
2: And they're at a farm for the first time.
8: Mine and Jimmy's first time ever
9: your
8: on
9: first,
8: a farm.
9: Your first time on
10: yeah,
9: a farm.
10: Yeah, but it's just like being in a big zoo, eh?
8: Yeah, it's just like
9: no,
8: a big zoo.
9: Not even a big.
8: Jimmy's a bit out of his comfort zone. I sort of blend into all areas. But they're going to take us around the farm.
9: Yeah.
8: Show us
9: right,
8: around. Let's get
9: there's
8: started.
9: A couple things you're going to need to know
8: when
9: you're on a farm. A couple safety tips. Like if you come to this fence over here.
10: Oh, yep. This one.
9: Up. It's electric.
11: You're not supposed to touch it.
9: You don't touch it because it's electrified.
10: Why did you say that?
9: I was getting into it and you grabbed the fence. I pointed at the fence.
8: The fence can't be that bad.
9: It's electrocuted.
8: It's the cows.
10: Oh, it's electric. He's just from New Zealand. He's a pussy.
11: No, well,
10: it's
7: this guy is such an instigator and he's so damn funny.
5: Says Australian Dax Shepherd.
7: Yeah, exactly.
8: You think I'm not tougher than a cow?
9: Yes.
8: Cow bung the baby.
10: What the
2: f- he fell down.
7: He was 1 second away from being able to see his skeleton.
5: Yeah, wait.
9: That's for bulls, actually. Bull fence, more specifically.
8: Nah, I think I've got a bad current. Let me try again.
2: I got a bad current.
9: Try again.
8: Don't touch it.
9: Don't touch it. Stop. You're going to go.
8: Woo! Bro, it's a f***ing rush. Try it again.
9: Don't
8: it's a f***ing rush. Russia.
9: I don't know.
5: It sounds exactly like the drop.
2: It does.
9: I'm not
2: sure. Oh, he hung on for...
4: He was trying

0: to go for an 8-second ride on that one.
1: Wow.
0: His arm is going to be so numb.
2: That is.
1: That's got to have lasting effects, right?
2: Well, and it sure seems like it's stronger than the ones that typically are here, like the single wire that goes around.
0: Yeah.
2: Because I think we've all felt those, right?
1: No.
2: No, yeah, you haven't?
0: No. I've never felt
2: it. Like, it's not pleasant. Like, I wouldn't keep my arm on it, but it doesn't make a noise or anything.
3: And he said, he was like, well, I said it was for cows, but this is the bull enclosure.
2: So it has to be a little hotter.
3: Yeah, it's crazy.
1: And the pop that thing made.
0: I know.
3: Do it again, Jimmy.
0: Like, I'll never really be too clear on amps and volts and watts and ohms and which one's which. But I know I've grabbed a 110 in my house a couple of times working on home projects, and that's a numb hand and forearm for a good half an hour.
2: Yeah.
0: Like, that doesn't feel good.
2: Certainly ain't going back going, oh, it's a real rush.
0: Hell no, man.
3: He's from New Zealand. He's a pussy.
0: That's a bad feeling.
3: I love that so much.
2: That was pretty good. More on the way. It is the Free Beer and Hot Wing Show. 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

play Scott Weil and his Stone Temple Pilot bandmates with the Big Empty. Long Last Year, saying bye-bye, love. We continue our superset of killer classics for our Saturday morning. 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

0: Sadly, of course, the late, great Glenn Frey is already gone, no longer with us, but celebrating a birthday this past week, in case you missed it, Tuesday, the Rock and Roll Hall of Fame drummer out of Texas for the Eagles, Don Henley, celebrated his 79th birthday, very low-key. Tried to search out anything about it, and yeah, I couldn't even find anything on the World Wide Web. Up next, Def Leppard, Steppenwolf, going to take us on a carpet and ride around on it. Yeah, that never happened. Wait a minute. Also, keep the faith and stop making ourselves not believe. Yeah, that we hurt ourselves, our own mental weaknesses, where we self-doubt. Well, we're going to keep that ultimate motivational song with Journey. Don't Stop Believing, coming up next.
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8: From the 106.7, the Fox Weather Center. Clouds stay in place with showers and thunderstorms possible, then a slight shower chance. The high is near 81, with south wind at 6 to 8 miles per hour. The low is near 70. Sunday is partly sunny and hotter, with a high near 91 and heat index near 102. For the latest news, weather and community info, visit DecaturRadio.com.
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0: You know, with all the technological AI and such breakthroughs, I don't see us getting on a carpet and flying around anytime. Yet that's how we grew up, watching, BC grade Middle Eastern movies where they always were flying around on carpets. Stupid Americans believe that. Cartoons. Yeah. Flying carpets. Yeah, that was a thing. Yeah, never happened. But people who like to fly and use drones and get up in the sky in like balloons and do photography all compete in the International Aerial Photographer of the Year Awards. I came across this a few years ago. This thing's growing. Over 1,500 entries by professionals and amateur aerial photographers from around the world competed this year. The colors and the originality are just mind-blowing. So if you're anywhere near a computer today, this weekend, search out 2026 International Aerial Photographer of the Year Awards. And see, there's probably 100 of them up there. It's incredible. Aerial Photographer of the Year. Worth your time this weekend.
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4: Good morning and happy Saturday, Central Illinois. Here's your WAND forecast. We're starting off the weekend with a few rain showers this morning, but we'll be drying off as we head throughout the day. We'll keep the clouds around, however. That means temperatures today are limited to the low 80s, and with the clouds sticking around tonight into our Sunday, lows will be in those low 70s. But tomorrow we're turning the heat up and even adding more chances for some showers and storms into the afternoon, so stay weather aware. I'm meteorologist Olivia Colon.
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Bye.

0: utilizing, well, mainly one, but two licensed pilots in their song, Learning to Fly. Nick Mason, the drummer, is the main voice you can hear doing the pilot talk in there. David Gilmour contributing a little bit as well. Both licensed pilots. David actually owned an aviation company and then sold it off and made tons of money. You know, when you got money, you can make money, right? That's my motto. It's last year, don't have money, but I can play a lot of great classic rock, including Moments From Now, Chili Peppers, Guns N' Roses, Foreigner, and some Southern Fried Blackfoot. Getting that harmonica out with Ricky Medlock on the way. On this final Saturday of July. Yeah, next Saturday, we're flipping the calendar, August 1st. And speaking of the calendar, today is National Hire a Veteran Day. If you are in the need of an employee and you are a hiring person, you're encouraged to hire a veteran. Every day, but today especially. It's also Carousel Day, you know, the carousel at the mall or at the wherever with the horses that go up and down, put the kids on. Day of the Cowboy, it's Thread a Needle Day, Red Shoe Day, Culinarians Day, those that like to cook, World Drowning Prevention Day, World Drowning Prevention Day. Yeah, let's prevent people from drowning. And finally, who's not down with this? A Hot Fudge Sundae Day. It says so right there on the calendar. Hot Fudge Sundae Day today. Go treat yourself.
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Dude, just screaming on that guitar. Just had his 61st birthday a couple days ago. Thursday, Slash, Saul Hudson, real name. Turned 61. Lester, continuing a superset, killer classics for you and I. Yeah, it's not just you enjoying it. I'm sitting here jamming too. Foreigner, the Jukebox Hero. Thanks for listening. Standing in

0: Got the choo-choo-choo train going. Blackfoot, Ricky Madlock, and the crew, along with Lester, David Bowie, Queen, and a guy who fronts a band who just happens to have a PhD in microbiology. Yeah, that's right. He's a microbiologist turned rocker. You'll hear from his band coming up.
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5: From the 106.7, the Fox Weather Center, showers and thunderstorms are likely early, with a high near 81 and south wind near 7 miles per hour. Rain chances are 60%. Lows fall near 70. Sunday will be partly sunny, with a high near 91 and heat index values up to 102. For the latest news, weather, and community info, visit DecaturRadio.com.
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0: Thank you so much for choosing us to be your musical best friend. 106.7 The Fox with Queen and The Offspring. Kind of a PhD twofer, if you will. You've got Brian May, the guitarist of Queen, who has a PhD in astrophysics. Yeah, he knows chemistry and physics. And then before that, The Offspring, Dexter Holland, he's got his PhD in microbiology. Both guys, brilliant, smart guys, and they're not using their degrees. They're rock stars. Nothing wrong with that, right? 106.7 The Fox, inviting you to give life-saving blood. 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It's in Classroom C, 9 a.m. to 1 p.m., Tuesday the 4th. That's a week from Tuesday. 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
2: 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Detectives are currently investigating a theft that occurred during the early morning hours of June 29th, 2026 at St. Patrick's Catholic Church. Several large copper downspouts were removed from the exterior of the building overnight. This incident is one of several similar copper thefts reported in the area. Surveillance video shows a possible suspect described as a white male wearing dark clothing and riding a bicycle. Photos of the possible suspect are available on the Crime Stoppers website. 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
7: Good morning and happy Saturday, Central Illinois. Here's your WAND forecast. We're starting off the weekend with a few rain showers this morning, but we'll be drying off as we head throughout the day. We'll keep the clouds around, however. That means temperatures today are limited to the low 80s, and with the clouds sticking around tonight into our Sunday, lows will be in those low 70s. But tomorrow we're turning the heat up and even adding more chances for some showers and storms into the afternoon, so stay weather aware. I'm meteorologist Olivia Colon.
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0: Taking a walk on the wild side with the crew and turned up the radio with Autograph before that. Some prime 80s crank it up stuff, the hairband era. Up next, we fire up another superset as we get Logical with Supertramp, The Doors, ZZ Top, and a few days ago we remembered the one-year anniversary, the passing of Ozzy. We'll hop on that crazy train with the master of it next.
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Sadly, of course, this past Wednesday, the one-year anniversary of the passing of the legendary captain of the Crazy Train, Ozzy Osbourne, of course. Last year, rolling through a super set, killer classics for you and I, my friend. Thank you so much for listening. Pat Benatar, longer Rock and Roll Hall of Fame inductee. They're out on the road with Brian Adams on the Roll.

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1: Rumors spreading around. United Texas town. About to shack outside the games. And you know what I'm talking about. 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

0: How you doing this fine Saturday? It is Lester. As we rock through the Saturday performance, and it's been a rocket one. If you've been with me the last hour or two, we've been smoking it. And no cutting back either. Going to ring the bells of purgatory. Get some shelter. And hear about a gold dust woman. All coming up in seconds.
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8: From the 1067, the Fox Weather Center, showers and thunderstorms are possible, with a high near 81 and south wind around 7 miles per hour. Skies turn partly cloudy, with a low near 70. Sunday will be partly sunny, with a high near 91 and heat index values up to 1 and 2. For the latest news, weather and community info, visit DecaturRadio.com.
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0: Big day tomorrow. Sir Mick flips his calendar on another year on the planet. Yeah, Mick Jagger turns 83 tomorrow, and he's out there busting butt around the world, flailing away on stage. If you've ever seen Mick, I mean, I don't know how the guy has all that energy, but when you see this, you know, the exercise regime and all that stuff, you understand how he can do that. But yeah, happy advanced birthday wishes. 83 tomorrow for Mick Jagger. It's last year, 17-year-old Edward Kang out of New Jersey is a brainiac. He knew how to use AI and use it to its fullest. Not to get rich, no. 17-year-old Edward Kang, working with AI, developed a retina mind machine. It's a AI program that scans retina of children so they can receive faster diagnoses and earlier support by distinguishing between autism, ADHD, and neurotypical patients. And it does so with 89% accuracy. You know, about 3% of all kids have ASD. 7 million children in our country have ADHD, most common childhood disorders. And a 17-year-old kid made the breakthrough. Yeah, what were you building when you were... Now, I guess that's not fair comparison because these guys all have computers and stuff like that. We had, well, ticker tape computers. Remember those things? Yeah. But congratulations. 17. Retina Mind, an AI scanning to help kids early diagnosis for ADHD and autism.
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5: Good afternoon and happy Saturday, Central Illinois. Here's your WAND forecast. We're heading into this afternoon with a spotty shower or two, but most of us are drying off, however, keeping the clouds around, which means highs today are limited to the low 80s, and with clouds sticking around tonight, they'll be limited overnight to the low 70s. But as we head into our Sunday, we're turning the heat up. We'll have a heat advisory go into effect with highs expected to reach the 90s, so do what you can to stay cool. I'm meteorologist Ellie.

0: The song is about a stalker, yet people put it in weddings. I don't understand it. Neither do Sting or Andy Summers, Stuart Copeland. There had been in interviews, and they said they've been people put that in weddings, and they thank the band for it. And they're like, you know, that song's about stalking, right? It's not about, yeah, whatever. Love is love. Billy Squire gets another superset. Killer Classics started it up. Van Halen's going to drop by, Boston, a whole bunch of others as we roll into this hot fudge Sunday day. Yeah, calendar on the wall here. 25th of July, the final Saturday of July, is hot fudge Sunday day. So there you go. Put it in your head right now. Sometime today, get yourself a hot fudge Sunday today. It's also Culinarian's Day. You like to cook? Like chefs? There you go. Culinarian's Day. World Drowning Prevention Day. That's good. Don't want people drowning. It's a carousel day. You know, the carousel, the horses and things that go up and down in the store, in the mall, whatever. Red Shoe Day. Thread a Needle Day. Wine and Cheese Day. Day of the Cowboy. And finally, this is a very important one. I don't think it's worthy of a day. It should be at least a week. Should be a month. Should be every day. Today is National Hire a Veteran Day.
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94, the 16 Stone album came out, introducing us to Bush, including the Everything Zen song. It's Lester doing everything we can possibly do to be zenful on this Saturday, chilling out, cranking up superset after superset, killer classic rock, absolutely free for you, including Boston, from their

0: Oh, I still remember how the old guard in radio reacted when that song came out. The Van Halen brothers, David Lee Roth, Michael Anthony, of course, covering what at that time was legendary. Oh, Pretty Woman, Roy Orbison, had been played on jukeboxes around the world and in bars and honky-tongs everywhere. And then this brash new band out of California has the audacity not only to cover it on their debut album, them and their record company think it's the best song on there, they release it as the first single. Oh, Pretty Woman, a cover song. And bam, everybody listened and went, whoa, holy, that band's got something, and they were around to stay. Hey, how about you stay around? Mellencamp, Bad Company, Who, rocking us in moments.
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5: From the 1067, the Fox Weather Center, showers and storms are possible, mainly early, with mostly cloudy skies and a high near 81. Conditions turn partly cloudy with a low near 70. Sunday will be partly sunny with a high near 91 and heat index values up to 102. For the latest news, weather and community info, visit DecaturRadio.com.
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0: There's the perfect example of why Paul Rodgers and Bad Company are in the Rock and Roll Hall of Fame, and Paul's in the Songwriters Hall of Fame, too. You and I have driven at night, seen that burnt orange sky sunset, and just marveled at it, right? Well, Paul marveled at it and then wrote a song about it. Yeah, he was on the way to a recording studio and was one of those burnt skies, and he was just kind of going, burning sky, humming it, and then they got to the studio and they put pen to paper and whipped it out. Yeah, that's talent. You and I have talent, just not that kind of talent. I don't have the talent to do an International Aerial Photographer of the Year contest either, because I'm not flying around much. But if you would like to kill some time this weekend, I highly invite you to search your Lester Rabbit Hole Online Time Waster of the Weekend. International Aerial Photographer of the Year 2026 is out with their collection of winners and selected images, runners-up from the competition's top 101. And I got to tell you, out of 1,500, these are some spectacular. Professional and amateur. They're all aerial photography. Some are drones. Some are people. Skydiving taking pictures. In balloons taking pictures. In planes taking pictures. Pretty amazing stuff. Kill some time. Check it out. The International Aerial Photographer of the Year competition 2026. Put that in your browser and you'll enjoy it. Trust me.
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4: Good afternoon and happy Saturday, Central Illinois. Here's your WAND forecast. We're heading into this afternoon with a spotty shower or two, but most of us are drying off, however, keeping the clouds around, which means highs today are limited to the low 80s, and with clouds sticking around tonight, they'll be limited overnight to the low 70s. But as we head into our Sunday, we're turning the heat up. We'll have a heat advisory go into effect with highs expected to reach the 90s, so do what you can to stay cool. I'm meteorologist Olivia Colon.
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Steven Tyler, Joe Perry, and the boys of Aerosmith, preceded by the soon-to-be Rock and Roll Hall of Famer Billy Idol. That induction coming up in November. It's Laster, starting up another superset, Killer Classics on the way, Steve Miller Band. We'll do some Hendrix, Journey, Led Zeppelin, and more. Moments away for you, my friend, absolutely free.

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No word yet who's going to be playing John in his biopic coming out next year from Universal Pictures. Yeah, you had, of course, Bohemian Rhapsody, the Freddie Mercury story. Then you had the Elton John story, Rocket Man. Next year, they're going to do Bon Jovi. And announcing an actor probably a few months before the movie comes out. But 2027, they say spring, we'll be seeing that Bon Jovi. Blasters, we continue with Superset Killer Classics for you and I. We are rocking with Journey.

0: Jimmy Page, Robert Plant openly admitting they were inspired by Joni Mitchell's California song. And that's where they got the idea for that classic Zeppelin Going to California tune. Going into the Cars, Rick Derringer, U2. Yeah, some hoochie coo music, some shake it up stuff, and we'll try and find something with those three bands and their songs next.
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4: From the 106.7 The Fox Weather Center, mostly cloudy skies are expected with a low near 70. Sunday will be partly sunny with a high near 91 and heat index values up to 102. Monday will be mostly sunny and hot with a high near 96 and wind gusts up to 23 miles per hour. For the latest news, weather and community info, visit DecaturRadio.com.
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0: You, my friend, have just been rock and roll hoochie-cooed. That's a good thing, right? Rick Derringer, the late great. U2 before that. Ozzy, Styx, Guns N' Roses, all before the top of the hour. It is Lester St. James. And those that have listened over the last decade or so, I've been doing this show, know that I like to keep an eye on the changing things in our society. Much like our great-grandparents lived through the Industrial Revolution. Dirt roads became tarred roads and factories and cars. You and I are living through this age of technological breakthroughs, left and right. Until this very day, a lot of folks felt pretty cushy in the, the trades world, for instance, that robots could never take over jobs in the trades world, only manufacturing easy assembly jobs. Well, you got to see it to believe it. Your Lester video and story of the week. 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They're waterproof. 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
4: Good afternoon and happy Saturday, Central Illinois. Here's your WAND forecast. We're heading into this afternoon with a spotty shower or two, but most of us are drying off, however, keeping the clouds around, which means highs today are limited to the low 80s, and with clouds sticking around tonight, they'll be limited overnight to the low 70s. But as we head into our Sunday, we're turning the heat up. We'll have a heat advisory go into effect with highs expected to reach the 90s, so do what you can to stay cool. I'm meteorologist Olivia Colon.
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0: Those rockin' renegades out of the windy city of Chicago. Styx, of course, along with Laster. Gonna fire up another superset. Killer Classics, Moments Away, Guns N' Roses, AC/DC, Scorpions. Oh yeah, you're gonna be cranking up your radio, taking it to that next level. They're getting their workout. And then afterwards, you might want to treat them to a hot fudge sundae. Well, you can't feed speakers hot fudge sundae, but you might want to treat yourself to it. According to the calendar on the wall for this final Saturday of July 2026, Hot Fudge Sunday Day. I know it's redundant, but sounds good, right? Nice warm day, a little Hot Fudge Sunday to cool you off. It's also Day of the Cowboy, Wine and Cheese Day, Carousel Day, you know, the one that goes around in a circle up and down, little kids ride on, International Red Shoe Day. No idea why, it just is. Thread and Needle Day. Can you do that? Wow, that's tough. Culinarians Day for those that like to cook. World Drowning Prevention Day. And finally, this is, I'm disappointed. This shouldn't just be a day. This should be an every day. National Hire a Veteran Day. You agree, right? It should be every day should be looking at hiring our vets for all they've done for our country.
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0: I certainly was in the right.
1: Yes, definitely. That geezer is cruising for bruising.
2: Pink Floyd and Money. Speaking of that, Mega Millions jackpot surged into the game's all-time top 10 after no ticket matched all six numbers Friday. 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Stay close. Soundgarden on the way. We got the Stones next.
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6: From the 1067, the Fox Weather Center. Patchy fog develops late, with mostly cloudy skies and a low near 72. Sunday will be partly sunny, high near 90, with heat index values up to 102. Monday turns mostly sunny and hot, high near 95, with southwest winds 7 to 14 miles per hour and gusts to 23. For the latest news, weather and community info, visit DecaturRadio.com.
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8: The Decatur Police Department is requesting the public's assistance in solving this week's Crime of the Week. Detectives are currently investigating a theft that occurred during the early morning hours of June 29, 2026 at St. Patrick's Catholic Church. Several large copper downspouts were removed from the exterior of the building overnight. This incident is one of several similar copper thefts reported in the area. Surveillance video shows a possible suspect described as a white male wearing dark clothing and riding a bicycle. Photos of the possible suspect are available on the Crime Stoppers website. 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
2: Good afternoon and happy Saturday, Central Illinois. Here's your WAND forecast. We're heading into this afternoon with a spotty shower or two, but most of us are drying off, however, keeping the clouds around, which means highs today are limited to the low 80s, and with clouds sticking around tonight, they'll be limited overnight to the low 70s. But as we head into our Sunday, we're turning the heat up. We'll have a heat advisory go into effect with highs expected to reach the 90s, so do what you can to stay cool. I'm meteorologist Olivia Colon.
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0: vintage Def Leppard. That's not to be confused with the classic Def Leppard, right? There is a difference there. Don't go anywhere. I got Stevie Ray Vaughan on the way.
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0: George Thorogood there. Hey, if you're a Ryan Reynolds fan, you might be happy about this. He was at Fanatics Fest 2026, and he said there's still some things from the comics he would like to bring to the screen. So, yeah, basically confirming another Deadpool movie. Joan Jett and the Blackhearts coming up. How about The Clash next?
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4: From the 1067, the Fox Weather Center, patchy fog is possible late, with mostly cloudy skies and a low near 72. Sunday will be partly sunny, with a high near 90 and heat index values up to 102. Monday will be mostly sunny, with a high near 94 and southwest gusts up to 23 miles per hour. For the latest news, weather, and community info, visit DecaturRadio.com.
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4: Good afternoon and happy Saturday, Central Illinois. Here's your WAND forecast. We're heading into this afternoon with a spotty shower or two, but most of us are drying off, however, keeping the clouds around, which means highs today are limited to the low 80s, and with clouds sticking around tonight, they'll be limited overnight to the low 70s. But as we head into our Sunday, we're turning the heat up. We'll have a heat advisory go into effect with highs expected to reach the 90s, so do what you can to stay cool. I'm meteorologist Olivia Colon.
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6: And the sign says, long-haired freaky people need not.

0: The song's been covered a gazillion times, but I think the Van Halen version is my favorite. Hey, it's Tayshia. Stay put. I got Kenny Wayne Shepherd on the way.
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Metallica, you know who I think is the hero of the day or the week or even the year? 14-year-old kid in Montana that lassoed a guy that was in a river going downstream. Saved him with his lasso, 14. It's the police.

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0: All right, it seems like every week there's a new study on coffee and the effects it has on your body and your heart. The latest one that I saw this past week, 5 cups is okay, without cream or sugar. Well, I use almond milk, so I guess that's okay, and I use stevia, but I probably drink about 10 cups, so we'll see how that works out. Speaking of heart, how about we use some Janis Joplin, a little piece of my heart, next.
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5: From the 106.7 The Fox Weather Center, patchy fog develops late, with mostly cloudy skies and a low near 72. Sunday will be partly sunny, with early fog, a high near 90, and heat index values up to 102. Monday will be mostly sunny, high near 94, with southwest gusts up to 23 miles per hour. 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

0: requested journey for you. I've mentioned before, I have these weekly meetings with my boss. We're supposed to listen to portions of my show from that day, and I hate listening to myself. So I try to get him off track, and if I get him talking about music, well, then we're off to the races, right? So this past week, I don't know how Steve Perry, I remember what it was, we were talking about musicians that probably should have hung it up, you know what I mean? Know when to quit, you know, if you can't perform anymore, things like that. I'm not going to say who he said should hang it up. But we're talking about Steve Perry, how Steve Perry decided he wasn't going to perform anymore, but he said that he played pool with him one time. I don't know if it was backstage for a show or what it was, but he said he was the most down-to-earth, nice guy, you know, you could ever meet. Tom Petty coming up for you. We'll do Triumph next.
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6: Good evening, Central Illinois, and happy Saturday. Here's a WAND forecast. We're heading into this evening with mostly cloudy skies, which means overnight lows tonight are only in the low 70s. Tomorrow, we turn the heat and humidity up. We're going to be getting to the low 90s, and with the humidity feeling more like low 100s, a heat advisory is going into effect for most of the area, so do what you can to stay cool, and we'll even be adding in a chance for a thunderstorm or two for a few of us farther west heading into the evening. I'm meteorologist Sally Villacolon.
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0: Tom Petty. I was just watching this video. It was a video compilation of police officers going after people on motorcycles. I don't get the people that run. You know, I just don't get it. And then the ones that run that don't even have a record. It makes no sense to me whatsoever. Of all the videos they showed, only one guy got away. He got away in the woods, but all the rest were busted. That's what I do in my free time, you see. Stay put. Got ZZ Top next.
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Not gonna lie to you, not one of my faves from Guns N' Roses, but I know some of you dig it, so we play it. Steve Miller Band on the way for you. How about we do some Fleetwood Mac?

0: 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Gonna do some 80s Kiss. 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
5: From the 1067, the Fox Weather Center, the forecast calls for patchy fog and mostly cloudy skies with a low near 72. Sunday will be partly sunny, near 90, with heat index values up to 102. Monday will be mostly sunny, near 94, with heat index values up to 110. For the latest news, weather, and community info, visit DecaturRadio.com.
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2: 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Detectives are currently investigating a theft that occurred during the early morning hours of June 29, 2026 at St. Patrick's Catholic Church. Several large copper downspouts were removed from the exterior of the building overnight. This incident is one of several similar copper thefts reported in the area. Surveillance video shows a possible suspect described as a white male wearing dark clothing and riding a bicycle. Photos of the possible suspect are available on the Crime Stoppers website. 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
7: Good evening, Central Illinois, and happy Saturday. Here's a WAND forecast. We're heading into this evening with mostly cloudy skies, which means overnight lows tonight are only in the low 70s. Tomorrow, we turn the heat and humidity up. We're going to be getting to the low 90s, and with the humidity feeling more like low 100s, a heat advisory is going into effect for most of the area, so do what you can to stay cool, and we'll even be adding in a chance for a thunderstorm or two for a few of us farther west heading into the evening. I'm meteorologist Olivia Colon.
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0: So I was reading that the Eagles may be calling it a day. Yeah, this may be their last tour. How many times have we heard that from the Eagles and from Kiss and from everybody else? Don't go anywhere, y'all. Let's see what I have coming up. Pearl Jam. Yeah, I had a request for that earlier, so we'll throw that in next.
1: And Doug.
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I will never understand how Nikki Sixx wrote so many great songs while totally out of his mind on heroin. And that is not a reason to do heroin, believe me. He was just very lucky. I think very lucky to be alive. I'm so glad that he got away from all that stuff. You know, he's a really good woman, you know, Christian woman. He has a little girl, and he has a bunch of other kids, too. And he's living in the outback, living in Wyoming. So, good for him. Hey, it's Tayshia. Glad you're here. I got something, Lizzie, for you.

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8: From the 1067 The Fox Weather Center, patchy fog is expected late, with clouds and a low near 72. Sunday will be partly sunny near 90, with heat index up to 102. Monday will be mostly sunny near 94, with heat index up to 110, and southwest winds gusting to 23 miles per hour. For the latest news, weather, and community info, visit DecaturRadio.com.
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11: 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Detectives are currently investigating a theft that occurred during the early morning hours of June 29th, 2026 at St. Patrick's Catholic Church. Several large copper downspouts were removed from the exterior of the building overnight. This incident is one of several similar copper thefts reported in the area. Surveillance video shows a possible suspect described as a white male wearing dark clothing and riding a bicycle. Photos of the possible suspect are available on the Crime Stoppers website. 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

0: I get one more person in front of me on the road, weaving, speeding up, slowing down because they're on their freaking phone, I swear I'm going to punch somebody in the throat. I'm sorry. I'm just tired of it. I just can't fathom it. People watching their freaking phone, watching videos while they're driving is just insanity. Bon Jovi coming up for you. We'll do Billy Idol next.
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6: Good evening, Central Illinois, and happy Saturday. Here's a WAND forecast. We're heading into this evening with mostly cloudy skies, which means overnight lows tonight are only in the low 70s. Tomorrow, we turn the heat and humidity up. We're going to be getting to the low 90s, and with the humidity feeling more like low 100s, a heat advisory is going into effect for most of the area, so do what you can to stay cool, and we'll even be adding in a chance for a thunderstorm or two for a few of us farther west heading into the evening. I'm meteorologist Sally Biocolone.
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So Bon Jovi was singing that song, Madison Square Garden, night 8 of a 9-day, you know, stint at Madison Square Garden. And he said, look, y'all, he said, I'm paraphrasing, basically, I'm not my best. You deserve better than this. Hold on to your tickets. We're going to reschedule this. And they said that he had a sinus infection, which he may have. The 8th night of a 9-day thing.

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